0: In the net.
1: Lions on a roll.
0: Lydia Cole, and it's 22-12.
1: Lions on a roll.
0: And I don't think you could say that about Sims early in the season. Everybody seemed to struggle a little bit, including her.
1: She's really found her niche right now.
0: 22-12. Gilbert's next serve hit up by Yoder. Adeline Smith will set up Talbert.
1: Got a hand on it.
0: So the Lions will get a chance at it. Blocked back by Talbert. Hit over by Hawkins. She said, nope, not going to give it to you, Alexis. Now back over the Lions side.
1: Yeah, way to be there. There we go.
0: Sims with a cross-court pass to Taryn
1: Brown.
0: There
1: you go. Down the line, Taryn.
0: Taryn Brown gets that kill.
1: Yep. She got it down the line, Greg.
0: 23-12. I feel a little more comfortable.
1: Yep.
0: Lions down, though. 1-0.
1: That's okay. Get this thing evened up.
0: Gilbert continuing her service run.
1: Beauty.
0: Middle, Yoder, difficult pass. Adeline Smith will set
1: Blocked by K-Dub.
0: Cole on that left side.
1: Touched
0: again by K-Dub. K-Dub will have a chance for the kill, but it's blocked by Talbert.
1: Yeah, it was in. Just barely got there.
0: 23-13. So North Davies with the serve and a long way to go here. Jesse Yoder. Yoder serve. And that'll be an ace as Halo Harmon.
1: Halo went down and the ball went right off the side of her wrist.
0: Good news is the Lady Lions have a pretty comfortable lead.
1: Well, yeah, you got a few points to work with.
0: But it seemed like all of that run was with Talbert on the bench, and the Lions have to do something with her in there.
1: That was a great run when she was on the bench. That's exactly what they needed.
0: 23-14, serve is good.
1: Go right back
0: good
1: to her, yeah.
0: Gilbert will go up. K-Dub will knock it out.
1: Went out. Let's try to go around it. It's a smart move, though.
0: It's a smart move, and she's hitting with confidence, just not exactly where she wants it to go.
1: I would say if we get to 17, you'll see a timeout here. Stop
0: 23-15,
1: that momentum.
0: 23-15, the score now.
1: Stop the momentum. Let's get a stop right here.
0: And it hits Harmon. Harmon now Sims. K-Dub will have to hit it over on the third pass. She does. Adeline Smith will set it up to Cole. Cole. Sims dives after it, saves it. Brown goes up over the blocks. And the Cougars with Talbert gets it over. There is Harmon.
1: There we go.
0: Sims, it'll be Brown. Left hand.
1: Love left-handed.
0: They'll go Cole left side again.
1: Blocked.
0: Back by Hawkins, and the Lions get the point.
1: Wow, Lydia, so athletic to get up there and block that.
0: 24-15. So the Lady Lions have a few set points more than that to work with.
1: How about that, Greg? Lydia hit her spike into Lydia's hands, and Lydia blocked it. Lydia Cole to Lydia Hawkins.
0: Now it's Nolan trying to get the Lady Lions
1: set point
0: into that third set tie.
1: Good serve.
0: Good serve. Talbert. Now Cole hits it over. Gilbert defensively gets it.
1: Oh, K-Dub, what a shot.
0: But right there were the Cougars. Cole again. Now the Lions have to go to work.
1: Good hustle.
0: Free pass. Give them a chance to go middle to Talbert. They do.
1: Block.
0: K-Dub. And that's a winner.
1: And she returned the favor on that one, Greg.
0: K-Dub blocked Talbert. And that's the end of that second set after a 25-21 first set, North Davies. Lady Lions came alive, and it's 25-15 Lagodi. Second set, we're all tied on Razor Radio Sports.
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0: Nice response, Coach, by the Lady Lions.
1: Absolutely.
0: After being down and losing the first set, 25-21, a nice 25-15 second set win.
1: Greg, how about K-Dub, though, coming back after getting stuffed about three straight times down the middle by Talbert, gets the block that knocks him out second game, and got a couple of nice kills away from Talbert. She's learned.
0: This is such a key game for her because the Lions have to depend on her, right?
1: Exactly, yeah.
0: With this rotation, K-Dub is going to be that person that knocks it back.
1: And her and Savannah are going to be the big hitters next year. So get used to it, guys. We'll use it.
0: Yeah, it is the Lady Lions. We haven't got anything on the cross country, have we? Not sure that's even over for the
1: senior night tonight.
0: Senior night, yeah. And they got the cross country match out there at West Boggs. You didn't run cross country, did you?
1: I ran in till junior high, yeah. And I tell you what, we had some great runners. Tim Dent, Paul Hart, I mean, all these guys. These guys are great runners. Paul Taylor, my goodness.
0: Oh, my, yeah.
1: You know, I got second twice. I never could win because Tim Dent always beat me.
0: It's all right.
1: I'll take second. He was a good runner.
0: Tim Dent, I mean, you talk about the ultimate bulldog.
1: Oh, my gosh. He was a guy you did not want guarding you in practice. No. I hated it. No.
0: Well, third set ready to go. Lagodi's Gilbert will serve for the Lady Lions. And as we said, a nice response from the Lady Lions. But, again, most of that was done with
1: Talbert out.
0: But they did.
1: Got to take advantage of it, yeah.
0: They did end up getting some points with Talbert in there. Now here we go. It'll be Talbert's first kill.
1: Out.
0: In. 1-0 North Davis. I thought it was right on the line.
1: Yeah, that was close.
0: It was close, yeah. 1-0.
1: Okay, she's 3-1 rotation.
0: Is she out? Oh, not her.
1: I mean one play here. Get the ball right back, she'll be done with two.
0: Adeline Smith serving for the Cougars. Good
1: pass. Bad pass.
0: Good serve, rather. And Savannah Green goes way up over Talbert. Cole. Now Gilbert. Sims will pass to Taryn Brown. Brown goes left side. Cole's there. Adeline Smith dives after it, and Talbert can't get it over.
1: I was going to say, she catches that thing and throws it. Yeah, he called it. Thank you very much.
0: They've got 2-0 on the board.
1: What?
0: I gave it to North Davies. 2-0 North Davies.
1: Wow.
0: All right? I don't know. Harmon with the first pass for the Lions. Sims high up in the air. And Hawkins knocks it down. There's Schwartz and Schubert. Green goes away from Talbert. Talbert will get it over to the Lions. Sims. Gilbert. Gilbert goes to Savannah. Savannah again high over, but again, Adeline Smith with a dive to get it and keep it alive.
1: Nice block
0: back by Savannah, and a stab at it by Schwartz and Truber. By Zoe Graber, right?
1: Yeah.
0: Now the Lions.
1: Hawkins got it.
0: That's in, I think.
1: Yeah, cross court.
0: Wow, what a job by Hawkins.
1: Yeah.
0: Far left side, her far right side to the left side, and the Lions get their first point.
1: Well, it's kind of like when she plays guard at basketball. She sees the whole floor, and she knows exactly where she wants to put it, and she puts it there. I mean, just great court vision.
0: 2-1. Laura Nolan serving for the Lady Lions.
1: That's two now. Plays for Talbert. Get her out of there. Good serve. Long.
0: Long serve.
1: Only our second missed serve so far.
0: Both by Lauren.
1: Yep.
0: One short, one long.
1: And two by North Davis also. So both teams serving the ball well.
0: 3-1. North Davis, you got Adelie Graber.
1: It's okay. We were down 5-3 in the second game.
0: And serving is Jesse Yoder. And there's a service there. They give it right back.
1: Got to keep talking about it, don't we? Now, on our side, let's get some serves in.
0: 3-1. It'll be Savannah Green.
1: Yep.
0: Sims will go out for K-Dub.
1: Savannah had back-to-back aces against Shoals and really great serves.
0: Savannah high jump serve. Hit up by Yoder. Smith will run it down.
1: Free ball.
0: Cole will hit it over. There's pass from Gilbert.
1: Bad pass, though.
0: Now it'll be Madison Davis hitting it in the net.
1: It was a bad pass. And he had to go way to the left to get it. Madison was too far off from that to hit it over.
0: So with Green coming off the service line, Sims will head back in the middle receive back there. To her right is Hawkins. To her left is Nolan. It's 4-2 North Davies. Sims dives after it. And good job by Gilbert.
1: Yeah.
0: And then K-Dub gets it over.
1: Get it out of the net.
0: And blocked down, or rather hit back down by, find out the number here.
1: 8-19.
0: Well, that's Schwartz and Trooper, yeah.
1: Yeah, and you got Talbert out of the game, so you got to take advantage of that here.
0: So far they haven't. It's 5-2. North Davies. And the next serve. Sims. Pass. Gilbert.
1: K-Dub
0: knocks it down. Self-defense by Yoder to hit it.
1: Blocked
0: back by K-Dub, but a great job by Cole to get it back on the side. Hawkins goes up over, and she hits it in the net, trying to go away from the block.
1: Yeah, she tried to go cross court again, but she couldn't get it up over the top of the net.
0: 6-2, North Davies here in the third set. We're even at one apiece. Coach McAtee up now. Yep.
1: Well, again, I'm going to say it again. She's out. You got to take advantage of it somehow, girls.
0: This rotation, haven't been able to so far. Gilbert set to Davis. Davis hits it out.
1: Way out.
0: 7-2. This one could get away from you. Maybe a long night for us.
1: Well, if you can get the ball back, that's a point, and then get a couple serves in, get a little run, get right back in it.
0: Next serve by Graber. Gilbert can't get it over.
1: Bad start with a bad pass.
0: See if Coach McAtee wants to call a timeout.
1: Yep.
0: 8-2, North Davies. Third set, tied one set apiece on Razor Radio Sports.
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0: And we'll talk about the response from the Lady Lions in the second set. What a great response from North Davies here in the third set.
1: Exactly. Come right back, take the lead on your home floor, and try to get the momentum back on your side, and they've done it so far.
0: We have to mention this is a potential sectional opponent, of course.
1: Mm-hmm.
0: North Davies up 8-2. It might be their biggest lead of the evening. There's a serve hit up by Jocelyn Sims. And it'll be Lydia hitting it over. Cole back to the Lions side. Sims first pass. Gilbert will set up Hawkins. Now back to the Cougar side. Cole again goes up. And that one falls. And the Cougars continue their run at 9-2.
1: Hit the top of the net, just skimmed over.
0: Cole's not very big at all, but she's a very smart player.
1: Yep.
0: And they got a freshman.
1: They've done all this with Talbert on the bench.
0: And she's second in kills at 95 for number 11. 9-2, serve hit up by the Lions. It'll be K-Dub knocking it over and getting the kill.
1: Finally, stop that run.
0: 9-3.
1: Carmen now leads our people with kills with 6. Lydia back to serve. All right, Lydia, get about 6 in a row here. Very, very, very capable of doing that.
0: First serve goes to the right side. Smith will run it down. Now Sims pass. Hawkins will set it up for Madison Davis. Davis goes through the blocks and gets the
1: Madison.
0: Kill.
1: Madison now with 5 kills, 1 behind K-Dub.
0: So it is 9-4. That was hit through Zoe Graber up front. Hawkins, serve.
1: Another good serve.
0: Stab at it. Now the Lions get it. Smith knocks it over. It'll be Sims. High in the air. Hawkins will set up, but now the Lions free ball it over. Smith will set up Cole again. And Nolan hits it way back. Yeah. The Lions are going to have to free ball this over. If they get it over, they do with Tata. Smith sets up middle. Sims, what a play, knocked over by Hawkins. Cougars go back to work again with Cole. Cole knocks it down. There's Sims. Now the Lions' Madison Davis goes over. A great job again by Miley Graber.
1: Oh, they're everywhere.
0: And then Smith. Lions, Gilbert knocks it down.
1: Got it.
0: Again, Smith dove after it, couldn't get to it, and the Lions with consecutive points.
1: Yep. Aubrey with her third kill. She's really coming through tonight, having to play that front row.
0: 9-5.
1: Lydia now with her 7th service point with 3 aces.
0: This serve.
1: Oh, drop serve, yeah.
0: Smith will Blocked back by Kada.
1: Wow, Greg.
0: Well, Kada, it looked like she's been doing that all of her life there. Comfortable at it.
1: That was just a stuff.
0: That's a good word for it.
1: Yep. Said, get that out of here.
0: 9-6. Hawkins next serve. Difficult pass. So they will free ball it over again.
1: K-Dub.
0: They couldn't get it over as K-Dub blocks it back down.
1: I'm going to give her a kill, too, because that was right there.
0: 9-7.
1: Timeout. Here's the run.
0: North Davies. So the Lady Lions making a little run here. Third set. We're tied one set apiece. Ligoti up 9-7 here, but battling back in the third set on Razor Radio Sports on the McAllister Machinery School Board.
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0: Lady Lions trying to get it even a little bit closer now. It's 9-7. And it's Lydia back to the service line.
1: Lydia now with 9 service points.
0: Lydia goes left
1: side. Another good serve.
0: Yoder hit it over, stabbed over by Adelie Graber. Nice job. Now Gilbert knocks it over the corner. The question is, it's out.
1: Yeah,
0: the answer
1: long.
0: Is, it's out.
1: All right, you still got Talbert out. We'll get the ball back right here.
0: 10-7. Now Journey Seals will come in to serve. Lions have Nolan in the middle now, and you've got Gilbert to her left. It'll go to Gilbert.
1: Oh, Gilbert, yeah.
0: Hawkins will set up K-Dub. K-Dub knocks it down, but not hard enough. Now they knock it over through the blocks, and that is Adelie Graber, a sophomore.
1: And that wasn't really hit that hard. We just got our hands on it, and we didn't push the ball back. Got around the side of our hands and went out of bounds.
0: 11-7, North Davies.
1: Got to get a stop.
0: Out of the timeout. Yeah, it's a couple of points.
1: Don't let him get any more separation.
0: Service hit up by Lauren Nolan. Nice pass. Maybe it wasn't a nice pass. Was that an overpass that was knocked back?
1: It was overpass to the net. Lydia didn't quite get there quick enough.
0: Right, 12-7 now. North Davies builds that lead back up.
1: We cut it to 3, and that cut it back to 5.
0: Journey Seals with the serve. Seals serve.
1: That's out.
0: That's going to be strong, and
1: we'll
0: it's 12-8.
1: Four missed serves now for the Cougars.
0: In the meantime, Talbert in this rotation stays on that bench.
1: Taryn Brown back in now for Lauren Nolan.
0: Madison Davis serving.
1: Madison Davis had that big service run in that second set.
0: So up front, you've got Gilberts, Hawkins, Wilson, Brown. Now
1: blocked
0: back by K-Dub, and she is making an impact in this one.
1: Absolutely, her fifth block. And how about Madison? Nine. How about Madison Davis?
0: Madison
1: six service
0: it.
1: Points.
0: Yeah.
1: Six service points, 5 kills, 2 blocks. Madison's played a really, really nice match.
0: 12-9, but K-Dub just looks so comfortable out there.
1: Yes, she
0: right
1: does.
0: Now.
1: She's doing the Talbert routine on the other side.
0: Davis.
1: Good serve.
0: Serve is hit up by Zoe Graber, but not a good pass.
1: And a free ball.
0: So Adeline Smith will hit it over. Now the Lions. Hawkins sets it over, and in the middle it goes to
1: there
0: North Davies.
1: There you go.
0: Now the Lions will set it up for Taryn Brown. Brown gets it over to Jesse Yoder. Far set to Smith.
1: Good hustle.
0: Taryn
1: good
0: Brown
1: hustle.
0: Dives after it, but K-Dub had to fall over her, and the ball falls to the floor. 13-9.
1: Talbert still on the bench. We still make a run here.
0: Did you say Yeshavaria? Is that
1: Yeshavaria?
0: Yeshavaria. Okay. Daily Yeshavaria back in. Taryn Brown. Taryn hit it into the net.
1: Jumped too soon.
0: A really high set. She mistimed her jump, and now it's back to a 14-9 lead.
1: Another 5-point lead here. At least that's how I remember them pronouncing it back when he played baseball for North Davis.
0: Tell me one more time.
1: Yeshavaria.
0: I've got one in my mind that I'm thinking of, and it's just not clicking. I'm sorry. Yeshavaria. Okay. All right. Smith hits it over. Now there's Taryn Brown with the first pass. backs up to Gilbert. Gilbert gets got it over and got it in.
1: Smart senior play.
0: Gilbert has been an impactful player in this match, and she has to be.
1: Yeah. You know, the first time I heard his name, Greg, I thought it was Echeverria. Mm-hmm. That wasn't right.
0: 14 to 10. Don't they have a nickname for her?
1: I have no idea. Eshie?
0: it would help this old guy.
1: Yeah.
0: Jocelyn Sims serving, trailing by four. Good serve. And Smith gets it over. Tara Brown goes after it. It'll be middle Savannah. Savannah goes deep in the corner.
1: Oh, my goodness. I thought that was going to be out.
0: Savannah Green went way away from the blocks, got it in that left corner, and it's a 14-11 game.
1: And, Greg, that was right in the corner. That was nuts.
0: Sims serving again. Point would be big here.
1: Absolutely.
0: Tauber can't be long for the game. Good serve. Smith. Sims is there.
1: Yep.
0: Hawkins far set to Taryn Brown. Yoder stabs at it.
1: Boy, they keep it alive, don't
0: Smith
1: they?
0: Smith will free ball it over.
1: Man, that's a good job of
0: keeping
1: it alive.
0: Sims. Hawkins. Tough set. Green saves it.
1: Free ball.
0: North Davies.
1: Free ball.
0: On the third hit, we'll hit it over to Sims.
1: Let's get a good set here.
0: Hawkins gets it over. Gets the point.
1: Woo. Wow.
0: 14-12. It's like a pinball on the North Davies side, and finally had four hits.
1: Jocelyn now with six service points, looking to try to get this to a one-point game right here.
0: Serve
1: nice.
0: In the net.
1: I thought that was going to skim it.
0: In the net.
1: Here comes Tallwart.
0: 15-12. Lady Lions five-game win streak in jeopardy here, but a long way to go.
1: A long way to go.
0: One set apiece.
1: All right, the smart move here, get a stop on her first play in this round.
0: So Tallwart back in.
1: Good serve.
0: Yep, hit up by Harmon. Taryn Brown goes high up.
1: Got it, girl, Taryn.
0: And again, Taryn went opposite side.
1: Yes.
0: It skimmed the net. And it's 15-13.
1: Cross court, yeah.
0: That's a big play by the freshman there.
1: Yeah. So that's one play away out of the rotation for
0: Gilbert's
1: her. Oh, no.
0: Serve is good.
1: Ooh, I thought that was going.
0: Went over the net.
1: Free ball.
0: Harmon. Gilbert will set it up. Taryn Brown punches it over this time. That'll give them a chance to go Tauber middle. Tauber goes left, and Hawkins hit it out.
1: Man, she just throws that thing down.
0: 16-13. Smith will come back to serve.
1: I'll tell you what, though. She's smart most of the time. Instead of just throwing it over, she throws it to one side or the other when nobody is standing.
0: I feel like it's a big point for the Lions to get here. The serve is good. The pass is good. Savannah goes up high. And Smith again goes after her. What a job by Adeline Smith. Now Taryn Brown hit the antenna.
1: Set was too far over. I mean, it was way over there by the pole.
0: And the Cougars, as we begin to get late, extend that lead a little bit at 17-13.
1: Well, we cut it to two, and you got to get a stop right here.
0: Serve. Harmon has
1: over
0: to go
1: pass.
0: After, or Hawkins, rather. It'll be hit over by Tauber.
1: That's got to be a lift. There's no way.
0: Now Savannah knocks
1: that
0: it down,
1: girl,
0: and Savannah Green making a difference in this second set.
1: Man, that was authority there.
0: 17-14. Here comes Nolan. Here comes Davis. Going out is Harmon and Brown. Both freshmen, right?
1: Yep. No, Harmon's a sophomore.
0: Is Harmon a sophomore?
1: Yep.
0: All right, now it's Nolan. Nolan's serve is good. Hit up by Yoder. They'll go left side.
1: Got a hand on it.
0: And the kill as Sims and Nolan ran into each other.
1: Yeah, they both went into each other, and Nolan kind of stopped at the last second.
0: 18-14. Boy, they go that left side a lot to Lydia Cole. Timeout called on the McAllister Machinery School Board. Getting late in the second set, in the third set, rather. We're tied one set apiece. But the Cougars have the upper hand here. Third set, 18-14 on Razor Radio Sports.
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0: Down the stretch we go in the third set. 18-14, North Davies. North Davies won the first set, 25-21. Lady Lions back with a vengeance in the second set, 25-15. But the Cougars returning that favor so far in the third.
1: Very important to get a stop after this timeout, get the ball back, get a rotation, and get Talbert out of there.
0: Serving is Yoder. Yoder's good. Serve is good. It goes to Davis, and Talbert hits it over again.
1: See, she goes to the spot where she knows she can get it down.
0: 19-14.
1: Overpass.
0: Coach McAtee trying to guide her players to be in the position they want them to be. There's a pass from Nolan. Set up Savannah. Savannah goes down. Yoder gets it. Out of the left side, another kill by Lydia Cole.
1: We had our hands on it, but went through our hands. We couldn't get to it.
0: 20-14, North Davies, third set. Yoder continuing, Cole continuing, not, it's who? It's Yoder.
1: Yoder,
0: Yoder
1: yep.
0: Continuing her serve with a 20-14 lead. Serve is good. Gilbert in the middle. Hawkins sets it up. Davis hits it over. North Davies.
1: Free ball.
0: We'll get it over to the Lions. Defense has been good for the Cougars. Hawkins hits it over. Smith with the first pass. Yoder with a set to Cole. Davis goes down after it. Gilbert back set. Hawkins knocks it down through Smith. But going after it is Graber. Zoe. Now the Lions. Gilbert will set up Savannah.
1: Got
0: Savannah
1: it.
0: Goes yes. away and again
1: good.
0: In the corner. Savannah Green went away from the blocks and barely yeah. hit her spot.
1: You know, the guy on the chair saw that land, and he looked down at the line judge. He was right on top of it, but he called it in.
0: 20-15.
1: Good
0: stop. Long way to go for the Lady Lions. Savannah Green trying to start that
1: good
0: journey. And she does with an ace.
1: Ace.
0: 20-16. Coach McAtee up, encouraging her players. Don't give up. 20-16. Next one by Savannah. Hit up by Yoder.
1: Yay!
0: Knocked back down by K-Dub.
1: Look at that overpass, K-Dub.
0: 20-17.
1: K-Dub says, let me have that one.
0: Carmen Wilson playing a terrific second
1: set. Yes, she
0: set
1: is.
0: Here.
1: She is playing with a lot of confidence.
0: Yeah. 20-17, another point, and you're back in it.
1: You're back in it.
0: Savannah Green. Her serve
1: nice.
0: Is good.
1: Good
0: Yoder,
1: serve.
0: Bad pass, but Cole will.
1: Free ball.
0: Free ball to the Lions. First pass, Nolan. There's a far set to Madison Davis.
1: Got it.
0: Davis went
1: yes.
0: corner. Did she get it?
1: Yes, she did.
0: And the Lady Lions are within two. How many times can they go corner and hit it right on the line?
1: I have no idea. That's about four over yeah. here this set.
0: 20-18.
1: Keep going, Miss Green.
0: Savannah Green serve.
1: Another good
0: serve. Again. Hit up middle. Smith will set up. Not a good pass,
1: all
0: and
1: right.
0: the Lions are within one.
1: Wow. Timeout.
0: 20-19. Talbert couldn't get that one.
1: I thought she was looking for a timeout.
0: So now the Lions could tie with a green point here. And the serve.
1: Oh.
0: Skims
1: oh.
0: over the net. Cougars play it. Cole couldn't get it over.
1: There
0: the
1: we
0: Lions
1: go.
0: Have tied it.
1: Atta girl.
0: 20-20.
1: Savannah with four straight points.
0: And the Lions coming back from 20-15 have tied it. On the McAllister Machinery scoreboard, one set apiece and 2023rd set. Lions and the Cougars from the Cougar Den on Razor Radio Sports.
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0: Screen for the serve.
1: Good deep serve.
0: Cougars hit it over.
1: Free ball.
0: Cole. And it'll be Madison Davis hitting it in the net, a hitting error for the Lions.
1: Again, she was deep, and she jumped too soon. But guess who's coming out? Talbert.
0: 21-20.
1: You got to stop right here. You got to stop him right here with Talbert out.
0: North Davies has the lead and the serve with Miley Graber. And the serve hit to Sims. Gilbert will set it up. Wilson knocks it down. Hit back. Cole on the left side. Back
1: Dipped.
0: Roll.
1: Ah.
0: For Davies. Again, Sims and Nolan kind of both running into each other a little bit. The ball was hit right between them. And North Davies out of the timeout. It's 22-20.
1: K-Dub had a nice kill, but they had a great dig.
0: Now they have a chance to take control again. The serve to Sims. It'll go right side, Hawkins. Now North Davies, Cole gets it into the back row. Sims dives after it. It'll be Hawkins hitting it over. Good job by the Cougars to retrieve it. Cole again. Nolan's
1: there. Nice
0: job,
1: Nolan.
0: Gilbert runs it down. Now Yoder, Cole again, North Davies, and Sims can't get it. And now North Davies, after the Lions had tied it, have three consecutive after the timeout.
1: And they've got this without Talbert.
0: And they lead 23-20.
1: Surprised coach didn't call a timeout right there.
0: Now the serve by North Davies. Lions have to have this point. Sims. There's Wilson. K-Dub hit it over.
1: Bad pass. A bad set.
0: Cole. Now the Lions need every point here. It'll go to Hawkins. Hawkins
1: got
0: gets it.
1: It
0: over and gets the kill.
1: Good job, Lydia.
0: And the Lions desperately need this one down two, 23-21.
1: All right, Madison, you did it last set.
0: I'm not sure they know who's serving here.
1: It's Madison.
0: Lydia thought she was serving, and she is serving in the rotation.
1: Okay, it is Lydia.
0: Madison Let's had hope. It ready to go. But again, this is not a normal rotation they play.
1: Right. Gosh, don't get a rotation error here.
0: Yeah, I think they better talk. There you go, Sims.
1: Yeah, she can ask.
0: Go
1: she
0: over
1: can
0: and
1: ask.
0: Talk. And ask to make sure whose rotation it is.
1: Yeah, ask for a lineup here.
0: With the official score.
1: Be a bad time to get a point taken.
0: Wouldn't it, though? Right now, Hawkins back there, and it is Lydia, ready to serve. Nice job to clarify. 23-21. Lydia's ready to go. There's the whistle. Hawkins' serve is a good one. Hit middle. Cole hits it over. Sims, first pass. Hawkins back over. That was a high bump set to Cole.
1: Blocked
0: back by
1: K-Dub.
0: Wilson. And Cole will get it again. And there's Sims. Lions have a chance to go far side Davis. But the Cougars get it back.
1: Oh, bad set.
0: Cole. Now the Lions. Hawkins, a back set to Gilbert. Gilbert got it over. Diving after it is Yoder.
1: K-Dub
0: finishes it off.
1: Nine big kills to lead Lagodi with K-Dub.
0: Harmon Wilson playing terrific. It's 23-22. But the Lions.
1: Got to get there.
0: Need this win here.
1: Big point right here.
0: Hawkins for the tie.
1: Beautiful serve.
0: Gets it on the ace. Yoder knocked it in to Graber.
1: Yeah, and they both looked at it.
0: 23 all. Again, a game of runs. Third set, tied one set apiece. Hawkins serve.
1: Oh, yes.
0: Oh, they get it. Oh, no, it's a forehand, and the Lions get it again.
1: Unbelievable.
0: Did you think Hawkins, you think that would have been out?
1: No, I thought that was going to go down, yeah.
0: Hawkins' serve went far
1: to the right,
0: and they hit it, and now the Lions are at third set point here. Lydia trying to finish it off. Serve is good. Bad pass.
1: Free ball.
0: They will get it over, and the Lions, Sims first pass. Hawkins sets it up. K-Dub gets it back over. Now it'll be Graber, or Smith. Cole.
1: Good job. Way to be there.
0: The Lions go to Davis. Davis over the blocks. Yoder dives after it. Smith. Now the Lions. Sims passes it. Back row. Back hit to
1: the
0: Gilbert.
1: Senior got
0: the
1: it.
0: Lady Lions get it.
1: Wow. How about that, Greg?
0: Yeah, that was Gilbert getting the final kill.
1: Lydia with five straight service points.
0: So 20.
1: 25-23.
0: Yeah, it was. What was it, 23-20?
1: 23-20.
0: Lead, and the Lions came out of the timeout and scored five consecutive, and they go the upper hand in tonight's match on the McAlester Machinery School Board. 25-23. This one, we go to a fourth set tonight from North Davies on Razor Radio Sports.
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0: Well, a terrific match so far.
1: I'm getting tired.
0: Well, it might be a long night yet.
1: I know it.
0: Lady Lions have taken a 2-1 lead, but had to battle back certainly late in that third set. It's a busy week for the Lady Lions. Thursday, they're at home against Forest Park. We'll have that one for you. And then the Feel Good Pastor invite.
1: Yep.
0: And the Lady Lions will play three on that day.
1: Some great competition. Boonville, who's in the upper bracket already, has beaten Modern Day. Modern Day is always good. Linton's in the other bracket. Lagodi and Bloomfield, going to be some good volleyball.
0: Linton beats Lagodi in three, and really not much of a contest earlier, so we'll see.
1: But we're different. I think we're kind of a different team since then, Greg. We've been playing really well.
0: And they're in opposite brackets, so you hope they get to play each
1: other. Modern Day will be no slouch. They play a great schedule. Even though they're 6-7, that's probably one of the better 6-7 teams you're going to see.
0: Lady Lions looking for win number 6 in a row, but the North Davies Cougars, who are 11-3 themselves, have certainly been more than a battle for them.
1: And I think they get first serve, if I'm not mistaken. Okay, girls, you got the momentum.
0: Well, if they do, I don't see the server back here yet.
1: I don't either.
0: The officials are setting the lineup. Now, Yoder will come in as the libero.
1: I only know who's got the ball.
0: Who's got the ball?
1: I don't even see the ball there.
0: Okay, it'll be
1: North Davies.
0: Madeline Smith will serve. And here we go with set number 4.
1: Yeah, we were down 5 points twice in that last set, Craig.
0: Lady Lions trying to finish them off in 4. And Savannah gets it over. But it was tipped to the back row. Cole, back row Lions.
1: Nice job, Harlow. Hey, Harlow.
0: Halo Harmon.
1: Halo
0: Brown
1: Harmon.
0: Blocked right back by Talbert, and that's the way the Cougars would like to start. A Talbert block kill.
1: Taryn's going to have to swing like she knows how and swing hard and keep swinging. She tried to place that, and Talbert was right there.
0: 1-0, North Davies. Adeline Smith, sir. Good serve, but Sims is there.
1: Nice pass.
0: Gilbert, middle Savannah.
1: That a girl.
0: Yeah.
1: Boy, she is swinging hard.
0: Savannah ties it 1-1.
1: I think she's mad for some reason, Craig. And you never see any emotion out of Savannah, you know what I mean?
0: No, you don't.
1: But she is swinging well. Seven kills now for Savannah.
0: Now Gilbert serving. Gilbert hits the net. That is very unusual.
1: That is unusual, yeah. 4 for Lagodi now, 4 for North Davis. Not a bad service game by either team, though.
0: 2-1.
1: Not a good time to get it, though.
0: No. North Davies with the lead.
1: Get it early right here.
0: Now they're serving with Yoder. Hit up by Hawkins. In the middle, Savannah. Way over the block.
1: Yes.
0: And she got a
1: found
0: kill.
1: Found a hole.
0: Found a hole is right.
1: Nobody was there.
0: 2-2.
1: Nolan now in to serve for Taryn.
0: Madison Sims back.
1: Madison Davis in the front row, along with Hawkins and Savannah Green.
0: Pardon me, Lauren Nolan now comes in to serve. Sims was back, but she's just back on defense. And Nolan's serve is good. Yoder with a miss hit. Cole gets it over, though. Lauren with a nice job to go after, but her and Jocelyn still kind of running into each other.
1: Hey, Madison Davis down the line.
0: Down the line, and the Lions take a 3-2 lead.
1: Seven big kills for Madison. She is

0: Yes.
1: And knocked that one back up in the air for Green to get.
0: That was after a Talbert kill.
1: 4-2, Lady Lions here now. Third set up 2-1. Nolan, another miss serve for Lauren. Not her night there. 4-3.
0: Yeah, that's three for Lauren out of our five missed serves. All right, you got Talbert out.
1: And you've given 2 points of the three
0: exactly.
1: to North Davies.
0: Time to make a run early.
1: So Talbert out of the rotation.
0: Boy, if you can make a run like we did in the second set.
1: Now serving for the Cougars is Miley Graber.
0: Nice dig.
1: Lauren's played a nice defensive role back there. Now the Cougars will go up to Cole. Cole had a block back by Hawkins. They said Hawkins.
0: No, she was
1: no,
0: in the net.
1: No, North Davies was in the net. Cole.
0: Hawkins got the block.
1: And the Lions now extended by 2-5-3.
0: Lydia has three blocks. Carmen leads the team with five.
1: Wilson back in the game now as Sims will take. She takes one rotation break. Until Savannah gets off the service line, then she'll come back in.
0: Yep.
1: Let's hope that's a while.
0: Exactly.
1: Good serve. Cole goes. Oh.
0: Nice job. Keep
1: Gilbert.
0: It alive.
1: And the Lions.
0: Oh.
1: Ooh, Lydia has a rare miss hit.
0: She was off balance. She didn't have her body turned around.
1: 5-4.
0: Normally she tries to push that down the line.
1: Now Green out, Sims back in. Now the serve. To North Davies, it's Journey Seals. Nolan pass, K-Dub. Wilson couldn't get it over that time, and it's 5-5 tie.
0: Well, she didn't have Talbert to deal with, but she did have Chavarria to deal with, and she's shorter, a lot shorter than K-Dub.
1: Now the Lions sit with the first pass. Gilbert had it over. But Smith now gets it back. Davis goes down. Terrific job to straddle that line. Hawkins will get the kill from that far right side all the way to the left side.
0: Cross court, smart. And I've said it once. I've said it 1,000 times. She knows the floor. She knows where she's at.
1: Hawkins, of course, just a sophomore.
0: Yep.
1: 6'5", Ligoti. Now it'll be Hawkins' serve. First pass is good.
0: Free ball.
1: Lions Sims, first pass on the Lions side. It'll go to Madison Davis.
0: Rosen.
1: She gets it over, but a nice job there by Smith to save the play. Hawkins gets it over. Now it'll be Smith knocking it back.
0: There we go.
1: And the Lions will get it, and Smith could not get it over, and the Lady Lions lead is 2-7-5.
0: Lydia now has 11 service points, 5 aces. Stretch this out with Talbert on the bench. Nice serve.
1: Hawkins serve. Smith hits it over the net. Great job.
0: Wow.
1: Stabbing
0: Madison
1: at it
0: Davis.
1: Is Madison Davis. Smith goes up again and gets the kill. Adeline Smith. 7-6.
0: Got around the block.
1: That's a pretty good duel there in Talbert and Smith. Really good.
0: Smith is everywhere. Ain't she Greg on the floor tonight? Yeah. My goodness.
1: 7-6 Ligoti. With Davies serving to the tie with
0: Schwarzentruber.
1: The Lions will have to hit it over from the back row, and they can't do it.
0: Come on, girls, wake up.
1: 7-7.
0: That was too easy.
1: Lions a little undermanned tonight, and North Davies right there with him. It's 2-1, though. Ligoti has third set win. Cougars can take the lead here, but the Lions now will get an opportunity. Wilson hit it over. North Davies again scrapping after it, everything, and they get it back over. Madison Davis.
0: Got it.
1: That's out.
0: Oh, I thought that was in the corner.
1: North Davies now takes the lead 8-7.
0: Well, they took a lead with Talbert on the bench, so we gotta get a stop here.
1: Great defense by the Cougars to go down and get everything there.
0: Oh, it's keeping it alive, Greg. It's amazing.
1: Schwarzentruber serve. Gilbert first pass. Hawkins will set up Wilson. Wilson
0: got
1: knocks it down.
0: Yep. Nice job, Carmen.
1: K-Dub gets the kill. It's 8-8.
0: This is probably her best.
1: Oh, no question.
0: As far as kills going in a long, maybe her career.
1: Well,
0: 10.
1: And we have to have it.
0: Yeah,
1: right?
0: Gotta have
1: it. You have to have her.
0: Yeah, gotta step up.
1: Doing her job,
0: and she is.
1: Madison Davis.
0: 8-8
1: tie. Third set or fourth set.
0: Fourth set. Ligoti up 2-1 sets. Good
1: Davis serve.
0: Deep again. I like that.
1: And they will have to free ball it over to the Lions. Sims pass. Hawkins will set up. K-Dub.
0: Atta girl.
1: Another kill.
0: 11.
1: Off the block. And that's the difference with Talbert out.
0: Yes.
1: Wilson has had a tough time one-on-one with Talbert. When she's not in there, though,

0: She's definitely the tallest player out there, and she's using it to her advantage.
1: We're tied 8 apiece. Madison Davis.
0: Another good serve.
1: It is, but the Cougars will have a chance
0: to free ball
1: it over.
0: Blocked.
1: And blocked back K-Dub. By Davis or in the net back. What do you want to do? Give the block?
0: K-Dub is right there.
1: All right.
0: I'm going to give her a block.
1: 10-8 Lagodi.
0: Madison Davis, I think she has found her rotation service. She has 10 service points.
1: Well, everybody knew they had to step up tonight.
0: Exactly, and they all have.
1: Long way to go, though.
0: Another good serve.
1: By Davis. Tapped over. Sims will set it up for Taryn Brown.
0: Nice kill, though.
1: After DeJoder. Now Smith, back row to the Lions. Sims can't get it.
0: She was there, just couldn't get it up.
1: Terrific placement by Smith right in the middle of the back row defenders.
0: Here comes Talbert.
1: All right, 10-9.
0: So here's the key when she comes in, you know. On the first play of her rotation, get a point. That means she's only got two more plays to go, you know. So get a point right here.
1: 10-9, Zoe Graber serving. Lagodi in the lead here in the fourth set, up 2-1. Halo Harmon with the first pass. It'll be Taryn Brown getting it over the block.
0: Hey! There's that first play rotation.
1: That time she got it over the block perfectly of Talbert and landed right at about the free throw line.
0: Yeah, not a bad play for the freshman.
1: 11-9.
0: And you got your senior server, Jocelyn Sims.
1: This would be a nice win if the Lions could hang on here.
0: Yeah, shorthanded. Heck yeah. Good
1: Sims.
0: Serve. Good serve. Got
1: pass
0: free ball
1: goes sideways.
0: Free ball.
1: If they hit it at all, no. They had a couple players who didn't call it, and it landed in the middle, and the Lady Lions now lead it 12-9.
0: 7 service points now for Jocelyn to go along with her 2 aces.
1: Sims serving again.
0: Talbert was way out of bounds trying to save that, and she did. Another good serve.
1: And a good receive. And North Davies gets a point there.
0: You know, Savannah was there for the block, but she timed it just too quick.
1: And it's 12-10. That'll bring in Smith, Adeline Smith. She leads the team coming in with 26 aces.
0: Yeah, they'll get the ball back and just be there.
1: Her serve skims
0: good
1: the
0: hustle,
1: net.
0: Good
1: great
0: hustle.
1: Great job by Taryn Brown just to retrieve it. Now the Lions can't get it over, and it's a 12-11 game.
0: Ooh.
1: Wow, Sims.
0: Jocelyn
1: get
0: hit
1: up,
0: that
1: Jocelyn.
0: Mat. Yeah, she hit that mat hard.
1: Can't have her hurt.
0: No. The what hustle, try to go get it.
1: She has been magnificent tonight. 12-11. Smith serve.
0: Ace.
1: Is in there in another ace.
0: Yeah, Halo was there, and she kind of jumped back thinking that Jocelyn was going to get it.
1: But she couldn't, so it's 12-12. Back row receive, you've got Harmon in the middle, Taryn Brown to her left, and Sims to the right.
0: I'm going right back to Harmon.
1: They are going to Brown this time.
0: Yeah.
1: And Brown, Noah, back set to Gilbert. Gilbert got it
0: got
1: over
0: it.
1: And got the point on a push kill.
0: Wow. So smart, that senior girl, I tell you. And then she's going back to serve now, up by one.
1: 13-12 Lagodi, 2-1 Lagodi.
0: And this is her last part of her rotation for Talbert. Good
1: and
0: serve.
1: The serve is good, hit up by Yoder. Smith will set up Cole.
0: Got a hand on
1: through
0: it.
1: Through the blocks, it'll be setting up Taryn Brown. Brown knocked it down.
0: Nice job
1: by Zoe Graber.
0: Right down the
1: keep
0: line.
1: Keep it alive. Cole gets it over. Sims, pass is good.
0: Savannah.
1: Good set.
0: Bad
1: Green
0: girl.
1: Gets another kill. Well, Jocelyn with placed it perfectly where Gilbert wanted it, and Gilbert placed it exactly where Savannah needed it.
0: But did you see her eyes light up when that ball came up? She saw the whole left side wide
1: well,
0: open.
1: Yeah, my eyes lit up pretty good, too.
0: Yeah.
1: 14-12.
0: Another good
1: serve by Gilbert. But
0: free ball.
1: Now Talbert is in there. She gets it over into the back row. Set up Savannah. Savannah over Talbert. Smith goes to get it. Cole.
0: Nice dig.
1: Great job by Halo Harmon to go down. Taryn Brown.
0: Got it. Yes.
1: Smith got it. So Taryn Brown. Oh, look out, kids. They're bouncing off each other.
0: Well, the thing is, Taryn tipped that, and she knew didn't have the kill, so she tipped it into the open spot. 15-12.
1: Timeout called. Lagodi 15-12 on the McAllister Machinery scoreboard in the fourth set. 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
1: 15-12 Lagodi here in the fourth set, trying to come away on this road win with a sixth consecutive win, heading back home against Forest Park Thursday night, and that won't be easy.
0: Yep, making a nice run, though, with Talbert in the front row, but this is her last go-around. Next point that goes away from us, Talbert goes out.
1: But this one far from over. It's 2-1 Lion lead. Lions have the serve, leading 15-12. Gilbert serve, hit up by Yoder.
0: Here comes his kill.
1: Smith will set up Talbert. Talbert nice goes job. Away from the block, and the Lions went and got it. Hawkins hits it over, and Hawkins does what Hawkins does.
0: Absolutely.
1: And hits it away from anybody she sees close by.
0: She finds a space in the back row and puts the ball perfectly.
1: 16-12 Lagodi.
0: Aubrey now with 11 service points to tie Lydia for team honors. Another good deep serve.
1: Yoder first pass. Smith with a high set to Cole. Cole hit it in the net.
0: 12 now for
1: Aubrey. And the Lady Lions seem to be in control here at 17-12.
0: Well, let's say they're leaning that way.
1: Leaning that way.
0: Yeah.
1: Gilbert serving.
0: Another good serve deep. Yes.
1: And it'll be Cole to try to get it over. She does. Sims comes to her knees to get it. Savannah hit it over, but there is Smith now to Cole. Cole
0: got a hand on
1: through a couple blocks. Gilbert will set up Taryn Brown. Brown back to Cole of North Davies. Cole gets it back from Smith.
0: In the net. Yep.
1: Cole is in the net.
0: Yep.
1: The block, it went through the block, and that would have been a point North Davies, but Cole is in the net. She Lady Lions continue their run.
0: Yeah, she hit it on the way up because the set was really close to the top of the net.
1: 18-12.
0: Aubrey with six straight service points.
1: Gilbert serve.
0: Nice.
1: Good.
0: That's a double hit. Hit her in the head.
1: Did not.
0: It did.
1: No, I didn't say it did not. I meant that it was a difficult receive.
0: Oh,
1: yeah. Savannah couldn't get a hand on that one.
0: That's okay. Talbert goes out.
1: 18-13. So they will have to make this comeback.
0: No,
1: without.
0: Wait a minute.
1: Oh, okay. She's still in there.
0: Her last part. Yeah, her last rotation play here.
1: Don't tease me like that.
0: I'm sorry.
1: It's all right. Jesse Yoder serving, trailing 18-13.
0: Yeah, big time stop right here.
1: This is a very young team. Talbert, the only senior on the team. Boy, she's a good one. Taryn Brown.
0: Yes, tipped.
1: That's the kill after the tip off the fingers of Zoe Graber.
0: And a girl freshman. Five kills for the freshman. Everybody's contributed, Greg. I'm really impressed with how everybody stepped up.
1: And that's the thing. They had to tonight, right? I mean,
0: if
1: they don't, North Davies in three, maybe.
0: Well, and, you know, even Kinsley Carrico in the first set, she played really well, kept the ball alive.
1: 19-13, right, Nolan serve, gets it over. Yoder, though, a bad pass.
0: Good deep serve.
1: They will have to get it over.
0: Bounds.
1: That's going to be out, and the Lady Lions in deep control now.
0: Had a girl, Lauren, 20-13. Timeout here? Yep.
1: Yeah. We'll take a quick one, 20-13. Let's see if the Lady Lions can finish them off in four on the McAllister Machinery Scoreboard and Razor Radio Sports.
2: 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Whether our athletes are scoring points for the team or going for a top score in class, we see opportunity in them. It takes hard work, dedication, and having support along the way. You've got this. USG sees opportunity in everyone, and we see it in you.
1: It's been a good match tonight. The Lions trying to get it done in four after losing the first one, coming back for the next three. Lauren Nolan with a 20-13 lead in this fourth set. Serving. Coach McAtee, this team can pull this off, has to be really
0: very
1: proud.
0: Very happy, yes. Be a nice ride home tonight.
1: All right, here we go.
0: Get it inbounds, Lauren.
1: Nolan
0: serve.
1: Atta
0: girl. Good and deep, yep.
1: Good. Smith will get it to Cole. Cole out of the Lions, Nolan. It'll be Madison Davis. There's Schwartz and Truber. Talbert stabs at it with the left hand. And nobody goes to get it. 20-14.
0: So that's the kind of stuff you can't let happen now when you got the power the momentum going. Go get it. Somebody die for that thing. Talbert's out. So there's the advantage. Use it.
1: The end of serve is Miley Graber.
0: Use it, girls.
1: 20-14.
0: Good
1: Davis
0: pass.
1: Calls it. She got it. In the middle, Savannah.
0: Nice kill.
1: Tip to Smith. Cole goes up over. Pass Sims. Sets Gilbert. Davis kill.
0: Oh, wow. I'll tell you what. It's going to be hard to pick the player of the game tonight. We may have to go team.
1: 21-14. That's a good way to do it, Coach. Yep.
0: A total team effort.
1: It had to be.
0: Yep.
1: 21-14. Savannah back to serve.
0: I mean, you got everybody has a chance to win to get the player of the game.
1: Green
0: seriously.
1: Serve. Hit up. Hitting it over. And Nolan dives after it, but it falls out of her range.
0: Well, the overpass got everybody off on their heels, and it falls down. Still got a six-point lead here. You got a few to work with.
1: You do, but
0: you've got to keep Talbert on the bench.
1: A couple in a row, and then you start to get a little tricky.
0: Exactly,
1: 21-15, North Davies serve with Journey Seals. Sims.
0: Good pass.
1: Gilbert goes Wilson, but blocked back by Talbert.
0: Wilson was so far away, I don't know why that set was there. I think she thought she was going to come to her on the set.
1: 21-16, the way the first three sets have gone, this one is not over yet.
0: Yeah, get together on that, girls.
1: Both teams have battled back with big runs.
0: Get on the same page here.
1: Journey Seals next serve, hit up by Sims, and it'll be set to Hawkins.
0: Yes.
1: And Lydia will get the kill.
0: Lydia with seven big kills. That's the most she's had this year. She's swinging with authority.
1: Now she's serving, leading 22-16.
0: She served out the game or last set, so maybe she can serve this one out.
1: That's a point you feel like you had to have.
0: Exactly.
1: To feel a little bit better about things.
0: Good serve.
1: Yep, good serve. And now they'll set up Smith. Smith.
0: Nice job.
1: Lauren Nolan's there. Madison goes over to the left side. Great job by Yoder to save that point. Adeline Smith goes up. Davis goes down to get it. Now the Cougars.
0: Free ball.
1: Smith gets it over. Davis first pass. Hawkins back set to Gilbert. Gilbert goes left.
0: The senior
1: gets
0: got
1: the
0: it.
1: Kill. She's just, they're off balance when that left hand comes up.
0: Yep.
1: And it's 23-16 Ligoti.
0: And I tell you what, she's played a really good front row, Greg, because she don't have a lot of kills, but she's got a lot of placement hits. And she's really found the hole in this defense by the Cougars.
1: 23-16. Serve Hawkins in the net.
0: That's okay.
1: 23-17.
0: You got one to play with here. Talbert still on the bench. Get a point back right here. Six service errors for Ligoti. Only five for North Davis.
1: Callie Swartz and Schubert serving. Now the Lions get a back set to Hawkins and Lydia, or rather Madison Davis.
0: Way outside.
1: Yeah, now it's 23-18.
0: Yeah, I don't know why she wanted to go across court. There's no Talbert in there. Go right at it now. Yeah, get stopped right here. Don't let it get 19.
1: Serve, and good job by Lydia just to save it.
0: Yeah.
1: A bad pass. Smith will hit it over, hits it out, and the Lady Lions are at match point.
0: All right, here we go.
1: 24-18. Here comes Taryn Brown in for Lauren Nolan. Serving, try to finish this one out, is Madison Davis. Davis serves. It would have been out.
0: Davies,
1: though, plays on. Sims later goes out.
0: It was in.
1: It is in, though. Sims says review. I don't know how you review, but.
0: Yep, that's the game.
1: They gave it to Ligoti.
0: Yep.
1: The line judge called it in. Jocelyn called it out.
0: Exactly.
1: But more importantly,
0: it's a game.
1: The chair umpire called it out.
0: Yes.
1: And the Lady Lions win it in four tonight. So on the McAllister Machinery scoreboard, after a 25-21 setback by the Lions to North Davies, and the Lions had to come from behind in that third set, wasn't easy tonight, but a 25-15 Ligoti second set and trailing 23-20 in the third set came back to win at 25-23 and finishing off the North Davies Lady Cougars 25-18.
0: Nice comeback.
1: Good match tonight.
0: Yes.
1: Both teams played well, and the
0: Very
1: Lady
0: well.
1: Lions win their sixth in a row.
0: Yep.
1: Hit it back home to Forest Park against Forest Park on Thursday night. Take a break, come back. I think we'll try
0: stats,
1: to hear from the coach and Coach Wagner as well with the stats. We'll do that after this. on Razor Radio Sports.
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1: A 4-cent win for the Lady Lions, who were a little bit undermanned tonight. But, Coach, it was a big win. Yep. And numbers across the board tonight.
0: Oh, big-time numbers. Let's go points, service points first. Three people with double figures, led by Aubrey Gilbert with 13, 11 for Lydia Hawkins, 10 for Madison Davis, 7 for Jocelyn Sims, 5 for Savannah Green, and 4 for Lauren Nolan. As far as kills concerned, big-time kills. Again, 3 in double figures, 11 for Carmen K-Dub, 10 for Madison Davis, 10 for Savannah Green, 7 apiece for Lydia Hawkins and Aubrey Gilbert, and 5 for Taryn Brown. And blocks, 6 big blocks by Carmen Wilson and 3 by Lydia Hawkins. Ligonie had 6 service errors. North Davis had 5 service errors. And I tell you what, Greg, you can say what you want about whoever you want to give the player of the game to, but we had 8 girls who played tonight, and all 8 girls did something to help us win. So we're going to go team effort, team win, team MVP. Nice job, Coach.
1: All right, well, let's talk to Coach Tracy McEntee. And, Coach, we couldn't give a player of the game tonight. It was a total team effort, and you have to be really proud of these kids for stepping up tonight.
6: Yeah, we were faced with a little adversity there, the first set, second set, the entire match. I told the girls that sometimes you have to face a little adversity to become stronger. We were able to pull out that win, and I told them some wins aren't quite as pretty as others. I told them that, you know, it doesn't affect our great play we had last week. And over the weekend. So we need to keep building on that. We'll take this win, move on. We're going to go figure out what we need to do to eliminate a lot of those unforced errors during practice and get ready for Forest Park.
1: Well, but everybody had to step up, but nobody more probably than Carmen Wilson. I mean, Carmen played the game of her life. When she had one-on-one with Talbert, it was difficult for her. I don't think there was any question about that.
6: Yeah.
1: But she found a way and made an impact in this match tonight.
6: Yeah, she did a great job out of the middle, having to kind of carry the team a little bit tonight. Savannah Green stepped in and played middle too. She hadn't done that since, well, I think she played a little bit in club in the middle, but she wasn't totally thrilled with it, but she handled it well too.
1: You know, two players that maybe we take for granted, but you saw tonight how important their play is, and it's so consistent. That's your seniors, Aubrey Gilbert and Jocelyn Sims. I don't know that Jocelyn had one bad pass tonight, and Aubrey was just spot on. And you could look out there and you could point at the two seniors because you could see them as leaders tonight.
6: We talk about that a lot in practice. We got to have leaders on the court. Of course, I am the head coach, but I think a team is strongest when they have literal coaches on the court. I come up with the practice plans. I come up with the lineup. But, I mean, this is their team, and I think that they take it super seriously, and they want to push this team as far as we can go, and I think they do a great job at it.
1: Another person who had to step up tonight and absolutely did was Madison Davis. You know, you've got to have more, I think. We all agree. I think Madison agrees. out of her if your team's going to be successful, and this is the type of match she's capable of.
6: You know, Madison's a player that I feel comfortable putting in almost every single position. And I told her she was playing outside. She loves outside position. I'm trying to convince her that she could be that killer right side attacker for us. But she loves playing on the outside. She was excited about it. She stepped up, found her holes, and owned her new role tonight.
1: North Davie's a very young team as well, but give them credit. I mean, they fought tooth and nail, and yeah, we pulled it out, but boy, it seemed like it could have just as easily been North Davie's game as well.
6: Yeah, I mean, when the crowd started to roll in, I knew that this would be a difficult match. They're excited. The Cougars are excited about having that strong number 10 middle. And she pounds the ball. She does a great job. She's a great job at blocking. It excites the entire town. So I knew that we would be faced with that. So I always tell the girls that, you know, it's important that you create your own energy. You know, it's great when the crowd, you know, feeds it back to you, but great teams have to create their own energy in situations like this. And we finally did when we needed it the most.
1: Tell me what you like about your freshman as we look down there, Taryn Brown. Taryn tonight, just like the others, when Tolbert was in there, it seemed to have trouble, but she doesn't look like a freshman anymore. She's a hard hitter. She's very comfortable. She's very confident. What do you like about her at such a young stage in her career?
6: So Taryn, last year as an eighth grader, I heard about this T energy that she would bring. And
1: got a name for it, huh?
6: Yeah, T energy is what she brings. And she does. She's like, she's just hardcore. You know, she works hard at every single thing that she does. And, I mean, to be honest, she's out there because of what she brings to the court as far as her energy. She keeps the ball in play. I trust her on the outside, all out-of-system balls. You know, it's very rare that you get a freshman that can swing at an out-of-system ball 12 feet off the net and keep the ball in. She does, and I'm comfortable with her out there. And, you know, watching her get excited about what she does and what her teammates do around her is something that you don't normally see from a freshman. But she feeds it as much as she gets it from her team. So,
1: your team's on a 6-game win streak going to Forest Park. What's the difference in play? And I know difficult competition early on, very difficult competition. But what's been the difference in the last 6 to 7 games as opposed to the early going?
6: I think coming out so difficult. Our competition is very difficult. It's hard to keep girls' heads in the game. You keep constantly telling, hey, this is going to make us stronger. Hey, this is going to make us stronger. When they start to see it and it starts to come together for them, they roll with it. Good teams roll with it and they build on that. And I don't think that it just started, you know, with our first win against Lighthouse Christian. It's been building since our very first match. Now that they're more comfortable with each other, they're trusting each other more, they're communicating more. All those things are instrumental in all of our wins over the last 6 matches.
1: I know coming into tonight with the lineup you had to put out there, you didn't know what to expect tonight. And in that first set, 25-21, it's a heck of a first set, but great response coming back to that second set. And in the third set, you're down 23-20, call timeout, come back and win 25-20. You have to be proud of a lot of the things they did, but as much as anything, coming back after being down, that's not easy to do.
6: Especially against Cougars on their home court. I knew that I did not want to play this team. And I did not want to take this match 5 sets because I knew that it would be incredibly difficult. I'm glad we came out, powered through that second set. Savannah made a difference for us. She did a great job in middle. You know, we feed off of each other. I'm proud of them for coming back and winning those last 3 sets. Like I said, a win's a win, and we'll take it.
1: All right, great win tonight, Coach McAtee, and safe trip home. Hope it's a happy trip home, and we'll see you Thursday night.
6: All right, thanks, Greg.
1: All right, that's Tracy McAtee, the Lady Lions head coach, as they win it in 4 sets tonight. 4 difficult sets. The North Davie's Cougars won the first one tonight, 25-21. And then the Lions came back, 25-15. North Davie's 25-23. And Lagodi, 25-18. So Thursday night, we are back at it. At home, doesn't get any easier. It's the Forest Park Rangers. We'll have that one for you. The coach and I will. That one will be at Jack Butcher Arena. Hope you have a nice night, and we hope to see you up at the gym at Jack Butcher Arena on Thursday night. You've been listening to Lady Lion Volleyball right here on radio, WRZR Radio, and we hope you enjoyed the broadcast. See you Thursday night. Have a good one.
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0: It's the Eagles. Heartache tonight. It's Tim Jeffries. Allman Brothers coming up in a bit. Some STP. Well, I should have thought better, department. Where a man was arrested after authorities said he joked about having a grenade in his luggage while checking in for a flight at Miami's International Airport. That was early Sunday. His name is Osniel Blanco Lopez, 52. Standing there at the American Airlines ticket counter when an agent asked whether he had any dangerous goods. Blanco Lopez initially said no, but then he said in Spanish, "I have a grenade inside," and began laughing. Well, another ticket agent, who spoke Spanish, said that's not funny. So they contacted authorities. There was no explosive device found. The man was arrested and charged with making a false report about placing a bomb or explosive. And the judge found him probable and set his bond at $1,000. Not a very funny joke, was it, Mr. Blanco?
1: Surprise.
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5: Here is your weather forecast from the ABK Flooring Weather Center for this evening. Mostly clear skies. Look for a low overnight of 73. Chance of showers, possibly a thunderstorm tomorrow afternoon. Sunny and hot otherwise. Your Wednesday afternoon high is 96. Heat index values as high as 103. Showers and possibly a thunderstorm on Thursday with a high near 82. And Friday, mostly sunny with a high near 84.
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So many people influenced by Stevie Ray Vaughan, perhaps none more than Kenny Wayne Shepherd. 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

0: Razor 94.5 and Peter Frampton. 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
9: Here is your weather forecast from the ABK Flooring Weather Center for this evening. Mostly clear skies. Look for a low overnight of 73. Chance of showers, possibly a thunderstorm tomorrow afternoon. Sunny and hot otherwise. Your Wednesday afternoon high is 96. Heat index values as high as 103. Showers and possibly a thunderstorm on Thursday with a high near 82. And Friday, mostly sunny with a high near 84.
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0: Rolling Stones, Start Me Up. Not sure the Rolling Stones are ever going to tour again. Apparently, Keith Richards, who's now 82 and a grandfather for the ninth time, has been dealing with some pretty severe arthritis. His hands are pretty gnarled up these days. One of the reasons they didn't tour supporting a new record was they weren't sure that Keith would be able to stand up to the rigors of touring. Crazy to say that, but it's what the news is. I'm Tim Jeffries. I got some Collective Soul and Kiss for you next.
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0: Hey, I'm feeling kind of tired today because a cat woke me up like 4 a.m. He's one to go out. That's what he does. And I don't know why, what bugs me, but he does. And I'm just fine with that, I guess. It's Tim Jeffries. We got some Pink Floyd coming up. We'll do some Metallica for you, too. Stand by.
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It's Tim Jeffries. There's ways to get around an elevator. You just put on the old hiking boots and head over the hills and far away with Led Zeppelin.

0: Dancing in the Streets, Van Halen. It's Tim Jeffries. If a cop gives you money to buy drugs and you don't return, is that against the law? It's a buy and bust operation that went bad in Florida after cops entrusted Jessica Straubel with the nickname of Crooked Jess. What could go wrong? Crooked Jess, they gave her $60 and said, hey, go into that house and buy some crack cocaine. As undercover covers watched, she went into the residence and didn't return. Disappeared into the night. After waiting for more than an hour, they concluded that she was not coming back. Several months passed before they caught up with her, and they arrested her Saturday for allegedly ripping off the undercover cop. I'm not sure. We'll let the judge figure out whether that's a crime or not.
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6: Here is your weather forecast from the ABK Flooring Weather Center for this evening. Mostly clear skies. Look for a low overnight of 73. Chance of showers, possibly a thunderstorm tomorrow afternoon. Sunny and hot otherwise. Your Wednesday afternoon high is 96. Heat index values as high as 103. Showers and possibly a thunderstorm on Thursday with a high near 82. And Friday, mostly sunny with a high near 84.
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0: Yeah. Can't get enough of that Bad Company. 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We got that, some Pink Floyd on the way as well.
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0: Rocking out with Metallica, Sad But True, and Pink Floyd Money. It's been a lot of fun hanging out with you. It's Tim Jeffries. The short work week rolls on. It's already Wednesday, tomorrow. I'll be here with you. Hope you can join me then. Going to leave you with a great song from Supertramp. 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

0: Oh, you know it. It's all going down in Swingtown with Mud. We heard from the Rolling Stones in that set. Pleased to meet you. I hope you guess my name, the Sympathy for the Devil. Boy, that new Rolling Stones album, Foreign Tongues, is tremendous. With 14 new tunes, a cool-looking album cover, too. Check it out. You'll totally dig The Who. They're coming up for you. Author on Stone Temple Pilots and Aerosmith. They're on deck, too.
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0: Right on the bloody ooh for you, and I can't explain with mud, so it is gonna happen. The Who going back out on tour, Daltrey and Townsend and Ringo's kid Zach all gonna rock some sort of tour sometime in 2027 after they said they were done touring last year. Way to go, Who. Keep on touring. Hey, Night Ranger, they're coming up. I'll throw on Kansas and Van Halen there next.
1: 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And don't miss the Taste of Pike County, Sunday, September 13th from 4 to 6 p.m. at High Banks Weddings and Events in Petersburg. 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
1: Here is your weather forecast from the ABK Flooring Weather Center. Clear skies early. Look for a chance of showers with some thunderstorms also possible this afternoon. Otherwise, sunny and hot with an afternoon high near 96. Heat index values today as high as 103. Chance of showers and thunderstorms this evening, low around 70. Showers and possibly a thunderstorm for your Thursday with a high 82.
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0: Hey, how long to the point of no return? Kansas with mud. 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Excuse me, what is your return policy? How long to the point of no return? 30 days. 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That's the Kansas, you know. Hey, Phil Collins, he's coming up. I'll throw on the Red Hot Chili Peppers and Night Ranger. They're on deck, too.
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0: Hey, you know it. You got to keep yourself alive. Queen with Mud. Phil Collins in that set. He doesn't care anymore. He does. He's in the class of 2026 in the Rock and Roll Hall of Fame. We'll catch Phil at that Rock and Roll Hall of Fame induction ceremony and concert November 14th from Los Angeles. He may even perform. You never know. Way to go, Phil Collins, and congrats to all the inductees into the Rock Hall class of 2026. REO's coming up. Author on Ozzy in the Buffalo Springfield. They're next.
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0: REO with the great advice. You got to keep on a pushing. You got to push, push, push until you succeed with mud. That's a fine mantra from REO. You always got to push, right? Hey, Bob Seger, he's coming up. Out there on Def Lep in Boston. They're next.
1: 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Here is your weather forecast from the ABK Flooring Weather Center. Clear skies early. Look for a chance of showers with some thunderstorms also possible this afternoon. Otherwise, sunny and hot with an afternoon high near 96. Heat index values today as high as 103. Chance of showers and thunderstorms this evening, low around 70. Showers and possibly a thunderstorm for your Thursday with a high 82.
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0: What a great one from Floyd's Wish You Were Here with Mud. The title track rocks all the way. Led Zeppelin, that Zet and the Immigrant Song, all that screaming because it is September. Happy September to you and yours. Led Zeppelin's a band so big they get the entire month. A whole lot of lead for you all month long. Creedence, they're coming up. Author on you too. And Foreigner, they're on deck as well.
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0: Credence going up around the bend with Mud, John Fogerty rocking a great tour, the Legacy Tour, hanging out with the legendary Steve Winwood. Come on, that's pretty crazy. What a great pairing going all the way through early Rocktober. Way to go, guys. That's quite a tour for sure. GNR, they're coming up. I'll throw on Joe Walsh and AC/DC. They're next.
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1: 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Here is your weather forecast from the ABK Flooring Weather Center. Clear skies early. Look for a chance of showers with some thunderstorms also possible this afternoon. Otherwise, sunny and hot with an afternoon high near 96. Heat index values today as high as 103. Chance of showers and thunderstorms this evening, low around 70. Showers and possibly a thunderstorm for your Thursday with a high 82.
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0: Joe Walsh with that sort of kind of baseball tune. Bases are loaded in Casey's at bat. Rocky Mountain Way with mud. The MLB season comes to an end pretty soon. We get into the postseason. But tonight, the very first NFL game, a rematch of the Super Bowl. Patriots and Seahawks can't wait. Van Halen, they're coming up. I'll throw on Aerosmith. And GNR, they're on deck too.
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0: Fleetwood Mac and the Tale of Rhiannon, Will You Ever Win with Mud. That is such a great tune. John Mellencamp in that set, and the ditty of the Pink Houses. John getting ready for Farm Aid 2026. September the 26th in Virginia Beach, Virginia, all for a fantastic cause. Featuring Willie, of course, and Neil and John, Dave Matthews, and more. That's going to be quite a show for sure. I'll throw on the top the Foo Fighters and Nazareth. They're on deck, too.
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0: Yeah, the top and legs, leg up with mud. The top will continue on as the top, even with the untimely passing of their amazing drummer, Frank Beard, the top will be the top, according to Billy J. Gibbons. And Billy will definitely do some solo shows as well. R.I.P. Frank Beard, you will be missed. Lynyrd's coming up. Other on Bush and Queen, they're on deck too.
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4: Good morning, everyone. Here's your latest forecast from the ABK Flooring Weather Center. A hot day shaping up today with a cold front approaching. So for today, partly sunny skies, a hot day, highs into the mid-90s. Chance of some showers and storms later on. Then for tonight, some scattered showers and thunderstorms dropping only to about 70. Same pattern tomorrow with the front in the area. Scattered showers and thunderstorms, a high of 82. The good news, by Friday, we're looking pretty good. Dry sunshine, highs Friday in the mid-80s. And that's your latest forecast. I'm WTWO meteorologist Jesse Walker.
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0: What a great one from Gavin Rossdale and Bush. Come down. Come on down. I love that one. A very inviting song. Hey, come on down. We're having a big party. We want to see you. What a great one. Hey, the Scorpions are coming up. I'll throw on the Black Crowes and Skinner. They're on deck, too.
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1: Yeah, we know it's a repeat, but things are always better the second time around. This is Bob and Tom Extra.
2: Hello, Tom. How are you, sir?
3: I am fine.
2: Excellent.
3: I am fine. Let's move forward here.
4: Did you get into the dentist?
3: I did, yeah.
4: Good.
2: Yeah, he's walking around the hallway.
4: I know, he keeps licking his... I can see you.
5: He's hitting on you.
3: No, it's I chipped a couple teeth, and it's just so weird to have...
2: How did it happen, or are you willing to...
3: I don't know.
6: No dildo?
2: You don't know.
3: No.
2: Pat wants to know if it was a new dildo.
3: Yeah, of course, yes. I was,
5: they can get
3: the summer suck-a-thon.
2: You know, if you're not used to a dildo, it can really sneak up on you.
5: What is it, August 20th? It's the summer suck-a-thon? It sneaks up on us every year, doesn't it?
2: What would happen if you found out you really loved it?
4: Sucking on a dildo?
2: Yeah.
4: Like What's the point of that?
5: It brought you some kind of peace. Like it was very...
4: Like a pacifier?
5: Yes.
3: Could be a little bit awkward.
6: Where's my binky?
2: You suck on that and you play with your navel. You know what I mean.
4: Wow.
2: Uh-oh. Was that too... Okay.
3: So I was just innocently sitting here going, hello.
5: If you were to put your finger...
6: I know how we feel.
5: Jake, if you were to put your finger in your belly button...
2: Yeah.
5: Where do you feel it?
4: Ooh.
5: You know what I'm saying?
2: At the bottom of my sack.
4: What? Yeah,
5: it's wild.
4: There's women like a nerve.
2: There's some sort of nerve. Like it's the diamond lane for. Right. It goes right to your sack.
4: Okay, I'm going to say this, and I probably shouldn't, but and women who are breastfeeding may say yes.
2: Oh yeah.
4: The nipple, you can, if it's being sucked on, you can feel it sometimes in the back of your teeth.
2: That's right.
3: Like no kidding.
4: Yes.
2: See?
4: Yes. Huh? There's some kind of nerve that they're all connected in there somehow.
5: Yes. Wow. Yeah. That's really interesting.
2: Of all the nerve.
5: Now, does that...
4: Please, somebody...
5: Is it just breastfeeding or is it any nipple?
4: Well, I was trying to be delicate.
3: Okay, I see. You're saying, does it have to be during lactation?
4: No, it doesn't.
5: Wow.
6: Interesting.
5: Okay, yeah.
4: Well, yeah.
3: Having explored that with absolutely no facts, we'll
5: This wasn't about facts.
6: It's how she feels.
3: Anecdotal.
6: That's a fact.
2: Okay. It was anecdotal evidence.
3: Okay.
2: How can you dismiss that?
4: We haven't heard from Pat, so I'm going to do a story that'll lead to a song.
6: I know what's going on.
4: Yeah. An overturned trailer spilled thousands of pounds of squid onto a roadway in Rhode Island.
3: Squid on the highway. Boy.
4: The Narragansett Police Department. Narragansett said the tractor trailer was carrying thousands of pounds of squid to a processing facility when it rolled over at a local intersection.
3: Ugh.
4: No injuries reported, but the intersection was closed for about 8 hours while crews had to clean up all that seafood.
2: How do people eat squid? I don't care. For that.
3: Is that what calamari is?
2: Yeah,
5: that's right.
3: And wasn't there a whole thing that calamari was really
2: squid anus?
3: No, it was
7: they
3: no.
7: still took squid though.
4: It was pig anus.
3: It was alleged to be pig anus.
2: Mm-hmm. I didn't hear the pig aspect.
3: Seriously.
4: Rings are supposed to be the pig.
3: Yeah, but I think that was debunked, but there was a whole urban legend that you were actually getting pig anus.
4: And I don't like the tentacle part, do you?
2: Tentacle.
5: Yeah, I like all of it.
4: Oh, I like to say
2: tentacle.
4: Tentacle.
3: Now this says, interestingly enough, you might know this, Josh. This says in Asian markets, squid-flavored potato chips are quite common.
5: Yeah, huge. Yeah.
3: No kidding.
5: Yeah, I've talked about how you can get squid at the movie theater and all that stuff. Mm-hmm. Yeah.
4: And don't they eat like octopus live?
5: And I did that. Yeah.
4: Yeah. Did you hear that, Tom?
2: Isn't squid
4: live?
2: They serve peanut butter with it? Is that what you said?
5: Yeah, you could get plain dried squid and you could get peanut buttered. Dried squid.
2: Wow.
3: Yeah, this says dried squid, extremely popular snack in Korea, Japan, and China.
5: Crazy. I mean, it's the chewiest. That's it's nuts.
3: Fact. Squid jerky.
5: Yeah.
3: Chewy flavored strips, sometimes smoked or spicy.
2: Hmm.
3: And then squid chips, squid crackers.
4: We got it.
5: My kids would just be eating the squid in class.
4: Oh, really?
5: Really? They'd be red. Just
2: no kidding.
4: Did it smell?
5: Kinda.
6: Was it grilled? It would be grilled?
5: Squid? It's like jerky.
6: Oh, okay.
5: Yeah. But I did have grilled, and I had a squid that was, octopus that was chopped up right in front of us, and then it was all still squirmy. And you
3: Now, the squid, do you dip it in ink?
5: No, you dipped it in, there was a sauce. but not in its own ink. Have you guys had the octopus ink or the squid ink?
4: I've had squid ink.
3: Oh, I was joking.
4: Pasta.
3: That's a thing.
5: Oh, I hate it, dude. Oh, it's not good.
4: You haven't had
2: no, it is
4: squid
2: thing,
4: ink
2: yeah.
4: pasta?
5: At least for me, it was not for me.
3: Is squid ink a part of an excretory function?
5: That's a part defense. Of a defense mechanism.
3: But is it poop?
2: It was on the menu.
5: It's not poop.
6: Keeps away predators.
5: It's its own thing.
2: In Barcelona, they had it on the menu at the restaurant.
4: I can take you to a restaurant right now that has squid ink.
3: Squid ink?
4: Pasta, yeah.
5: Yeah, it's in the sauce. I didn't like it.
3: Oh.
5: Yeah. But anyway. Wow. So, Pat, squid Pat. On the road.
6: Oh, carrying a load of squid.
2: Yeah.

0: Oh, thank you. Because there's squid marks everywhere. It's an octopus, cuttlefish, bobtail squid.
1: He got stuck.
0: Skid marks everywhere, even in my underwear. Hey,
2: you stopped caring, didn't you?
0: Dude, I got lost because I looked up and I got hit.
2: Because I have squid marks.
3: I know.
2: And then you came back with skid marks and then just went, there's some in my underwear.
0: Well, here's the thing that happened. I went ahead accidentally to squid marks, and I had two verses.
1: Are squid and octopuses interchangeable? Are they the same animal?
2: Or? No, they're not the same animal.
1: Okay.
2: Oh, no.
4: No, I do think you can leave a message for a squid, and an octopus will get it.
1: Though. Okay, thank you.
5: There are. I'm looking at this. There must be 100 different ways to serve squid.
1: Yes, Tom.
2: Yeah. Paul Simon taught us that.
1: Why did you not believe that?
4: Well, that's leave your lover.
2: Oh.
5: Squid ink mayonnaise?
4: Ugh.
1: Squid ink is used in a lot of stuff, dude. Well,
5: apparently, squid pizza, you name it, it's... they got.
4: Can you get squid ink in a pen?
2: Probably.
4: Why wouldn't you? I mean, if you're a hardcore sailor, wouldn't you have...
2: Right.
4: Squid ink in
2: nothing's
4: your...
2: wasted out here.
4: That's right. Yeah.
5: See this tattoo? That's not just any ink. That's squid ink.
2: That's right. We honor our prey.
4: Thank you. Thank you for sending me this delicious squid.
2: I remember the sea captain on The Simpsons one time. Mm-hmm. He had a giant squid hanging on a hook, and he goes, "Arr, squiddy, I don't hate ye. I just heard there was gold in ye belly." He thought the squid would take it personally.
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3: Good morning, everyone. Here's your latest forecast from the ABK Flooring Weather Center. A hot day shaping up today with a cold front approaching. So for today, partly sunny skies, a hot day, highs into the mid-90s. Chances of some showers and storms later on. Then for tonight, some scattered showers and thunderstorms dropping only to about 70. Same pattern tomorrow with the front in the area. Scattered showers and thunderstorms, a high of 82. The good news, by Friday, we're looking pretty good. Dry sunshine, highs Friday in the mid-80s. And that's your latest forecast. I'm WTWO meteorologist Jesse Walker.
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5: You know, back in high school, I thought I had it all. I drove a red convertible. I was vice president of my senior class. I was head cheerleader. I was the prom queen. I even dated the star quarterback of the football team. After graduation, I went off to college. Everything seemed so perfect. Then she walked in.

0: nothing, here you go. We'll try to catch you up. This is Bob and Tom Extra.
1: Let's get to our letter, shall we?
2: Oh, yeah. Hell yeah. Dear Bob and Tom Show, I listen to the podcast after work or over the weekend whenever I can fit it in. I listen to my screaming bands that wear buckets on their heads in the morning on my commute.
3: Mm-hmm.
2: I share the musical taste of Josh.
3: Oh,
2: there. I started my car this morning. My radio was tuned to a station that plays classic rock. I was greeted by how, and I thought of Pat Godwin.
4: Oh,
2: and then he missed Tom's at the end because he said it went like this.
1: How.
5: Oh.
1: That's when we announced the sad death of Frank Beard from
4: yes.
1: ZZ Top.
2: That is from Mark.
1: And
2: thank you,
1: Mark. Cause of death.
2: How.
1: Pat was curious.
5: I was.
1: I was disappointed. Thank you. Pat, get your guitar out.
5: All righty.
1: We were talking about...
2: not yet. He's not getting it yet. Nope.
1: We were talking about squid yesterday.
4: Squid on the highway.
1: I was not aware of... the number of food items that are made out of squid. Mm-hmm. I had no idea.
2: And I think they make shoe polish out of them, too.
4: Oh. Shoe polish.
2: Mm-hmm.
1: But our letter said, I heard you guys talking about squid ink and eating it.
4: Yep.
1: And this is a thing, Christy, you knew about this.
4: Yeah, squid ink pasta. That one of my favorite restaurants has it, yeah.
1: Is it black?
4: Mm-hmm.
2: Squid and pasta?
4: It's part
6: of the
4: pasta.
6: Yeah, that's how I had it, too.
4: Yeah.
6: I hated it.
2: Yeah, right.
4: Not my favorite. I don't, I tried it once.
1: And Josh had mentioned this a long time ago. This mentions in this article about eating squid. Squid-flavored potato chips are available in many Asian markets. And the obvious, I guess the most commonly eaten part of the squid is calamari, which are those, little fried rings.
2: Uh-huh.
1: But they've got, you name it, they've got it. But
2: however, I've had a pen in my mouth, and I got an ink in my mouth. Is it similar to that
6: kind of?
2: Yeah. I would think so.
1: I mean, you name it, squid sausage, squid noodles, it's all on here. Squid ink pasta, Christy. Pasta mm-hmm. colored and flavored with squid or cuttlefish ink.
4: Yep.
1: Casey writes, I heard you talking about squid ink. It's common, but the downside, after you go to the bathroom, your toilet paper looks like a Rorschach test.
4: Oh, God.
1: Thanks well, I mean, doesn't it anyway? well, never mind.
4: We are talking about it because an overturned trailer spilled thousands of pounds of squid onto a road in Rhode Island recently. And they had to, obviously... clean that up. Took about 8 hours for the crews to clean all the squid up off the
2: road. Boy, I bet they have fresh squid in Rhode Island. Huh? Man.
1: Pat, you have a tribute to spilling the squid?
5: I do indeed. Carrying a load of squid on a hot August night. The road was slick

0: Thank you very much, Pat Godwin. So you object that there were octopi in the song? And by the way, didn't we find out it is in fact octopuses?
1: I don't know what we figured out.
2: I thought
3: both of them were right.
2: I thought it was pussies. Yeah.
0: Octopuses. I think octopi is commonly used, but I believe octopuses is the preferred one by science.
2: I know indices is plural for index, says.
0: Well,
3: octopuses.
1: Really?
3: Yep, the most recommended by Merriam-Webster.
0: Well, coming up, speaking of indices, we have a rescue that took place indices.
2: Is that right? See we're indices. Dean Martin.
0: Did you wait till you see this one? Every once in a while, you get the story about someone who was lost at sea. In this case, two fishermen lost at sea, and they were fortunately found, and they're okay. They were missing for 5 days, but there's something rather unusual about the vessel that they were
3: clinging to.
2: Now, I know you can't drink salt water, but why can't you drink it?
3: Why?
2: It seems to be incredibly refreshing.
3: Of the salt, honey.
1: You'd think it would give you all the electrolytes you need.
2: Yes.
1: And you'd be able to.
2: What's the first thing they do when you get to the hospital? Saline.
1: Yes.
2: Yes. Right?
0: Yeah. I'm sure there's a scientific answer to that, and you're asking the wrong forum.
2: Makes my brain.
1: And there are fish all in there. You know, it's protein juice.
2: Damn right.
4: Oh. Got plankton in there?
1: Makes no sense not to drink. In fact, I think you're supposed to drink it.
2: That's right.
1: When you go overboard.
2: Damn right.
0: The fish all poop in there.
2: Well, that's okay.
0: No, it's not. Would you? If I went and got a glass of water out of my goldfish bowl, would you drink that?
2: Absolutely. Down the hatch.
0: I can make that happen.
4: If you had to.
0: The Sprinkles is my little goldfish. I've had. By the way.
2: Sprinkles is its name?
0: Yeah.
2: I don't think we knew that.
0: Was it? No, wait a minute. Is it Sprinkles or Sparkle?
4: I think it's Sprinkles.
3: You said Sprinkles before.
0: Yeah. Yeah. I've had it for more than two years now.
3: What about this year? Did you get new ones?
0: No.
2: That's so. It's so easily.
0: I convinced her not to win more goldfish, so we could keep the one. 2 years for this goldfish is huge for me.
2: I don't know how we can verify that the goldfish has been there 2 years. It's so easily replaceable.
0: No,
2: it looks like the same goldfish.
0: No, this has been there for 2 years.
2: Well, you keep telling me that.
0: And I'm on my second water recirculator.
1: Wow, the fish has outlasted that.
2: How much does that cost? Like $950.
0: They're not very
2: $1,000.
0: Oh no, they're like $30.
2: Mm. Huh.
0: You know the thing that has the post that goes in the water and
3: it makes it move around,
2: blows air in there.
0: Yeah, they stopped making the filters for that model. So,
3: of course they did because the one
2: don't
3: you bought.
2: You have some sort of streak going on buying soon to be out of date products.
0: Oh yeah,
3: yep.
0: It starts and ends with the Betamax.
2: The Betamax is your famous story. Yeah, you bought all kinds of coupons at the Betamax store.
0: Oh yeah.
2: You were thinking, boy, this is going to be great. I'll just give them my coupon.
0: And a month later, they closed.
2: Yeah. More beta.
0: Let's see now.
1: My roommate doubled down on the, for a while there, it was Blu-ray and HD.
2: Yes.
1: Yeah. He got the HD player and all the discs.
2: Oh.
1: And that only lasted about a year.
0: I think the shortest lifespan may have been the digital cassette.
2: I think I have a couple of those still.
3: Digital cassette?
2: Wow. I want to say I have the early Elton John stuff on digital cassette.
1: Wow. Yeah,
0: not the
3: Did you ever have a special player for that?
0: Yeah.
2: Uh-huh.
3: Okay.
0: It came and went in the course of a few months in the early 90s.
2: Did you ever have a ca-single?
1: Yes.
0: Oh yeah, sure.
1: Many.
0: But the cassette was a brilliant format. And the cassette was very successful because the company that made it allowed anybody else to use it. Mm-hmm. They licensed it out there, so that was a huge success, whereas Beta did not work. Now, do you have another letter over there?
2: Dear Bob and Tom Show, this is a pretty good one. This is from Arthur. I'm driving down a Class 4 road in Vermont. That means it's not used in the wintertime. I have a passenger in my car. His name's Ralph.
3: Hi, Ralph.
2: He noticed a lady's purse on the side of the road. He said, back up, let me check this out. So I backed up. Ralph got out of the car, bent over to pick it up. As he reached down, the purse jerked away from him. He was startled. Yes, two young children had a fishing line around it and were playing a prank on poor Ralph.
0: The classics.
1: I bet they howled.
2: Just, it made their year.
1: Yes.
2: And Ralph got in back in the car and muttered, damn kids.
0: Now, we have been exploring The classic prank with the peanut butter brittle canister.
2: Yes.
0: When you open it up, the snakes are in there. And I believe, was it Josh that pointed out that peanut brittle dated? We need to upgrade that.
1: Yeah, yes. Some pretty good ones out there.
0: So we have sent out the proposal that perhaps an engineer could come up with one that looks like a Pringles can, but when you open it, there's like a 1 second delay.
2: Well, what we need
0: before
2: is
0: before it fires
2: the collapsible snake to accommodate the Pringles can would accommodate
1: that. I'm sure that that's essentially out there, and that
2: absolutely.
1: I'll order those and see how the.
3: So you can make your own. Is that what you're saying? Okay.
2: Yeah, you just open your Pringles can and put the snake in there.
0: But I think it'd be funnier if there were a slight delay. You get the can, you open it.
2: That's because you want it to hit him in the face.
0: Of course. And you look at it.
1: Yeah, the idea isn't to hit them in the face. It's to startle them.
3: No, because that metal coil that's in there could really do some damage.
2: You could put an eye out.
3: Yeah.
0: Well.
2: Would that be hilarious? Would you be laughing in the corner? Oh, my eye.
3: I don't think you'd laugh.
0: Okay, well.
2: You'd be one of the kids with the fishing line around a purse, wouldn't you? Or a wallet. I could see you doing that.
0: Now, didn't you say you did that, Josh?
1: It was a little sticky thing that you would put on a dollar bill.
2: Yeah.
1: Oh, man, it was hilarious.
4: It is fun.
0: Now, do you ever get those things where you think someone's left $100? $100 bill, and you pick it up, and it's some religious thing.
3: Yes.
2: You've never thought before or since that you're the king of comedy when you did that.
0: I think the delay would make it funnier. Do you think people are going to look in it?
2: Just like you to take this. And
1: no, I mean, you want to shock them immediately.
2: Right.
1: That's so as soon as you even get that thing off, it's got to fly up in the air. I don't know about the delay. Now, I like the idea of the delay if it's weighted, so... It's not so much a delay as it is three or four chips weighed it down, and then as soon as you
2: take
1: you are just kind of mindlessly eating them. And
3: that would be funny.
0: But this would be a good engineering challenge. We had the story last week about the engineers at an engineering school in Canada that every year they take a Volkswagen Beetle and hang it from something.
3: Yep.
0: Like it was hanging off a huge cliff. Mm-hmm. A few years ago, a bunch of them got arrested hanging it off a large bridge. I mean, this is teaching them a lot of fundamental engineering things.
3: And how to break the law.
0: Hell, come on. They're having fun. Who cares? It's not like they're selling cocaine at Penn State.
2: You know,
0: they're just having some fun.
3: Good point.
2: That's what Jed York said. He's just having fun with his prostitute.
0: Well, I don't really object to that. I don't even see the crime there, but I can't imagine police resources are really worth wasting on a trailer park hooker, but... that's not my problem. Again, if you're an engineer and you come up with a great way to make a spring-loaded prank, a Pringles
3: send
0: can,
3: it
0: by all
3: way.
0: Means, send it to us. We may be able to patent this thing. Now, we often talk about what we sometimes call Tom speak. You can't think of the right word, which happens all the time.
1: Oh, sure.
0: Start describing something.
2: We celebrate you being addled. Yes.
0: long-time listener, I'm contacting with my Tomism. My 8-year-old, we're at Panda Express, couldn't think of the name Fortune Cookies. So he said, do you have any question crackers?
1: Oh, man, question crackers are good.
4: I love it.
2: That's better than Fortune Cookies.
0: That's sweet. Thank you, Edward. I appreciate your letter.
2: Do you always add in bed to your fortune cookie?
0: Oh, yeah, that's never not funny. What's the there's another alternate to that. You read the fortune and you add.
2: I don't know. I thought it was in bed.
1: Well, you guys are mucking with powers you don't understand.
3: No.
2: Yeah, we're going to be up to
1: don't make light of those fortune cookies.
2: We're going to be up to our armpits and rats before you know it.
0: Now, do you have, with me, with fortune cookies, before you read the fortune, you have to take a bite?
2: No.
1: Yeah, I think you have to eat at least
4: you
1: half
4: have to eat the whole thing and where I come from.
0: I love the taste of fortune
3: cookies. I love fortune cookies as well.
0: I don't know what they're made of, but they're delicious.
2: Something called, how there's allspice?
3: Sure.
2: There's also none spice. that's in the fortune cookie. They're paper,
1: There's got to be a little vanilla in there somewhere.
0: Yeah.
1: They're
0: very tasty.
3: Almondy or something.
4: Great texture.
2: I break it open, get the fortune, and move on. Throw the cookie
1: fortune
2: away.
1: Doesn't count.
0: No. Then you're not going to get then your lottery numbers aren't going to come through.
1: My gosh.
0: Have you won the lottery, yes or no?
2: No, you're right.
0: There we go. That $1 billion last week.
2: Man, oh man, oh man.
0: Could have been yours.
2: I got no shot.
0: Okay, we have time for one more letter. Who's got it? Christy?
5: I have a letter.
2: Oh, you have a letter?
5: I do have a letter.
2: Go, baby, go.
3: this is from Arthur. I do my best to hide the show from my 6 and 8 year old grandchildren.
1: Arthur, you got in two this morning. Well done.
2: Yeah.
3: But their antenna are always up on today's show. Christy mentioned silent farts. Wes looked at me and said quizzically, silent farts? I have them all the time. Well, so much for shielding my grandkids.
2: Silent farts. Kids-
0: we had the story about, was it yesterday, about so-called bikini farts?
3: Yeah, but Brazilian wax bikini farts.
0: And someone was claiming that if you've had a thorough waxing in the back,
3: that you don't have hair to...
0: The sound is louder. Again, we need...
2: Yeah, their contention is...
0: Now we need an audio engineer. There is no way...
3: There's no
2: hair,
3: way that...
2: Hair mutes it somehow.
3: Right.
0: That hair mutes...
1: No.
3: No.
4: Yeah, there's a windscreen and a mic. That doesn't mute anything. You know? That
0: well, the, yeah, the other one... Thank you, Pat.
1: Yes!
0: Now I'm going to be thinking that my windscreen is made of ass hair.
4: Well, you didn't know that? That's how it gets that sound.
0: Eddie, I want a new windscreen. This one's made of... Pat Godwin's ass.
1: He can pluck you a new one in an hour.
0: He is a hairy, he's a hairy fellow, isn't he?
3: Eddie's hairy?
4: Oh, yeah.
1: I think culturally he's not.
3: Yeah, I was going to say, no. Eddie's not hairy.
0: Well, Chick, you're the only one who's seen him naked. What do you think?
2: He's got a nice, supple body.
0: Okay, good. That's good to know.
6: Don't leave. Bob and Tom Extra continues in just a minute. Jeez. Got a comment to share? Text us at 888-262-8661. 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
12: From Shake Broadcasting Sports and the Rhodes Automotive Sports Desk, I'm Ryan Emmons. Good morning, friends. Thanks for tuning into the Sports Report each and every morning. We appreciate it. Busy night in local sports last night. First kick going to go to boys soccer, where Washington scored early. They scored often. They shut out Forest Park 7-0. On the pitch in Eastern Green, Washington Catholic wins 3-1. Bar Reeve did the same thing as the Hatchets, early, often, 7-0 over Shoals. In girls soccer, it was Pike Central over Southridge, 3-2. South Knox 5, Vincennes Reveille 0. Azaria Easley scored 3 goals in that one. On the volleyball court, as you heard on Razor Radio Sports, Ligoti wins their 6th in a row. They defeat North Davies at the Cougar Den, 3-1. Bar Reeve, no problem with Springs Valley. The Vikings now have won 12 in a row. Shoals wins their 13th in a row. No problem with Medora, 3-0. And Jasper defeated Vincennes Lincoln, 3-0. It was a titanic tilt in tennis. And Ligoti tops North Davies, 3-2. At number one singles and number two singles, North Davies, Cohen Stahl, Rex Freed get the win. Ligoti wins 3 singles with Knox Jeffers. 1 doubles, Ligoti wins it. Emmett Graber, Gabe Walton. And 2 doubles, the Lions, Reed Britton and Carter Downey get the victory. Number 8, Jasper, defeated number 13, Bar Reeve, 5-0. Vincennes Reveille over Vincennes Lincoln, 3-2. South Knox shut out Wood Memorial, 5-0. In golf, it was the SWIAC Conference Meet. Linton wins it with a 383. North Davies second with a 399. Clay City third, 414. Linton's Indy Gerald is the match medalist with an 82. North Davies, Emma Yoder, Allison Knepp, Keely Britton make the all-conference team, while Carly Clidienst is honorable mention.
10: It was senior night in Montgomery. Bar Reeve shoots a 165. Washington, 178. Reveille was there. No team score. Peyton Parsons and Lauren Knipp were the celebrated seniors, and Lauren gets the medal with a 38. Professional golf. Liv files bankruptcy. They've got 100 to 500 million, but they got liabilities from 500 million to a billion. John Rahm, Bryson DeChambeau, Dustin Johnson, Cameron Smith are listed among Liv's largest unsecured creditors. The SEC is accusing LSU of lack of institutional control because Lane Kiffin is interested in bringing in NFL players. They keep suing. SEC is meeting on Thursday to vote whether to kick him out of the league or just suspend him. Hey, lots going on. Try to be a good sport. This is Brino from the Rhodes Automotive Sports Desk.
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15: Good morning, everyone. Here's your latest forecast from the ABK Flooring Weather Center. A hot day shaping up today with a cold front approaching. So for today, partly sunny skies, a hot day, highs into the mid-90s. Chances of some showers and storms later on. Then for tonight, some scattered showers and thunderstorms dropping only to about 70. Same pattern tomorrow with the front in the area. Scattered showers and thunderstorms, a high of 82. The good news, by Friday, we're looking pretty good. Dry sunshine, highs Friday in the mid-80s. And that's your latest forecast. I'm WTWO meteorologist Jesse Walker.
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17: It is fake. Its satiric intent should be obvious, even to the sleaziest of attorneys. Any relationship between this and the realities of the American justice system are purely coincidental. Celebrity voices are impersonated because these people would never endorse the following product. And besides that, we couldn't afford to hire the real celebrities, and you know how lawsuit happy all of these bastards are. 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
19: Who am I? 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They ask, how do you sleep at night? Well, when I find myself unable to sleep, I use the sleeping pill recommended for famed defense attorney, Nuaquitol.

0: It's a quintal.
1: Oh, bitch, it's Aquitar.
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0: You won the vote in the jury booth and managed to avoid the truth. Your client is a guilty creep, but at least tonight you'll get some sleep. It's acquittal.
1: Look, bitch, I said it's Aquitar.
3: Aquitar. Does it work? Just ask the 12 jurors in the O.J. Simpson case. They slept through the whole trial. Aquitar.
4: The preceding announcement was a fake. The aforementioned product does not exist. If you're having trouble sleeping because the people you're defending are all sociopathic murderers and losers, maybe you should examine your conscience before you burn in hell. Thank you.
5: We're just waiting for the cast to actually show up for work. Here's more Bob and Tom Extra.
6: We've been promising to get to a sports broadcast of some sort. We do have some actual facts. We have just determined.
7: And he's off
6: the,
7: again.
6: The snake in the can prank.
7: Is alive and well.
6: Someone had pointed out that the typically it would come in peanut brittle cans. And that they seem to be somewhat dated. We have not looked up. Has anyone done any research? Is our peanut brittle sales down from, say, 50 years ago?
8: I mean, the answer is just yes. I don't think we have to do any research.
9: Hang on.
6: Has there ever been a peanut brittle candy bar?
10: Not really. I mean, the Heath bar comes close.
8: Not really. It's all been your toffee, more toffee-based.
6: Christy, did you say that your mother used to make homemade peanut
10: Mine
9: His
10: did.
9: Mother
10: Mine
9: did. Did.
10: It was a
9: my
10: big deal
9: did.
10: At my house.
9: My grandmother did.
8: It can be delicious. Mm-hmm. I just never wanted a bunch of it. And I don't have it now. I mean, I haven't had it in 20 years.
6: But the gag was the peanut brittle can, you take off the top and the things would spring out, the snakes, and it would scare you. But again, we've decided to re-engineer this so you could do a version in an actual Pringles can. But as you've pointed out, the snakes would be pushing up too much. If we could get an engineer to design some kind of slight delay, you'd take the top off, maybe even have a fake chip there. And you look at it, and then it comes flying at you.
8: That'd be amazing.
6: Preferably strong enough to break your
8: I'm going to say after like three chips, it'll shoot out.
6: So oh, even
8: you
6: better.
8: Could actually, somebody could just be munching along.
6: Even funnier. Then they're going to spit chips. What a great idea.
9: And so here you go. Peanut brittle sales are down 2.8% from last year.
6: Oh, but how about from the 60s?
8: So I'm going to say from each year, it's gone down 2.8% since 1965.
9: Also, peanut brittle is very seasonal, peaking usually around the holiday gift-giving season. Yes.
8: That's when you had it, Pat?
10: It's delicious. My mom made that and a cookie called a ragalachi, and those are the two things that stuck around. She would make it every year.
8: Yeah.
10: Yeah.
6: So peanut brittle and...
8: I might want to have her write those recipes.
9: If you've noticed peanut brittle disappearing from stores or not selling like it used to, you are not wrong. There is a measurable weakness in the peanut candy category right now.
7: Oh, yeah.
9: See's, Old Dominion, and Russell Stover are usually the only three right now that are still actively...
8: Old Dominion, the trucking, and peanut brittle.
7: Yep. And by the way, Tom, they have the hand buzzards. The most expensive hand buzzer I can see is $16.
6: How many amps?
7: Yes. It doesn't say that.
6: See, that's the thing. All these pussy hand buzzers just keep...
7: But they also,
6: I want the kind...
9: What do you want, a 220?
10: It's a wind up.
6: I want the kind that picks the guy up off the ground and throws him against the wall.
8: I want the kind the Joker used.
7: Here's the hand buzzer, vibrating when shaking hands, compact, lightweight.
8: That's
7: key. And then three pieces, adult prank prop shock pen.
8: Oh, have you ever felt one of those shock pens?
7: And those are like a little high power.
9: Do you click it and that's when it shocks you?
8: Yep, when you push down the thing, it's
7: zap.
10: The guy is a pacemaker.
8: It feels like a 110 shot, like slightly.
6: So taser level.
8: It's not so strong that you can't let go of the pen. You're not going to sit there and Bob Dole it the whole time.
7: electric shock pen, trick, gag, gadget. Guaranteed to make someone piss their pants.
10: It'll stop your AFib.
7: How about that?
9: Yeah.
8: Did you guys do the shock potato that I brought in?
10: I remember. I didn't do it. Some other people did it.
8: It's a game, and it's hot potato, but the potato shocks you if you're all

0: You cut the bottom of the bridge.
1: And you snake it up through there?
2: Unless you're extraordinarily...
0: Why would you hold it like that?
2: You'd have to really reach down in there.
1: Would you like some Pringles?
2: You may want to desalt them. Like, just imagine.
3: Would you like some Pringles?
4: Yeah, I think you're up to
1: something. Tom, you want some Pringles?
4: The reason it only works with popcorn is because it's naturally in your lap.
1: Right.
2: As Marlon Brando said in Last Tango in Paris, unsalted butter, Ms. Schneider. I thought we have to get the alfalfa sprouts story out there.
5: Federal health officials are warning consumers about alfalfa sprouts contaminated with E. coli and Salmonella.
4: This affects 10 people.
2: Remember, we just talked about the fact that
1: you'll find out.
2: You don't see sprouts on sandwiches anymore at restaurants.
5: The CDC and FDA are investigating the outbreak. Both E. coli and Salmonella can cause, as we all know, diarrhea, stomach cramps, fever. Some of those infections
1: finally said alfalfa, they're not good. Sprouts taste awful.
4: Well, we found out our very own Jeff Oske loves them.
1: Well, he's wrong.
4: Although he might just be chewing on his own beard.
1: That's true.
5: Dozens of people across 15 states have become sick after eating the tainted alfalfa sprouts.
2: Dozens more have been affected and poisoned by eating buckwheat pancakes.
4: Oh, man.
3: Huh.
4: he got the Little Rascals theme, the Our Gang theme.
1: It took him six hours to find this piece of music.
2: Don't you love this?
4: Don't you love this?
5: I don't recall hearing it.
2: Before. Oh, you girl. Are you kidding?
5: I didn't watch The Little Rascals.
2: Oh,
4: they are funny.
2: They're great.
5: I'll go back.
1: Are they?
4: Well, Spanky, I may have sent you.
5: I mean,
4: you
5: I'm
4: even
5: aware of them, but...
2: They had a monkey. They had a cool dog.
5: They had
2: dog.
5: A monkey?
2: They had a dog named Petey. They had a little monkey. Car.
5: Petey
4: was cute.
2: They had a clubhouse.
1: The coolest thing they had was the car.
4: They had like boxcar races, didn't they? Like
1: seemed,
4: those little...
5: Did they have a treehouse or a clubhouse?
2: It was
4: the He-Man Woman-Haters Club, right?
5: Yeah.
2: That great theme music. And once again, alfalfa no longer with us. All of them are gone now.
1: Oh, yeah.
5: Yeah.
2: Sad.
1: Better not.
4: Or just how things work.
5: Yeah.
3: Well, you get to be 95.
2: Alfalfa was either shot or stabbed to death. I forget which.
5: Okay, we don't want to relive the horrible demise of the
1: little
5: rascals.
1: It would be grotesquely weird for any of them to still be alive.
4: He stabbed somebody with his cowlick, didn't he? He ran at him.
2: I think that cowlick was a little much.
4: you gotta commit to the joke.
1: Who said that? Hey, you know what you gotta do is put the cowlick up on his head. It'll be your trademark.
3: But then I'll be stuck with it.
5: How old were those kids when that was shot? Do you know?
2: Spanky was like
4: so little.
2: Four.
5: That in it itself is.
1: Didn't you? I thought we had Spanky was three when he started.
5: Whoa.
4: What was the kid's name that wore the bowler hat?
1: Butch? Stymie.
4: Oh, Stymie. Yes. Oh, okay. That kid was funny. Yeah, that was fun.
1: I want to say Stymie at one point was on Sanford and Son.
4: Oh, really?
1: Or something like that. Yeah.
4: You wonder if he got stuck with the bowler hat his whole life.
2: He did reemerge there for. You're right. I forget.
1: I think so.
2: Was that the show?
1: Maybe not.
2: I'll do some homework on that. Can you give me the sports preview?
1: WNBA, Coco Gauff. No plans to marry Jared Goff yet.
4: What about her brother Jack?
3: Of
1: course, if she did, she'd
2: Jack
1: be
2: Goff.
1: Coco Gauff Goff. And her brother. Her brother Jack Goff.
5: Jeez.
1: John Rahm won the live event.
2: You think there is some poor kid out there
1: Wyndham
2: named Jack
1: Clark won
2: Goff.
1: The PGA.
4: There might be a Jack
3: GLFF,
4: Goff.
3: Of course there is.
5: I went to school with Goff.
4: Don't you go to GLFF? You go to John, right?
2: John Goff?
4: Yeah.
5: His name was Mike Goff. The other was brother.
3: Sure, Mike Goff?
5: Yeah. What was his brother's name?
1: Mahog?
4: There was a kid a couple grades ahead of us that was Michael Hunt.
5: I had one in my school. Yeah. Michael Hunt.
4: Isn't that something?
2: He never got paged by the assistant principal in the PA.
4: He played football, and they would say his name.
3: No, they wouldn't.
4: I promise.
5: And they didn't say Michael either,
4: no,
5: did they?
4: We would lose our mind.
1: Michael by Mike Hunt.
4: Right.
2: Paging.
5: Oh,
2: never mind. We have a whole song about that we can't play anymore.
1: What's her name? Morena? I never know how to say her last name.
5: Morena.
1: Daredevil's girlfriend. Daredevil's girlfriend, Morena.
4: Baccarin?
1: Baccarin.
4: Yeah.

0: I think that's
1: she's in a TV show, Sheriff Country.
0: Yeah. Is it? Yeah.
1: It's called Sheriff Country.
2: Is she the sheriff?
1: And she's the sheriff. And you know, behind the scenes, they don't call it Sheriff Country.
3: Oh, no.
2: Especially when she's having a bad day.
1: Man.
0: Boy, oh boy.
1: Why would they name it that?
3: We're talking about it.
1: Seems so like an error.
3: They
1: to
3: knew.
1: Me.
3: I
1: don't.
3: Well,
0: I think they expect most people aren't like us.
1: Yeah, that's
3: well, ain't that the truth?
2: And by the way, they're wrong.
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8: Corn was lower Tuesday. 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I'm John Perkins with a Brownfield Market Update. 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For decades, they've been focused on unique hybrids that deliver top yields. Stein invented short stature corn, then they perfected it. Soybeans were up on these strength in soybean and crude oils. November beans were 6.5 higher at 13.16 and a quarter, and January was up 7 at 13.32. Corn was down on profit taking. December was 3.25 lower at 5.33.5, and March was down 3.25 at 5.49. Live and feeder cattle were sharply higher ahead of widespread direct trade. October live is up 407 at 217.02. December was 450 higher at 219.22. October feeders are up $5.30 at 325.45. And with pork higher at midday, October hogs are up 195 at 84.25. December was 257 higher at 75.05. Now here's Megan Grebner with your look at cash livestock. Megan?
9: Thanks, John. It's been a pretty quiet start for direct cash cattle trade activity in this holiday shortened week. Bids and asking prices did not surface Tuesday. Look for significant trade volume to hold out until sometime Thursday or Friday, especially if business follows the trend of recent weeks. Estimated cattle slaughter was 109,000 head. That's up 3,000 on the week and down more than 11,000 on the year. The cash hog market continues to struggle to find significant support. Processors have leverage and can control the pace of business, which is slow to get going. Following the long holiday weekend, the industry continues to monitor the availability of market-ready hogs and hog weights, especially as it relates to demand. And while there have been some bright spots in both global and domestic markets, there are lingering concerns about long-term strength. Estimated hog slaughter was 483,000 head, up 11,000 on the week and about even on the year. With John Perkins, I'm Meg.
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12: Good morning, everyone. 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A hot day shaping up today with a cold front approaching. So for today, partly sunny skies, a hot day, highs into the mid-90s. Chances of some showers and storms later on. Then for tonight, some scattered showers and thunderstorms dropping only to about 70. Same pattern tomorrow with the front in the area. Scattered showers and thunderstorms, a high of 82. The good news, by Friday, we're looking pretty good. Dry sunshine, highs Friday in the mid-80s. And that's your latest forecast. I'm WTWO meteorologist Jesse Walker.
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1: I've got Major League Baseball, and I thought that today we could have some special music underneath.
2: For Major League Baseball?
1: For Major League Baseball. This is from Chick's Audio Collection. This is the CD that I'm listening to in my car right now.
2: Really?
1: So, oh, yeah, it's very, very nice. Mark McGuire's assault on...
3: Excuse me, could you...
4: what the hell is this?
3: Lower.
2: What is that?
1: Well, maybe you don't know about Australia's Queen of Yodeling.
2: No, I don't. What's her name?
1: Mary Schneider.
2: Mary Schneider.
1: So this is a CD.
3: Are there songs that we'd recognize, you mean?
1: Yeah.
3: For example.
1: Well, for example. The fabulous Pier Get Sweet.
3: Where does the yodeling come in?
1: Well, you can't just go ahead and start yodeling right away.

0: Man. Oh,
1: timing boy. Is everything.
0: That was very nicely done.
1: Could we move on? Is that sports?
0: Shouldn't it be?
2: I think it should be. Wait a minute. Let's end with this.
0: Yeah! Wherever you go, whatever you do.
1: Sounds like the CD's stuck.
0: Oh, this is new. This is a different one.
2: This is the end of number one. Oh.
0: Oh, I'm here it comes.
1: It's kicking in.

0: Wow, where'd you get that?
1: Lil Uzi breaking up a little something, something, taking care of business.
2: I did some shots.
1: She's tough. She keeps coming back.
3: Yeah, she is.
0: She's back up on a leg. You can't keep her down.

0: the caller there? From the O'Reilly Auto Parts Studios, it's Bob
1: and Tom. Is the match over yet?
0: The Bob and Tom Show.
2: U.S. Open go long?
0: 3:30 this morning, about 2.5 hours ago.
2: What?
0: Yeah.
2: Wow.
1: Don't worry, they're back on the court in a couple hours.
2: How many people were left in the crowd?
0: Pretty good crowd. Huh. I was watching it in my drawers.
1: Hey, it's a city that never sleeps.
0: You know, that's what you call underwear. Drawers. They're in my drawers. Hello, Christy.
2: Hi, Chick.
0: She's at the news desk. There's Pat Godwin.
3: Hey, Chick.
0: Hey, there's Josh Arnold.
4: Hello.
0: There's Ace Cosby.
5: Hello.
0: Hello, Tom.
1: I don't know what that played for. That was violent. Good morning. Hello. Good evening.
0: Never cared for yodeling, if that's what that was. I didn't listen.
2: I don't think a lot of people like yodeling, do they? Except for Heidi.
1: Well, I mean, there's the one great rock song. At least one that has it.
2: Yeah.
0: Focus, hocus, pocus, focus.
2: Yeah.
0: Bocus.
5: Yeah, I love the Price is Right yodeler, too.
0: Oh, I do like that.
5: I always got excited seeing
0: you
5: that.
0: You got me there. Yeah.
1: It's one of those things that just a little goes a long way. It's like banjo. You know what I mean?
5: I think it's a cool skill.
1: Yeah. But there are a lot of.
5: I don't know how they do it.
1: There are a lot of very difficult things that you just want in small doses.
0: You know, that's why.
2: Oh, yeah, we know.
5: Yeah, I guess yodeling is one of those.
1: In its place.
5: Right. Exactly.
1: Chick once best illustrated this. There was that touring show where they were beating on cans. What was that called?
2: Oh, Blue Man Group.
0: Stomp.
2: Yeah.
1: It's cool for 5 minutes or so, and then you keep looking at your watch. Dear God, will this ever end?
0: If he hits that trash can one more time,
1: yeah.
0: I'm going up on stage.
1: Or the thing where they were roller skating. I mean, it's okay for...
0: Oh, yeah. Here you go.
1: 10 minutes.
0: Okay, that's...
5: Yeah, I think that's interesting. There's a... That might only be interesting because it's the only one.
0: Right.
5: If there were 12 of those.
0: What are they, Swedish or Flemish or Belgian or what are they?
1: They're filthy, focus, focus. Filthy Europeans. Yeah, they're Dutch,
5: they ain't
1: aren't they?
5: Us.
0: Dutch?
1: Aren't they Dutch? I don't know. I'm Dutch.
2: I don't know.
6: I think so, yeah.
1: I don't know. But it play a little bit more of it. I think it kicks in here.
0: Who wants to hear this?
1: Just a second. For those that are new to it, hang on. Can you imagine doing this, Pat?
6: No. Didn't Jewel start off as a yodeler? The singer Jewel?
2: Yeah, I think you're right.
1: Listen to that note.
6: Crazy.
1: Then the guitars kick in. This is awesome.
5: I thought it was ELO when I was like 14.
2: I could understand that, sure.
1: Yeah, that's a cool song.
0: Why'd you think it was ELO? It didn't sound anything like
5: I listened
0: the,
5: to
0: no,
5: it.
0: Does. It didn't sound anything like the Beatles.
5: Oh.
0: Thank you very much.
6: You're not wrong.
5: You get Slim Whitman.
2: Oh, Slim Whitman. Was he a yodeler?
1: Yeah, but he only, on TV, it was one of those late night.
2: Where did he come from? Because that's the only time you ever saw him was on television.
0: He was Dutch.
5: Yes.
2: I mean, no radio station played Slim Whitman.
1: Oh, sure they did. I mean,
2: they did?
1: In the probably whatever 40s or 50s.
5: We need him. Remember, when the Martians show up, he's the only
0: weapon we have.
2: That's right. Yeah, blows their heads right off, doesn't he?
1: that's a very clever way of.
0: Do you remember when
1: critiquing?
0: You were talking
1: about the art of yodeling.
2: I love that movie.
0: Banjo and yodeling. Matchbox 20 had a great song, "Unwell," that would lead banjo. Remember that?
5: Yeah.
0: That was a great song.
1: Again, a little banjo here and there can be great.
5: Did you trust the narrator of that song when he says, "I'm not crazy, I'm just a little unwell"?
2: Yeah. No.
5: That sounds like something a total psychopath would say.
0: I never put my mind at ease at any point during that song.
2: Right now, you can't tell.
1: We can
0: talking to the wall. And,
1: So, was the song Hocus Pocus?
0: Got me, brother. I think that was part of the problem.
1: And the band was Focus.
5: Yes.
2: Focus by Focus, yeah.
5: All right.
1: Okay.
6: They're having some
5: fun. I think
6: fun
5: it's
6: there,
5: now. Huh? Now's the season, I think, for it. You got a song called Hocus Pocus. You got.
0: Oh, man. Halloween. Yeah.
1: They made a couple of movies, right?
5: Yeah.
2: Mm-hmm.
1: And, okay. Halloween just around the corner, kind of. It's hitting the stores big time. We got your pumpkin spice out there, et cetera, et cetera. Coming up today, we've got a cool day in history on the way. We'll have a sexy time with Ali Breen. I'm always looking forward to that. And other delights. I got a bunch of mail here in our mailbag. I do want to point something out right behind Chick is the all-new Morning Breath Club t-shirt. We have the first test pressing just came in yesterday. And it's...
2: Oh, there it is, yeah.
1: It's crazy looking. For those of you that have been waiting for a long time for the reissue of the Morning Breath Club t-shirt, it's out there now at the Bob and Tom pop-up store. Just, I think it's maybe for just a few more days. Plus the Halloween shirt and the Bob and Tom University shirt. It's all there. The camo shirt. We got hats, pajama sort of things. By the way, I got my special sleeves yesterday.
2: Oh, yeah. How'd that go? Did you bring them in?
1: I should have brought them in. I wore them this morning, but as you can see the scars healing from the weekend there.
2: Yeah.
3: People are really upset with you and for talking about how you're being scarred by your puppy.
2: You need to teach the dog not to do
3: you
2: that.
3: You kind of created this problem, and now you're complaining about it.
2: He's old enough.
3: I'm just telling you, people are very upset with you running your mouth about it.
1: I'm not running my mouth.
3: I'm solving
1: the problem.
2: How are you solving the problem? Are you teaching him not to do it?
1: He's a puppy.
2: But
1: okay?
2: That's where you train them, Tom.
3: Puppies can be trained.
2: Puppies can be trained.
1: It just doesn't happen overnight. The point is,
3: hang on.
1: I have these new
3: Hang
1: Kevlar.
3: On, Tom. Tom, I'll take this, okay? Hang on.
4: Calm down, bitch.
1: It's a little boy dog.
5: Finally, a voice of reason.
1: I got these. They're gloves. They come up to your elbow.
3: Why didn't you bring them in?
1: I forgot to bring them in. I had them on this morning at 3 a.m.
3: I bet you did.
1: But they're great because they're designed. I guess these are for people who work with knives and stuff in a kitchen. So it's you can't.
3: Don't know how
2: you've been on Amazon.
3: Don't know
2: again,
3: how to hold a knife.
5: I cut my elbow in the kitchen.
3: You know, you might not be using your knife.
5: You're fired.
3: Properly.
5: Yeah,
1: they also,
3: exactly right.
1: They also have them for if you're using a hot oven for in an.
5: Oh yeah.
2: Oh yeah.
3: Are you talking about the of glove?
1: Well, these are
3: what
1: sleeves.
3: What a great product that is.
1: They make a version of these that go up to your elbows in case you're. Maybe you're working at a pizza place or something, whatever, and you don't
5: I would absolutely wear those.
3: What are you? did you invest? Are you like a venture capitalist? Do you have money invested in these gloves? Will you shut up about them?
1: It's just a clever thing. I'm sorry. For those of you that have puppies, you know what I'm talking about. I did have his nails trimmed yesterday professionally.
3: Albeit I've had 2.5 puppies.
2: Mm-hmm.
3: And I've never run into this problem.
1: Well,
3: If you pick them up and put them on the floor on their back and start rubbing them and putting your mouth by their claws and their hand, you're going to get scratched.
1: Okay, well, I've solved the problem. We're good now.
3: I don't think.
5: All right.
1: He's just a little puppy boy. We had a great morning this morning. I asked him a few questions. He's learning the ropes.
5: Oh, that's good.
1: He's got the loudest bark of any dog I've ever owned.
5: That's cute, though. Still high-pitched.
1: Oh, I mean, just could break glass.
3: You know, you don't ever notice when it changes pitch, do you? It's just like the same. Yeah.
5: Yes. I wonder, does it happen over time?
3: It must. Yeah. You just don't notice it.
1: But it's amazing how quickly a dog matures. If you think about it, this puppy's 16 or 17 weeks old, and he's already learning the ropes. And if you think about a baby human being.
3: When I first got,
1: they're not even rolling over yet.
3: I first got Mrs. Monkey. She was a puppy, obviously, and I took her to my daughter's house to have her babysit. And my daughter had a cat, and the cat and the dog were kind of the same size at that point. And then, like 6 months later, I took the dog back, and the cat's like, "What the hell is this?" Monkey was full size, but in 6 months, pretty much. Yeah.
1: Yeah. So we'll see, but. We have interesting dog news this morning. Something new in the world of dog treats.
5: Oh, good.
1: You're going to be quite surprised. I thought, did you see the story, Christy?
2: Yes.
1: Isn't that great? Don't say it. Don't give it away.
3: It's not Gummyville, is it?
1: No.
3: Okay.
1: It's something that we're all used to with a brand new twist involving canines.
5: All right.
1: So I think you'll get a big kick out of it. I also have a little bit of an update on the guy that thought the vacuum cleaner was a work of art and was going to pay $4,000 for it. The janitor had left
3: it
1: in the corner.
3: I can't believe you guys haven't said anything at all about it.
0: It's the opening day for the National Football League. Our long national nightmare is finally over.
1: I have a prediction.
0: The Seahawks hosting the Patriots tonight on NBC and Peacock.
5: Two funny words.
0: Yes. And you pee out of a cup.
1: Oh, thank you very much. Stop yelling.
3: I get excited.
1: This is the distraction that contemporary culture needs.
3: Oh, really?
1: The world
3: is that what we need?
1: Yes, the world is so depressing right now. This will take everybody.
0: The opiate for the masses. Let them enjoy football.
1: No, this way we can ignore the world's problems and worry about
0: with your football.
1: Overpaid athletes.
0: How dare you?
1: Okay, great. Just trust me. This is a distraction while the Nazis are taking over the universe.
3: And by the way, the game in Australia is going to be on Netflix. Rams and the 49ers. It's already happened because of the time difference. But we'll get a score for you.
1: Does that air tomorrow night?
3: I'm legally not allowed to tell you what the score is. But it's already happened.
1: And it starts at 10 o'clock.
3: No, it starts at 8:30 here, our time. Remember that.
1: In the evening.
3: Yes, but it's 10:30 the next day in Australia.
1: In the morning.
3: Yes.
1: Why is he so belligerent?
3: Because you're being stupid. No, I'm and I've approached it this way, and you didn't appreciate it. Well, the game hasn't been played.
1: You're confusing everyone.
6: He's making a joke.
1: See, this
3: No. I've confused everyone.
6: I enjoyed the joke.
0: I heard the game's already been played. Well, that's what Chick gets for having fun.
1: Oh, that was
0: I'll kill you.
1: That wasn't any fun for me.
6: It was some good
3: Therefore,
6: fun.
3: It's not fun for anyone. That's right. No, we're having fun. No, you're not.
1: See what I mean?
3: No, tell us about your frickin' puppy some more, will
1: you? You asked. This is just the distraction that we need. We don't have to worry about life as we know it anymore.
3: And that's not a very good attitude.
5: It is not at all.
2: No, you could not.
5: There's no way to live.
3: Do you know how popular?
2: You could ignore it.
3: Do you know? Are you trying to be unpopular?
1: I don't care.
3: You know how popular the National Football League is? What are you
1: doing?
3: And
1: it's going to be more popular than ever this year because no one wants to read about the real news.
5: Oh, boy. Oh, you know what? If what he's saying now annoys you, you should be here during the commercial.
2: Yeah.
5: I'm going to have to sprint out of here.
2: Yeah.
1: Oh, it's terrible
5: as soon
1: sometimes.
5: As we get off the air. To,
3: yep. Why is he doing
5: to try
3: this?
5: To avoid whatever it is.
6: The dark cloud coming from over there.
3: Who do you think goes, hey, that Bob and Tom show, I can't let the doomsayer talk.
2: Yeah.
3: I love that guy.
2: Yeah, you're Mr. Happy,
3: yeah.
2: All right.
3: All right. Oh, boy.
2: You know, maybe you should quit reading so much.
3: You think you're
2: your
3: doing...
2: Your life would
1: that's
2: be
1: it.
2: So much
1: quit
2: happier.
1: Quit reading, because the more ignorant we are as a culture, the better we are.
2: No, that's... Oh, my God.
3: You think you're doing good work over there? Is that what you... I'm going to go home as soon as I can and lock the doors. Again, that's right.
1: You're going home.
3: I've been told I got lots of time, so...
1: You're going home is a big plus for all
3: of us. Let me tell you about Simply Safe. If your home's under threat, and while Tom's still in the world, you need more... And just a recording of a break-in. You need it
5: ding
3: prevented.
5: Dong. Have you heard the doomsday?
1: Turn
3: you
1: on.
3: Know,
6: are you enjoying football?
0: The NFL's starting, but you can't enjoy it because...
1: I know, turn on sports.
0: They're trying to... New Mexico's now New America.
2: Yeah.
0: It's Doomsville.
6: Nazi.
0: Oh, my God.
3: You know, the nice thing about Simply Safe is they have AI-powered cameras that alert live U.S.-based agents who call for police dispatch to take action to deter intruders before they reach your door. 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
2: You know, I could send you some really cute baby goat videos that you should watch. That would help make you brighten your day.
0: Doesn't take away from the Sandinistas attacking Mallorca. I hope you know that.
1: I don't know if you heard this, Pol Pot's moving to Canada.
0: That's right.
1: Oh, okay.
0: You know, when I go to the Rib Fest, I think of all the bones there on the ground.
1: It's the killing fields.
2: We love you, Tommy.
1: I was just discussing that with someone yesterday.
3: Yeah, I bet you were. And did you notice they wanted to leave the conversation at any point?
1: They couldn't. They were working there. They were trapped.
5: A captive audience.
1: Christy, should I take a picture of me today wearing my new special gloves?
2: I just got online trying to find them. I couldn't find them anywhere.
3: Why? Why do you want a pair?
6: What do you want them for?
2: I don't want a pair. I just want to see what they look like, how ridiculous you must look.
1: Your fingers go through, and there's a hole for your thumb.
2: Yeah, well, we understand the fingerless glove concept.
3: I'm going to put my fingers through his forehead. the NFL, first, man. What a great day. Yeah. Opening day, National Football.
5: That's what they want you to think.
2: I thought you'd wear a jersey today in celebration.
3: Oh, I forgot to put the Zubaz on, but you know, Tom would have looked at me in disgust. Well, you're not aware of what's really going on.
2: Yeah.
1: I'm going to wear my gloves and my leather chaps. That keeps the puppy
3: and
1: away
3: remember,
1: from my ankles.
3: All leather chaps are assless. You don't have to say assless.
1: Yeah, that's right.
2: Do you really have
1: redundant
2: leather chaps?
1: God, no. Are you kidding?
2: Oh, no. I think it would be the coolest thing you've ever owned. I would love that.
3: And the cowboy hat and the chaps? And your of gloves?
2: You have cowboy boots, right?
1: No, I don't wear cowboy boots.
2: No?
1: My feet don't work in cowboy boots.
3: Mine don't either, brother. I wear.
2: It takes a while to break them in. That's the problem.
1: But I prefer the hiking boots.
3: But you know what cowboy boots are? A distraction from what's really going on.
1: Oh, of course.
3: In the world. Absolutely.
1: Oh, yeah.
6: Turn the news off.
1: It's exactly tobacco right. Companies are buying it.
3: Oh, I know.
1: We're coming right back with more conspiracy theories.
3: Nipples and big oil. I know.
1: There's a connection between large nipples and big oil. You're damn right. And the nukes. It's the nuclear people that are after you.
3: That's right.
1: These are the O'Reilly Auto Parts Studios.
3: That's a break.
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4: 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Quick news from the Elnora Town Council. The Elnora Town Council has introduced Kathy Emmons as the new utility clerk. The Elnora Town Council has also named two new members of the Park Board, Carolyn Woodruff and Sylvia Lawhead. Beginning around Monday, September 21st, crews will close State Road 57 in Washington. This closure will occur between Old Highway 50 and Center Street. This closure will allow for pavement patching work, and the work is expected to take 2 weeks to complete, depending on weather. The detour for this project is State Road 257 to US 50 to I-69 to State Road 58. A big event kicks off today at the Davies County Fairgrounds in Elnora. The 42nd annual White River Valley Antique Show begins today and runs through Saturday at the fairgrounds. Lisa Evans says the event draws a huge crowd and offers a true step back in time.
7: I know that there has been up to 18,000 people come through those gates. Those are people that come to our community from everywhere. So many demonstrations over and above the tractors are there, you know, sawmill and gristmill and all the buildings that are there, the big engines that are running, they're making sorghum. There's just so much stuff to see there.
4: The wagon train will leave the Odin Park at 1 p.m. this afternoon, and a limited number of demonstrations will be going on today. 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And DSI Services will be hosting their Jeep Ride in Greene and Sullivan County on Saturday. 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
4: 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On the obituaries, Carla Montgomery of Shoals passed away on September 7th. Private graveside services will be held for the immediate family. And that's a look at news on The Razor 94.5. 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
13: Good morning, everyone. Here's your latest forecast from the ABK Flooring Weather Center. A hot day shaping up today with a cold front approaching. So for today, partly sunny skies, a hot day, highs into the mid-90s. Chances of some showers and storms later on. Then for tonight, some scattered showers and thunderstorms dropping only to about 70. Same pattern tomorrow with the front in the area. Scattered showers and thunderstorms, a high of 82. The good news, by Friday, we're looking pretty good. Dry sunshine, highs Friday in the mid-80s. And that's your latest forecast. I'm WTWO meteorologist Jesse Walker.
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2: I don't There's have a couple.
3: Pat Godwin.
6: Hello, chick.
3: You're not going to be happy until he's back in here, are you? There's Josh Arnold.
5: Hi.
3: Fortunately, I'll be gone. There's Ace Cosby.
15: Hello.
3: I'm Chick. Hello, Tom.
1: Did you ever have a cup, Chick, Josh?
5: It was more of a joke in the hallways of school.
3: Yeah, I played football for 4 years. My dad played football. He ran track. My grandfather played football. No one heard of cup check until I got here.
1: Really?
3: Not a syllable of it.
1: Yeah, we would line up and Mr. Will would walk down the line of guys with a...
2: Because you went to an all-boys school, right?
1: With a... With a yardstick.
3: Please tell us another story about your all-boys school.
2: I don't think you're really telling us the whole story.
1: Whack you in the groin. Cup check.
3: But first of all, we need to revisit National Football League opening tonight in Seattle with the Patriots and the Seahawks.
2: Now, where can I watch this?
1: Is this
3: on NBC and Peacock.
2: Okay.
1: Regular TV.
3: Said the first time around, if you
2: tune in. Well, Tom doesn't listen.
3: You don't either.
1: You're the one that asked the question.
3: Yeah, exactly right.
1: I could have told you that.
3: And I could have done this.
5: Calm down, bitch!
3: But I didn't.
2: I won't!
5: Whoa!
3: Calm down, bitch! Hey!
5: I don't think she heard it the first time.
3: I don't think she did! But Tom...
5: When a bitch hears calm down, that bitch calms down.
2: No, she doesn't.
3: But Tom pointed out this NFL season is just a distraction from truly things that are happening in the world.
1: I'm saying it's a good thing.
3: But we have theme music for you now, Tom. Okay. Tom, when you start on one of your rants about what's really going on in the world. go ahead, Tom. What's in your craw?
1: But I tell you that, okay.
3: No,
6: I like that.
3: No, go ahead, Darth. What's going on?
0: squeeze one second of happiness out of this world, and you're...
1: Christy, the weird thing was the cup check was being done by the art teacher.
5: A little bit. Oh, yeah, that would be odd.
1: Yeah, that was very very unusual. She was very hot, by the way.
5: Oh, yeah, okay.
2: Oh, you went, it was a woman.
5: Yeah.
2: What?
1: I almost blurted out her name.
2: Well, I'm sure she's not still alive.
3: Yeah, the odds of that are real slim.
2: No offense, Tom.
3: We would have heard about her in she's 120.
1: Yeah, it would have been in Boob alumnus. She was quite.
5: She was hot?
1: Oh, God, yeah.
5: Nice.
1: Very nice.
3: The art teacher.
1: Yeah, oh, yeah.
3: Very first nice. Name? Can you just. First
1: No.
3: Like Simone or something?
1: No.
2: You can't say her first name like she's listening.
5: No one cares.
1: There are people who would know.
3: You know what? I've said this many times over the decades. You're an odd duck. You know that?
5: You know, when a female teacher was hot, the guys would whisper about it. But when there was a male teacher that the girls all thought was hot, they were as loud about it.
3: It's exactly like the male strip clubs.
5: You're exactly.
3: And the female strip
5: clubs. Right.
3: Girls are pawing those guys, drawing blood.
5: Yes.
3: But the guys can't touch the girls.
5: That starts early. I'm just making
1: that is a great observation.
2: You're right.
3: It's exactly right.
5: Like we were not like, oh, look at her. I mean, but the girls, they couldn't help themselves.
2: Yeah.
1: But also in my case, at an all boys school, even the, any woman was.
5: Oh, yeah, they, sure. I got
1: your standards were, you know. You
2: know how many women were in the school? How many women teachers did you have? A lot?
1: No.
2: Oh.
5: And by the way, what women are doing is better. I would much rather a male strip club be like a female strip club.
2: Have more fun.
5: Yeah. Oh, sure. So much
2: fun. So much fun.
5: But I think women are a little more outward with it because they're not thinking. The really
1: yes
2: right. Horrible right. things yeah. that guys
3: the really dark right.
5: guys are taking it too seriously.
6: Yeah, what's Larry Miller's line? Like lion, look at it, gazelle.
5: Yeah.
1: Well, let's see. Now we have a couple things going on. We are going to talk a sexy time with Allie Breen coming up later today. Always a great pleasure. We have the Bob and Tom pop up store has popped up, and we just got all the hot off the presses the. Morning Breath Club T-shirt. We have a sample also of the Bob and Tom University and the Bob and Tom camo hoodie over there, and the Halloween shirt. This stuff is all there on the so-called pop-up store. It'll only be up for another few days. So if you get a chance, check it out by going to bobandtom.com. 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What am I talking about? Well, all you got to do is pick the winners for the first week of the NFL season, and you could find yourself winning a $500 gift card from our buddy Steven Singer at Steven Singer Jewelers. Each week, we will have a gift certificate, and each week we'll have a winner, and that winner will get to talk to Chick McGee for the shoe-in of the week picks. I assume we're beginning the shoe-in today?
3: I'm picking tonight's game, and just tonight's game today.
1: Okay, then we'll do it tomorrow. Okay, great.
3: Yeah, yeah.
1: But you got to get your entry in today. So please, if you will, go to bobandtom.com. I think it's /contest. You'll find it out there. And while you're there, check out the special Henry Lee Summer video we have posted. It's got an important message. But right now it's time for some letters. We love to hear from you. 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And we'll begin with this one. This comes to us from West Virginia. Beautiful West Virginia. This is Ryan. He goes, after 20 plus years of listening to you guys, I had my first dream about a cast member. Where do you think this letter's going?
6: Christy Lee.
2: No, Josh. Not me.
3: Josh.
1: So yeah, I'm with you, Pat. I read that. Oh, this is going to be an erotic dream about Christy Lee.
2: No, he's watching Lee. Football with Chick.
1: Christy Lee's a sexy lady.
2: Aww.
1: And I think I'm sure people have had dreams about you.
2: Oh, come on. But thank you.
1: Well, that's not where the letter goes.
2: Oh.
1: Sorry. Ryan writes, I was dreaming about Chick.
2: Wow. Uh-huh.
3: What were we doing, Ryan?
1: This is interesting. We were having the time of our lives in my dream watching The Underdog Show on YouTube. These are puppet dogs that do parodies of songs from a dog's perspective.
3: That's not Underdog.
1: Chick
3: Underdog
1: and I had a great time.
3: Underdog is Underdog and Sweet Polly Purebred and Simon Barsinister.
1: This must be a different show.
2: He must be young. Doesn't know about the real Underdog.
1: Yeah. Well, it sounds interesting.
3: Huh.
1: I love dogs. I love dogs that talk and sing. I'll have to check this out. Ryan, thank you very much. I'm glad you had a nice, pleasant dream.
3: There was a Hollywood movie I think they made in the 30s or 40s. The entire cast was dogs. It was an old Western. And they had a dog playing the piano in the saloon. And they
1: one where they made it all with little people, the Western.
6: Oh, I remember that. Yeah.
3: Terror in Tiny Town.
1: Yeah. We're due for another something like that.
2: No, we're not.
3: Well, AI, we could have it in 5 minutes if you like.
2: Things are a little different now.
1: What have you got over there?
3: Dear Bob and Tom Show, my name is Ron. Good morning to my favorite radio legends. Have not stopped laughing about Tom's calm down bitch comment. Please put that on a t-shirt. Thanks for all the great laughs.
1: Once again, telling someone to calm down in the history of the world has never worked.
2: Nope.
1: I was having an hysterical fit, but when you said calm down, I knew everything was fine.
2: Immediately.
3: This is from Beard. Beard in Evansville, Indiana. Calm down, bitch. I clipped that quote from the show and made it my text message notification sound. Needless to say, I've gotten some crazy looks last couple of days. Thank you, Tom. You're my hero.
1: You're welcome.
3: Thank you, Beard.
1: I was talking to a guy yesterday. We were talking about things that were lost in culture, which I'm the only one, I guess, that finds this fascinating. stop playing that, please.
2: You don't like Darth Vader?
1: I'll tell you later. Here we go. That sound.
2: Dial tone.
1: Yeah, it's gone away.
2: Well,
1: I mean,
2: you have really great conversations outside this room.
1: Well, that I said
2: that was your buddy, and you talking about dial tones?
1: No. It was someone you probably know at the gym.
2: Uh-huh.
3: How did that conversation go? Did you say, "Hey, you know what's better,
2: Jonathan"?
1: I was talking about
2: that poor kid more than anybody.
1: I was talking about doing a T-shirt based on a television test pattern. Mm-hmm. He had no idea what I was talking about.
2: No.
1: And why would you?
2: No, they don't sign off anymore.
1: Do they ever sign off? Does any TV station ever
2: sign off?
1: I'm
2: sure there's some. Okay. But
1: do they stick up a test pattern anymore?
5: A message.
1: Test patterns were kind of cool. Kind of an engineering, like mechanical drawing type art.
2: I used to be an engineer. We used them all the time. Calculate things.
3: There's a coffee table book or a book of...
1: Of test patterns?
3: Test patterns through history. They're all Native American influenced.
1: There's a famous one with an Indian chief on and beautiful headdress.
3: There are thousands of them.
2: I know what Tom's Native getting American. For Christmas.
1: Well, no, I'm... So is my idea for a test pattern t-shirt, is that going to...
2: I don't think it'll sell.
1: Okay, good. The one that will, I'm sure, is the Morning Breath Club t-shirt there. Back to you, Chick McGee. What have you got over there?
3: Dear Bob and Tom Show, I would love to hear Josh's cat speak like Dracula. Did I miss this?
5: She does do a Dracula impression.
3: Is gravy.
5: September and October are big horror movie times in the Arnold House because of the seats. You know,
2: do you watch one a day? Is that what you try to do? My kids did that for a while.
5: Yeah, typically. Yeah. Mm-hmm. Yeah. Although right now I'm on the Star Treks.
2: Oh, cool!
5: But those kind of count as Halloween.
2: Mm-hmm.
3: Really?
2: Well, people dress up like
5: weirdos.
2: Star Trek. Yeah.
5: Yeah.
3: Let's see. This is from Amanda in Colorado. I was laughing till I cried, Josh. Love you. You're the highlight of my day. Keep up the good work.
5: Well, that's sweet. But Gravy sneaks up on me, and she has a song that she sings.
3: Really?
5: Yes. Yeah. And so she goes, she pretends that she's Dracra. She says Dracra.
3: Uh-huh. Okay. Yes.
6: That's cute.
5: Yeah. And so she goes... Dracra coming for you. Dracra gonna get you. Dracra gonna bite you. Dracra suck your broad. and she thinks it's it scares me so badly. And of course I pretend that it does.
2: Of course.
5: Yeah, yeah.
2: Because you're a good cat dad.
5: And then sometimes I'll just be sitting there and she'll walk up and go, I'm Dracra. I go, no, you're not. Stop it.
1: Oh, those cats.
5: I know.
1: They're so
5: smart. She's got Dracra teeth.
2: I wish she'd wear the Dracra outfits. Cutest cat.
5: She does not care for anything like that.
1: Dear Bob and Tom Show, you guys were talking about Piggly Wiggly. It was the first grocery store. Mm-hmm. And it was. We were celebrating that just the other day.
2: Yep.
1: And they're still out there, of course. I had relatives that lived in North Georgia, writes Harry. I would visit them yearly. There was a Piggly Wiggly in their town. Up the street, a farmer opened a roadside vegetable stand and made a big sign that said, Hoggly Woggly. The Piggly Wiggly folks took exception to it and took him to court.
2: Of course they did.
1: Come on, calm down, everybody. Right. That's just fun. Longtime listener, member of the Morning Breath Club, and a friend of Hal's. Ooh, that's quite top secret.
2: Mm.
1: And there's a reference to that hidden in the Morning Breath Club t-shirt.
2: Yeah, there is.
1: Now available, of course, exclusively at bobandtom.com at our pop-up shop. Thank you very much, Harry. We certainly appreciate your taking the time to write a quick answer to a question.
2: I love the name Harry. You don't hear that very much anymore.
1: Yeah, you don't. Oh. Yeah, I know a great guy named Harry. A few weeks ago, you guys were asking about smoking at the airport in Paris. I forget.
2: We were?
5: Smoking at the airport in Paris.
1: By the way, I love that song. Pat and I disagree about that.
2: Smoking in the boys' room?
1: I love that song.
6: No.
1: That's a great song.
15: You know what I don't like about that song?
1: What?
15: Because they start the song like this.
1: Terrible.
15: You ever had one of them days when you... No, pal. Shut up. Okay?
5: Dreadful.
1: Absolute classic.
15: Hey, you ever had one of them days?
2: From Brownsville Station?
1: Oh. Yes. Yeah. Teenage angst.
5: And then was it Motley Crue? Who?
2: Yeah.
6: Do they do the intro too, Motley Crue?
15: From your best friend down to your ugly girlfriend.
1: No, no. The original's, as they say, the original's still the greatest. What is the song that has that? The original still look. And I'm in with the in crowd. I love that.
5: I like I'm in with the in crowd.
1: That's a great song.
2: That is the most un-rock and roll song ever.
1: It's not about rock and roll. It's about being a hipster. Well, what am I talking to you about this for?
5: Deaf ears, Tommy. Yep. Deaf ears.
2: Yeah.
1: There's a great version of that by, speaking of Dracula.
15: Hey, Tom, you have one of them days.
1: There's a great version of In with the in crowd by Brian Ferry that it sounds like Dracula singing it. Okay, where was I? This is a nice letter from Mr. Wood. Oh, what a great name.
2: My principal was Mr. Wood.
1: In Burley, Idaho. I bet everybody there is really big.
5: Oh, you got to be. You can't survive in Burley without being Burley.
1: You got to be a badass, I bet, to live in a place like Burley, Idaho. You know what I mean? Uh-huh.
5: You can't be scared to lose electricity, I can tell you that.
1: Yeah. He goes, you guys were asking about smoking rooms at the airport in Paris. I was going to Africa, and on my way, I stopped in Paris, and yes, there's a smoking room at the airport.
15: Yeah, there is.
2: Of course. Yeah. Why wouldn't there be?
15: There's a smoking room at the Paris airport.
1: Now, if you're,
15: you ever be in the Paris airport, you can't find a smoking room.
1: Can you do it in the French accent, please? Come on.
5: I can't do it.
1: By the way, remember that guy Maurice Chevalier, that song?
6: Thank heaven for little girls.
2: Yes.
1: That creep anybody out or just me?
6: That doesn't age well.
1: Okay. All right. Let's move forward. Thanks for the letter, Harry. But then he says, P.S., my wife has been a natural blonde all her life, and she has to use purple shampoo. What does that mean, Christy?
2: Purple shampoo takes the brassiness out of blonde hair. So sometimes the blonde will get...
6: Yeah, that's
15: you
6: what
15: wake
6: I
15: up and your hair's just too brassy. Never
5: happened
15: to you.
5: Brassy.
1: Hey, Roland, explain to me why you were going to Africa. I bet you had a cool time.
2: I thought his name was Harry. Where's Roland come from?
5: Is it Harry Larry? Wood.
1: Harry was the previous letter.
6: Yeah, this we've moved on.
1: Harry was the guy in North Georgia at Piggly Wiggly.
2: Oh,
1: this is Roland, the guy from Burley.
2: Okay.
1: Burley, Idaho.
5: You're very close to being... I can't understand you right now.
1: That's my goal.
5: Okay. You're everywhere all at once.
16: Let's leave and come back.
5: Yes.
2: Please.
1: Before we do that, I want to remind you about money. 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
9: From Shake Broadcasting Sports and the Rhodes Automotive Sports Desk, I'm Brian Emmons. Good morning, friends. Thanks for tuning into the Sports Report each and every morning. We appreciate it. Busy night in local sports last night. First kick going to go to boys soccer, where Washington scored early. They scored often. They shut out Forest Park 7-0. On the pitch in Eastern Green, Washington Catholic wins 3-1. Bar Reeve did the same thing as the Hatchets, early, often, 7-0 over Shoals. In girls soccer, it was Pike Central over Southridge, 3-2. South Knox 5, Vincennes Reveille 0. Azaria Easley scored 3 goals in that one. On the volleyball court, as you heard on Razor Radio Sports, Lagodi wins their 6th in a row. They defeat North Davies at the Cougar Den, 3-1. Bar Reeve, no problem with Springs Valley. The Vikings now have won 12 in a row. Shoals wins their 13th in a row. No problem with Medora, 3-0. And Jasper defeated Vincennes Lincoln, 3-0. It was a titanic tilt in tennis. And Lagodi tops North Davies, 3-2. At number one singles and number two singles, North Davies, Cohen Stahl, Rex Freed get the win. Lagodi wins three singles with Knox Jeffers. One doubles, Lagodi wins it. Emmett Graber, Gabe Walton, and two doubles, the Lions, Reed Britton, and Carter Downey get the victory. Number 8, Jasper, defeated number 13, Bar Reeve, 5-0. Vincennes Reveille over Vincennes Lincoln, 3-2. South Knox shut out Wood Memorial, 5-0. In golf, it was the SWIAC Conference Meet. Linton wins it with a 383. North Davies second with a 399. Clay City third, 414. Linton's Indy Gerald is the match medalist with an 82. North Davies' Emma Yoder, Allison Knepp, Keely Britton make the all-conference team, while Carly Clidiant's is honorable mention. It was senior night in Montgomery. Bar Reeve shoots a 165, Washington 178. Reveille was there, no team score. Peyton Parsons and Lauren Knepp were the celebrated seniors, and Lauren gets the medal with a 38. Professional golf, LIV files bankruptcy. They've got 100 to 500 million, but they got liabilities from 500 million to a billion. John Rahm, Bryson DeChambeau, Dustin Johnson, Cameron Smith are listed among LIV's largest unsecured creditors. The SEC is accusing LSU of lack of institutional control because Lane Kiffin is interested in bringing in NFL players. They keep suing. SEC is meeting on Thursday to vote whether to kick him out of the league or just suspend him. Hey, lots going on. Try to be a good sport. This is Brino from the Rhodes Automotive Sports Desk.
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6: Good morning, everyone. Here's your latest forecast from the ABK Flooring Weather Center. A hot day shaping up today with a cold front approaching. So for today, partly sunny skies, a hot day, highs into the mid-90s. Chances of some showers and storms later on. Then for tonight, some scattered showers and thunderstorms dropping only to about 70. Same pattern tomorrow with the front in the area. Scattered showers and thunderstorms, a high of 82. The good news, by Friday, we're looking pretty good. Dry sunshine, highs Friday in the mid-80s. And that's your latest forecast. I'm WTWO meteorologist Jesse Walker.
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8: Oh, hi there.
7: Hi. There's Pat Godwin.
9: Hello, Chick.
7: Hello, Pat. There's Josh Arnold.
10: Hi there.
11: Hi, Josh.
10: How are you, buddy?
7: Keep getting my feet tangled up in my headphone. There's Ace Cosby.
10: Hey, Chick.
7: Hey. And a hello, Tom.
8: No. No.
12: You don't like this song? Nice horn section right there. Here we go.

0: this song come out? 63?
1: Yeah. I much prefer the Ramsey Lewis.
2: Oh, the Ramsey Lewis instrumental.
3: Oh, yeah. That is good.
1: The instrumental one is, that's one of my all-time favorite songs.
4: Oh, what do you got here?
2: The Ramsey Lewis version of it.
4: That sounded like Josh, popcorn.
3: Josh, yeah. bum. Isn't that your, like, get into the mood song
1: it
3: for
1: is.
3: A comedy show?
1: Yeah.
2: Recorded live, I think, in Washington, D.C.
4: Oh, really? Who were you there?
2: No, I read about it.
0: This is better than the other one.
2: Oh, this is so cool.
1: This is...
4: Yeah, that vocal, I don't care for the vocal. This is great. Obviously.
0: Yeah.
2: I just love the line, the original, still the greatest. Wouldn't you say that, Chick, me about the NFL? The original teams, still the greatest. The Chicago Bears. The Washington.
4: I love it when you try to talk sports.
2: I'm trying to relate to you, which we all know is impossible.
4: Of course, yes.
2: You've got to be very excited about the NFL starting tonight.
4: I've got my eye on what's going on in the real world. That's what I'm doing.
2: All right. Okay. Well, now let's talk about sports a little bit because we've got the NFL starting tonight.
4: Yes, but first of all, we have to talk about a tennis match that ended basically about 3 hours ago in Flushing Meadows. That's right, Ben Shelton ended Carlos' escape from Alcaraz's title reign in the latest finishing match in U.S. Open history. Shelton wins 6-7, 6-1, 6-3, 1-6, 7-6 in a marathon hustle. It ended at 3:33 a.m. Eastern Daylight Time, and I was sitting right there in my drawers watching it. Tom, you should have been sitting there with me. We could
2: No, thanks.
1: They call that free tennis.
4: That's exactly right.
1: Man.
4: The match lasted 4 hours and 28 minutes. Shelton next plays number 11 seed Francis Tiafoe, who kept coming back.
1: How sore is everybody?

0: necks.
1: Oh,
2: yeah.
3: And there was a pretty decent size.
2: And they started at 11 o'clock at night?
3: They all had long matches for the rest of the
2: evening. So it just pushed everything back.
3: Uh-huh.
2: Wow.
3: And aren't you happy to be alive, Tom? Aren't you?
4: Yeah.
3: Arina Sabalenka kept alive her hopes for a third straight U.S. Open, fought off Linda Noskova.
0: I love Arina. Doesn't Orinoco Flow? That's a nice song.
3: Orinoco
2: Flow?
3: That's
2: Enya.
0: Yeah. Oh, Enya. Sorry.
4: Yeah. And her new album, Enya.
2: I know.
0: Is it Enya yet?
3: No, it's.
4: I was just going to say that, but Christy,
2: I gave him the
4: Christy gave me the no sign.
0: I know.
3: No, it's.
4: Is
3: Enya.
4: Is it the album is called Is It Enya Yet?
0: Or yeah, maybe you could just get away with Is It Enya?
2: Yeah,
4: that was Enya.
2: Of course you could.
3: What about Enya Through the Outdoor? How about that?
4: Oh, yeah, a little Led Zeppelin.
0: Or
4: tribute.
0: How about Are You Enya with the Enya Crowd?
3: Yeah,
0: let's hear that again.
2: Keep with the theme.
4: How can you diss Ramsey Lewis and the great Ramsey Lewis?
2: We're playing Ramsey Lewis.
3: It's the same
2: Lewis.
3: Reason I don't want to hear Bix Beiderbecke. I'm not interested in music
4: quality music. No,
3: early last century. I don't.
0: All Bix.
3: Sabalenko's the one who smelled marijuana at the U.S. Open and complained to the chair umpire about
0: it. He who smelled it, smokes it.
3: Smelled it, dealt it. Said she was getting a little high there in the corner.
4: I think that's a fair criticism.
3: Sabalenka sounds like somewhat of a narc. Okay.
4: Okay, well, we have to take another break. Sorry.
3: What?
4: We got derailed there. It was my fault. I take full responsibility
5: for it. You ever
4: had the
5: break run too long and then you're late for the rest of the morning?
4: What's in you? We got a couple of. I got another letter. I got to get to here. You can reach us, Bob and Tom at bobandtom.com, we are very proud of the fact that we have our pigskin picks competition back up and running. Thank you very much. 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
11: 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Adam Byrne, Technical Service Manager with FMC, says being ahead of the game helps growers maintain their advantage.
12: Each year now, we get more and more reports of early tar spot detection. But that early protection that Xyway LFR fungicide brings is because it's something you can put down at planting or in a side dress in an early season application. And it provides this reservoir of a fungicide in the soil that those roots can pull and systemically move through the plant as the plant grows, constantly refreshing that fungicide so that you've always got that protection as you move through those vegetative and into reproductive stages.
11: He says Xyway LFR fungicide makes notable differences.
12: When you come on a field that has Xyway LFR fungicide, is The plants just look greener, more full. We constantly see this visual kind of, wow, these plants just look healthier.
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10: 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Bob and Tom! 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
1: I'm Nicole Heslip with Ag Headline News. I'm Brownfield. The USDA is reporting another week of mixed changes for crop condition ratings. Corn is now 56% good to excellent.
13: Pretty much right out to the tip.
14: Yields have been pretty decent overall. We haven't been in a lot of really bad anything yet.
1: Soybeans, 58% good to excellent, with 26% dropping leaves.
15: I know we've lost yield on them.
1: More news next, a brown field.
11: Disease pressure isn't always predictable, but getting ahead of it can be important. Adam Byrne, Technical Service Manager with FMC, says being ahead of the game helps growers maintain their advantage.
12: Each year now, we get more and more reports of early tar spot detection. But that early protection that Zywe LFR fungicide brings is because it's something you can put down at planting or in a side dress in an early season application. And it provides this reservoir of a fungicide in the soil that those roots can pull and systemically move through the plant as the plant grows, constantly refreshing that fungicide so that you've always got that protection as you move through those vegetative and into reproductive stages.
11: He says Zywe LFR fungicide makes notable differences.
12: When you come on a field that has Zywe LFR fungicide, is the plants just look greener, more full. We constantly see this visual kind of, wow, these plants just look healthier.
11: To learn more, visit your FMC retailer or zywe.ag.fmc.com.
1: Canadian tariffs take effect, and economist says it could recreate North American trade flows. Ian Sheldon with Ohio State University tells Brownfield.
16: I think this has really hurt those ongoing negotiations and potentially the future of USMCA. Even if both sides back off eventually, I think it's undermined trust, I think, in the negotiating table.
1: The cattle industry is divided over the role and future of mandatory country of origin labeling.
17: There's been about 7,000 signers in just 72 hours, and that's pretty impressive.
18: Country of origin labeling is a split thing in many states, and certainly it is in mine.
1: Now that the U.S. government is funded through mid-December, an ag lobbyist says the U.S. Senate has time to work on a farm bill.
19: They will report the Senate version of the farm bill out of the Ag Committee, which would set up the possibility then of staff trying to work out differences with a post-election session.
1: I'm Nick.
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21: Good morning, everyone. Here's your latest forecast from the ABK Flooring Weather Center. A hot day shaping up today with a cold front approaching. So for today, partly sunny skies, a hot day, highs into the mid-90s. Chances of some showers and storms later on. Then for tonight, some scattered showers and thunderstorms dropping only to about 70. Same pattern tomorrow with the front in the area. Scattered showers and thunderstorms, a high of 82. The good news, by Friday, we're looking pretty good. Dry sunshine, highs Friday in the mid-80s. And that's your latest forecast. I'm WTWO meteorologist Jesse Walker.
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3: Christy Lee at the news desk.
2: Hi, Chick.
3: Hi. There's Pat Godwin.
22: Hello, Chick.
3: Hello, Pat. There's Jess Hooker.
23: Hello.
3: Resplendent in
4: yellow.
3: Canary.
23: Yellow, yeah.
3: Yeah.
4: They call her Mellow Yellow.
2: Which is
4: quite
2: right.
4: Favorite yellow song? You got one?
23: No.
4: Coldplay.
23: Oh, that's gotta be Coldplay. Yeah.
3: That's one of those songs you remember where you were when you heard it first time.
4: Very, very good.
3: Not in with the in crowd.
4: In with the In Crowd is a great song.
0: Hi.
3: There's Ace Cosby.
0: Hello.
3: I'm Chick. Hello, Tom.
4: Are you familiar with the song I'm In with the In Crowd, Miss Hooker?
23: No.
4: It's a classic. It would be great.
23: Now I'm afraid you're going to play it all morning.
2: Again?
4: I'm going to play it all morning.
2: Yeah.
4: Maybe just a little bit of it. You ever heard this piano version by Ramsey Lewis?
23: Also, no.
4: We should get into it. Play this for your husband.
23: Okay.
4: Kind of sexy.
2: Yeah, boy, this is sexy.
4: Oh, yeah. Actually, you're making martinis, smoking cigarettes, walking around.
0: This doesn't do it for you, Christy.
5: This is hilarious.
4: The original still the greatest. Oh, it's a great
23: song. Yeah, that's what I do when I live here.
2: When was the last time you smoked a cigarette, had a martini, and had fun?
4: I've had fun. I just don't smoke, and I don't. Even when I drank, I hated martinis.
0: Yeah, say, I had a martini once. I was like, and I didn't like it.
2: Really?
0: So I must have had a bad
23: one.
3: No.
0: No idea.
3: You can't quit. Yeah. That's the problem.
2: You need an espresso martini. That's what you miss.
3: The first martini is always.
4: Hang on a second. We're
3: always the worst.
4: Advice. What is that? An espresso martini.
2: You and I did have a chocolate martini.
0: Remember, we had a couple of those one morning.
2: Yeah.
0: And I did love those.
2: Mm-hmm.
3: Please, chocolatini.
4: Can you imagine James Bond?
2: Espresso
4: James Bond walks into the casino, lights a cigarette, and the waiter comes up and he goes, what was that called again?
2: Espresso martini.
4: Espresso martini, please. Shaken, not stirred. No.
2: They're very good.
0: I remember Seth MacFarlane
2: is on my side here.
23: I am. They're so good. I had a lot of them this weekend. Actually.
0: You did?
23: Yeah.
0: What was the occasion?
23: My husband's birthday.
0: So just a bunch of martinis?
23: Well, we went to brunch, and
0: martini brunch.
23: We did.
0: It's fine.
23: Yeah, it was a holiday weekend. It was a birthday.
0: Yeah.
23: So we went to brunch and had an espresso martini.
0: I'm not, when I laugh, I'm not judging. I'm vicariously enjoying.
23: Yeah, it was fun.
3: Martini brunch.
2: Oh, now what?
4: It's a more contemporary version of... ever hear this one, Pat?
5: No.
4: You're a Roxy Music fan, right?
5: I am, indeed.
2: Brian Ferry.
3: You need to start a podcast called Welcome to Obscure.
2: Yeah, exactly.
4: I love Brian Ferry.
3: How long does this keep up?
2: Yeah, you hate this.
4: The weather and sports right now.
0: Wow. Chick looks genuinely sad.
5: He should have been in by now.
23: Yeah.
3: You know what, Josh? There's a lot going on, and I am genuinely sad.
0: Oh, no.
3: Yeah.
4: And, here we go.
3: Yeah, I'm going to record the vocals like this so you can't hear that I can't sing.
4: I'm in with the in crowd. He sounds like Dracula, doesn't he?
2: Yeah.
0: Rick Ocasek went, hey, what is that guy doing?
3: Yeah. I thought I had to rely on my voice. That's great.
4: That's Josh's second great observation of the day.
5: My love.
4: I love that.
0: Although I kind of do prefer it when Ocasek does it.
5: Oh, yeah?
0: Maybe because it's more poppy. But I like Brian Ferry. I do.
4: No,
0: I like weirdos.
4: We'll move forward here. I believe we...
7: How about Brownsville Station? You like Brownsville Station?
23: I don't know.
7: You ever have one of the...
2: heard Motley Crue's version of...
7: How's everybody doing out there?
23: Oh, okay.
4: Yeah. I love that. Chicken, right. I disagree. I love that song.
23: Wait, there's an original to that?
2: Oh, yes.
5: Oh, yeah.
0: The latest version isn't great. It's I'm vaping in the non-gender bathroom.
5: Vaping in the unisex.
3: Yeah. Well done. Well done, my friend. Well done.
2: I'm surprised you're playing that.
4: What, Brownsville Station?
2: Yes.
4: You want to hear that? Oh, sorry.
2: Here we go.
7: What do you mean? How you doing?

0: You never heard this version?
1: No. Listen to
0: the teacher rap. The original's still the greatest.
2: Just ain't my bag, man.
3: Ain't my bag.
2: Ain't my bag.
3: Oh, ain't my bag.
4: Stall number two. Smoking in the
5: boys' room. Just the definition of being a rebel.
0: Just a great guitar riff.
5: But check that guy in the beginning. He's a close talker for sure.
6: Yeah. Oh, yeah.
5: He's right in your face.
6: How you doing? Oh, my God.
3: You know, he's in high school. He's just in high school. He's not paying a bill yet.
2: Right.
6: Yeah.
3: The world has got him down.
6: Exactly right.
5: Yep. Yeah.
2: Listening to the DJ Ray Jace, ain't my bag.
3: Ain't my bag.
5: I was wondering how you're going to dodge the draft.
3: Yeah. Stay alive, get through the D.
6: Are you looking for a low-cost apartment in Toronto? I'll meet you there.
5: You stay up all night eating red beets, and then you don't pass the blood test the next day.
6: That's right.
5: I'm turning a little into Chris Rock.
0: It's a very nice song. Smoke it in the boys' room. Yeah. What was the Motley Crue?
2: Yeah. Okay.
0: Do they still do that in live? Though?
5: Yeah. Okay. My buddy and I would hit each other in the knees with crowbars. Can't go to Nam with bad knees. They won't send you.
6: He punched me in the kidney and they bleed and I'd piss blood. Remember that?
3: Drop a cinder block on a foot, you're going to get a flat foot.
6: Dodging in the boys.
0: Okay. I'm sorry. Is that sport?
3: Dodging.
6: Where was I? Baker Mayfield and the Tampa Bay Buccaneers get a hold of Christie, agreed on a 3-year contract extension, $165 million. Person with a knowledge of the deal. He revived his career in Tampa Bay, entering the final season of a 3-year, $100 million deal, but he wanted more.
2: Oh, good for him.
6: LIV Golf has filed for bankruptcy protection in New Jersey court. Move widely expected. Saudi sovereign wealth fund abruptly cut off support. That's not all they'll cut off.
5: Uh-huh.
6: And we don't ask
0: the judgment
6: questions.
0: Was delivered in a bloody suitcase.
2: I let
0: reality.
5: You know, somebody, if anybody had the guts to make a LIV Golf like sketch, the caddy would put down the bag of clubs, and there would be severed arms and stuff in it, and he would have to get the gloves.
0: Yeah, yeah. Sorry, reality.
6: Where were we? Oh, there, and we're here.
7: Stupid world record.
6: We'll have Pigskin pick 'em. We're going to do the NFL coming up in a couple hours.
0: We'll do it now.
6: I'm ready, but whatever you want to do.
0: Okay, you'll do it now. Here's what we're talking about. Go to bobandtom.com. Pigskin picks. We're trying to help you enlighten yourself and make a better life for yourself by having a $500 gift card from Steven Singer Jewelers. I'm doing big picture work over here, Christy. Be quiet.
2: It was Jess laughing, not me.
6: Look, here's the thing.
5: All girls are the same.
6: No, I know. In his mind.
2: Don't listen to Christy.
6: Don't forget, we're all laughing at you. Okay? It's not just one of them. Okay.
0: Go to bobandtom.com and make your sport. Just pick the winners. That's all you have to do. And you could be a nice winner of a beautiful gift card from Steven Singer Jewelers. Now, how does this work, Chick McGee?
6: Well, I play this, and I get really excited because it's an NFL. Pigskin pick'em. It's the shoo-in of the week, Tom. How did I forget about that?
0: You're just going to do the one game?
6: Tonight, yeah. Okay. Seahawks hosting the Patriots. Have you seen the promo with the camel going, hey, Mike.
5: Oh, yeah.
6: What day it is? Wednesday. Yeah, and he looks for Mike Tomlin then.
0: Hilarious.
6: It's pretty good stuff. Seahawks hosting the Patriots tonight. First week, really tough to make a decision, but the point spread reflects that. It's a chicken line. It's a chicken line is what it is. Seahawks giving 3.5. That means the Patriots getting 3.5. So I'm going to say Seahawks are going to cover tonight, something like 21-17. But that 3 in the hook, that's where they get you, that half point.
2: Who won the Super Bowl last year? I forget.
6: Seahawks.
2: Okay.
6: And it was 20-17 tonight, and the Patriots, you should have taken the 3.5. But I say no. I think the Seahawks are going to win by at least a touchdown tonight.
5: Okay.
2: So all right.
6: There you go. Go out and make yourself some money.
5: Forgive
0: it. Now, I should point this out. You don't have to apply the point spread when you go to bobandtom.com for our Pigskin picks. Just pick the winners. It's that simple. Have some fun. Get that done today.
6: Huh?
0: What now?
5: Are you a giver?
6: I'm a giver. Well, I'm very giving. Yes. I make sure everyone is okay before I even continue.
5: Yes.
0: Ms. Hooker, did you hear about the new album from Enya?
2: Oh, God.
8: No.
0: Josh, what did you decide to call it?
5: I'm still on the fence with
0: it. Is it Enya yet?
5: Is it Enya yet, or is it Enya?
2: I think just is it Enya.
1: Is it Enya?
6: I totally agree.
5: Right. Okay, that's what we're doing.
6: Yet is redundant.
2: Yep.
5: Right.
2: Yeah.
0: And what is she? Well, she's like, what, Belgian or something?
5: I love her. I don't know what she is, though.
3: She's Irish.
5: Is she Irish? Yeah, I think she is Gaelic. Oh, really?
6: No, no, no. Tom Sill, big picture. Let's not forget where Enya's from, okay?
0: I'm asking. Iceland or something? I don't
2: Why
0: know.
2: Why does it matter?
5: We'll find out.
0: Because it matters where people are from, because we need to...
6: get some of them out of here.
0: Get them out of here.
1: No, we don't like, yeah.
0: Go very clearly.
5: We need to know if they're smelly.
0: That's what we're doing.
6: Yeah. You know, it really Gaelic doesn't matter where they're from. It's if we like them or not. I think that's a bigger question.
0: No, let's get them out of here.
6: All right.
5: Okay. I love Enya. Love.
1: I do too.
2: She's Irish.
1: Yeah.
6: Same thing.
0: The same general area, Belgium, Ireland. It's closer than Cleveland.
2: She's from Quidor, Ireland.
0: Now, where's Bronzeville Station from? Michigan, right? Cub Coda.
3: Oh, that's Motley, right?
6: Is this the one you know?
1: Yeah.
8: Well, you know, I used to have this about all the time.
2: Yeah, tell
5: us. They go on Coke?
6: He's real mad about
0: Come
6: it.
0: On, snorting in the boys' room.
5: There's no doubt.
3: Took all the joy out of it.
6: Yeah.
9: How you doing out there?
3: There you go.
9: Yeah.
5: That guy smokes.
9: One of those days
6: this is a gentleman.
9: Like everybody's getting on your case from your teacher.
5: What's his face snorts? I mean, you can tell listening to him.
0: Isn't that right after that? Didn't he drive into a bridge and kill somebody?
6: Yeah, that's rock and roll.
9: Let me tell you about it.
0: That great little drum thing is awesome.
6: That great little drum
3: thing. Sounds like a monkey on a snare.
6: It is awesome.
2: A little snare drum.
3: It sounds like a monkey on a snare.
0: Yeah, you guys, you have no joy.
6: Tom, we don't have any joy because you tell us we need to be aware of the world.
2: That's right.
3: Isn't that drum great?
1: Pick a side.
0: We should make a video of
3: listen to that, Charlie
0: and
3: Rich.
0: Cut away from the band and go right to a little monkey and a drum just for that solo. That is so funny, Pat. Coming up, we have a song from Pat Godwin, I understand.
3: Sure.
0: What is it about?
6: It's going to be about 2 minutes.
0: Okay.
3: We can go puppies. We can go a lot of different
6: things. Oh, we got to go puppies.
3: Yeah, let's go puppies.
0: No. We got puppy news. Okay, but right now, let's talk a little bit about Prize Picks.
6: 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And Jonathan Taylor on Sunday, Colts and the Ravens. 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
11: 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Quick news from the Elnora Town Council. The Elnora Town Council has introduced Kathy Emmons as the new utility clerk. The Elnora Town Council has also named 2 new members of the Park Board, Carolyn Woodruff and Sylvia Lawhead. Beginning around Monday, September 21st, crews will close State Road 57 in Washington. This closure will occur between Old Highway 50 and Center Street. This closure will allow for pavement patching work, and the work is expected to take 2 weeks to complete, depending on weather. The detour for this project is State Road 257 to US 50 to I-69 to State Road 58. A big event kicks off today at the Davies County Fairgrounds in Elnora. The The 42nd annual White River Valley Antique Show begins today and runs through Saturday at the fairgrounds. Lisa Evans says the event draws a huge crowd and offers a true step back in time.
12: I know that there has been up to 18,000 people come through those gates. Those are people that come to our community from everywhere. So many demonstrations over and above the tractors are there, you know, sawmill and gristmill and all the buildings that are there, the big engines that are running. They're making sorghum. There's just so much stuff to see there.
11: 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And DSI Services will be hosting their Jeep Ride in Green in Sullivan County on Saturday. 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
11: 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On the obituaries, Carla Montgomery of Shoals passed away on September 7th. 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And that's a look at news on the Razor 94.5. 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
16: Good morning, everyone. Here's your latest forecast from the ABK Flooring Weather Center. A hot day shaping up today with a cold front approaching. So for today, partly sunny skies, a hot day, highs into the mid-90s. Chance of some showers and storms later on. Then for tonight, some scattered showers and thunderstorms dropping only to about 70. Same pattern tomorrow with the front in the area. Scattered showers and thunderstorms, a high of 82. The good news, by Friday, we're looking pretty good. Dry sunshine, highs Friday in the mid-80s. And that's your latest forecast. I'm WTWO meteorologist Jesse Walker.
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6: People at O'Reilly Auto Parts. Christy Lee at the news desk.
2: Yes, I am.
6: There's Pat Godwin.
17: Hey, Chick.
6: Hi, Pat. There's Jess Hooker.
1: Hello.
6: Hello. There's Josh Arnold.
18: Hi.
6: Ace Cosby.
19: Hello.
6: Hello, Tom. You okay?
0: Yeah.
6: What are you doing over there?
0: I'm just getting organized.
6: Okay.
0: Pat Godwin, the rumor is you have a song for us right now?
2: Yes.
3: Well, you're having some issues with your puppy.
0: I got a new puppy. He's doing great. I've got my new anti-puppy gloves that I wear to keep from getting scratched. You can see the scars healing on my arms. He's got sharp claws and sharp teeth, but he's a good little boy. And you have a... How old is your puppy now?
3: He'll be two in November.
0: Oh, wow.
3: Yeah, yeah.
0: Okay, so it's been a while.
3: Yeah, we've all had issues with the puppy. We've all been there. This is called Ode to Brody. Getting a puppy was a great idea. All my son's joy is worth the price. Potty training was harder.

0: Outhouse shack. 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Jumped for a ball and the window got cracked. Oh, I'm never getting my left shoe back. Hello, unconditional love. Goodbye, $2,000. $385 for the vet, $100 for the toys, and $30 for the collar. Snip, snip, soon. Yep, yep, yep. 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I'm not getting my deposit back.
1: Sweet little guy. We all love those dogs. We got a special, something special about dogs coming up in the news. But first, we return to the sports desk with Chick McGee.
2: That's right.
3: Stupid world record.
2: A strong man from Aruba. And by the way, if you get a chance to go to Aruba, don't cheat yourself. Stay home.
4: Wow. I just love the term strong man.
5: Yes, I do too.
1: You picture the guy wearing that thing with what is it?
5: The unitard?
1: The unitard, yeah.
2: And the handlebar. Handlebar mustache.
1: Yes. Oh, yeah.
2: The strong man, Guinness World Record for the longest time to restrain two cars.
4: Restrain?
2: 49-year-old Egmond, E-G-M-O-N-D, Egmond Molina, stood between two cars while holding onto straps attached to each, managed to keep them from driving away for 13 seconds.
1: Now, in the category, what could go wrong?
4: Okay, yeah. Pull his arm off.
2: Other than being torn in half, I can't think of anything going wrong.
4: So you got
2: wrong.
4: Two guys in cars.
1: Driving them.
4: All the way to the ground, hitting
5: there's
4: the pedal.
5: There's no way.
4: No way.
5: Right?
2: Right.
1: Well,
2: it's up to the cars how long the record is.
1: Let's look at the video.
4: Right.
1: Okay,
4: right.
5: Oh, he's cross-armed. That's smarter.
1: And he's wearing short shorts, which is great for a strong man.
2: The nut huggers.
1: And he's kind of holding him with his elbows.
5: Yeah, his arms are not outstretched. They're not stretched. He's hugging himself.
6: Yeah.
5: So that's a safer way to do it.
2: The cars look like they're
4: trying. I mean, they're smoking tires.
1: They're digging up a lot of sand. Here he goes. He's a strong man, all right.
2: Right. Yep.
4: That's the most ridiculous
2: strong.
4: Thing I've ever seen.
1: The short shorts.
2: He looks like I went to high school with him. He's a good-looking guy.
5: He does look strong.
4: Yeah.
5: But
4: nice
5: silly.
4: Tan.
5: What a silly thing.
4: Yeah. I don't. That would be hard to police, I would think, because you have both cars having to go at the same speed, right?
5: Yeah.
1: Well, they're both pulling on him, and I mean, what did they used to call that? Drawn and quartered,
2: Where that's a horse.
5: Horses, yeah.
2: Both arms and both legs, yeah. And they go in all the directions and pull you apart.
4: That's lovely.
1: That would be
2: to the
1: rough.
2: Cheers. To the cheers of the crowd.
5: Oh,
2: right?
5: They loved it. Couldn't get enough of it.
2: Yeah, they loved it.
4: Ugh.
5: The ratings for that were way high.
2: Unbelievable.
1: That's where they came up with the whole quarter hour concept.
5: That's exactly right.
1: from the TV ratings people, they do it by the quarter. That is weird.
4: Yeah, that is weird.
5: What were those little cars?
4: They look like little Yugos.
5: They
4: remember
5: did.
4: Those?
5: Yeah.
1: So did the guy? I don't understand how this worked.
4: They're like a little Chevy, I think.
1: At what point does he release so he doesn't get his arms pulled off?
4: I would assume.
5: No, it looked to me like they. Oh, I don't know.
4: Because it did look like he let go.
5: Yeah, when he let go and it just dropped on the ground, so
4: right.
5: they stopped before he let go.
4: Yeah, I'm skeptical.
1: Okay.
5: There might be a trick to it.
4: There has to be.
1: All right, well, let's move on here. Did that complete our sports
2: broadcast? That does. Right, there you go.
1: And you want to reiterate?
2: Seahawks covering tonight, -3.5. Three in the hook. Seahawks -3 hosting the Patriots.
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2: And the game is on Peacock and NBC tonight. Good luck.
1: Okay.
2: And I believe Mike Tomlin's going to be part of the broadcast, former Steelers head coach. Yeah.
1: Okay. Now, Crystal Lee, what do you got going over there?
4: Well, you were talking about dogs. It's never too early to talk about Girl Scout cookies and the 2027 lineup.
2: I saw this.
4: Yep. Girl Scouts are announcing two first-of-a-kind additions, the Girl Scout Sparkables. Vegan, gluten, and nut-free, developed in a facility designed to avoid the 9 major food allergens. This crunchy oatmeal cookie features chocolate chips and dotted with colorful sprinkles.
5: By definition, all Girl Scout cookies should be nut-free. Some consider that a controversial take in this day and age, but I think it's only fair.
1: You know, sometimes it's like in music where sometimes it's the notes you don't play. Sometimes
5: so you're saying it's the jokes I didn't tell?
1: Sometimes it's the laughs you don't get. Believe me, I know this.
4: The other cookie comes
5: I out. Stand by that joke. I was completely comfortable with the silence.
4: Okay.
5: To me, it was you guys that messed up.
2: That's right. It was a bold move.
1: I fully agree. I completely concur.
4: Patch Pals is developed with Bark, and this is for your dog.
1: Bark is that airline for dogs.
5: Oh, wait. I'm sorry, Christy. Did I talk over the other cookie?
4: No, this is it. Patch Pals.
1: This is from the Girl Scouts.
4: From the Girl Scouts, and it's for your dog. Soft-baked blueberry muffin-flavored dog cookies that celebrate the bond between people and their pups.
2: This is going to be so popular, you're not going to be able to... It's unbelievable.
1: I asked my dog about it, and he said... I thought all Girl Scout cookies were for dogs.
4: Yeah, my dogs feel that way.
1: There's no need to delineate.
5: Oh, this is different hell?
4: Uh-huh.
1: But what was the name of the first one, I think, is hilarious.
4: Girl Scout Sparkables?
1: I mean, doesn't that sound like either like a way to quit smoking or something? Hey, it's the cookie that helps you quit smoking, or something a way to get people into smoking cigarettes as kids.
4: I don't see where Sparkables and smoking have anything to do with each other.
1: You spark up a joint, right?
5: Yeah, they would say spark one up.
6: Yeah.
4: Okay. I just think of sparkles.
2: Okay.
4: Sparkles. Sprinkles.
1: We got to get Willie in the phone. Do you spark up a joint? I don't know what the...
5: There are people who have said that, yes. But...
4: This is really important. Both of these treats are available only online. They're not going to be available from the little Girl Scout that comes to the door.
2: Aren't the Girl Scouts primarily all selling online?
4: A lot of them. Yeah. It starts January 12th, 2027. That's the national launch of the 2027 Girl Scout season.
1: When I was doing some research on this, I found this story from spring. Girl Scout leaders were displeased after learning a troop in New Jersey teamed up with a dispensary to sell cookies. I mean, this makes so much sense. We've been hearing about this the last few years.
4: They're just mad because they didn't think of it.
1: Yeah. They set up in front of a dispensary, and obviously they do great business.
4: Sure.
1: So, I don't know. How far are we away from the days of Girl Scout pot brownies? Do you think?
4: I think we're far away from that.
6: Yeah, I don't think that's...
4: They don't want to encourage kids to be doing pot brownies.
6: There's recipes where you can recreate it with weed, but yeah.
1: Oh, I'm sure, but I'm just saying it.
6: I don't think it's going to be Girl Scout
2: sponsored. No, they're not going to.
4: No, Tom, what the heck are you thinking?
5: Thin mint spliffs.
1: It's about commerce.
5: It is about commerce.
1: Commerce, I meant to say.
2: That's job one, commerce.
4: You never had. Do you have Girl Scouts? You don't. Your kids were never Girl Scouts, were they?
1: I never had any of my girls in the Girl Scouts.
4: I wonder why.
5: Pat, there's an episode of Friends, you see, where... where Ross sells Girl Scout cookies.
4: Oh, that's
5: and he takes the pot method. He goes to NYU late at night, and he stands outside of Laser Floyd, he said, and he sells
6: a bunch of cookies.
5: It's a really good episode.
7: Are you putting me on?
5: No. See, Jess and I like to talk about Friends.
7: Boy, do you ever.
5: And Pat likes to hear about it.
1: Oh, boy.
7: I walk into the Friends podcast every morning in the green room.
5: We could do a podcast.
6: We could.
1: Wow. Hey, why don't you?
4: Hey, September 9th, that is today, is National Wiener Schnitzel Day.
2: See, I always thought a Wiener Schnitzel was a wiener in there, but it's not.
4: Traditional Austrian dish involves tenderizing a thin slice of veal and lightly salting and breading it and deep fried.
1: They didn't want to call it National Eat a Baby Cow Day. It's too depressing.
2: It could be veal schnitzel, though. That's more.
4: Yeah.
1: No wiener.
2: Correct.
1: Not a hot dog.
2: Huh.
4: The term Wiener Schnitzel was first used in the early 1830s.
5: I don't think they're doing it wrong. I think we bastardized Wiener.
2: Right. Oh, there you go.
1: Well, you know the German Wiener Schnitzel means crushed penis. No? Okay.
5: Yes, the house for house used to wait for their husbands to get home.
1: Are you comfortable eating veal?
6: Oh, yeah.
1: Yeah?
6: Yeah, I don't think twice.
2: You like veal parmesan? Oh my gosh! Yeah.
1: Yeah, and no, I just.
6: Yeah, I don't.
4: Knowing it's a baby cow.
1: Knowing it was, they didn't let.
4: Does
1: the
4: that
1: cow.
4: Bother you?
6: The age delicious. Of the meat does not affect me.
1: Yes, yeah. I won't even eat those little tiny carrots.
4: Baby carrots.
1: I want to live a little full life and volunteer to be eaten.
2: See, here's what your problem. You ask a question, and the person you're asking it.
4: You don't care.
2: Think you really care about them, but you're just setting up a joke.
4: Yes.
1: That would be just a huge mistake.
2: Setting up a joke.
6: I should know.
4: USA Today reports some college students are skipping the traditional party lifestyle and replacing it with a new trend. Forget the blackout drinking kids. This is called wellness parties.
5: Go.
8: Hey, man, you ever have one of them wellness parties?
1: No, no, really no. It's suck? Not a wellness party.
4: Wellness darties? That's not a... I thought this was one of your typos. No. We all did, didn't we?
7: Yeah.
4: Yeah.
1: No, it's...
2: Darty.
1: Hate it so much. I looked at it. I said, this has to be... I thought it was a USA type... Excuse me, a typo in the
4: right?
1: USA Today. No, they're called... Darties.
4: Like a daytime party.
1: Darty. If someone invited me to a wellness darty, I would just...
5: Is that what it means?
4: Daytime party? Yeah, the phrase is a portmanteau of daytime party.
5: Yeah, that's awful.
1: Oh, it's just...
2: It depends on how hot the girl is if you're going to go to a daytime party.
1: Am that's the thing.
5: That's a very good point.
1: It's going to have to be a nymphomaniac college girl.
4: Oh, God.
1: That...
8: I don't know what this is. Oh, it's so huge.
4: Well, While the trend encourages wellness...
5: Tell me you've never hooked up with a sorority girl without telling me.
4: That. While the trend encourages...
5: I know that's not true.
1: A wellness darty. Oh, God.
4: It encourages wellness among students, such as working out together before cooling off in ice baths and snacking on fruit.
5: I mean, this is all fine, but just don't even bring in the party element of it.
6: Yeah, that's not...
1: Yeah, this is what you do the day after you're so hungover from going to the frat party. Hey, guys, who wants another banana in my yoga pants?
4: One University of Florida fraternity went viral after being featured in a clip showing hundreds of students stretching and jogging together on campus.
1: Yeah, before they went back to their dorm room, smoked a joint, and banged each other.
5: I mean, that's all fine.
6: You're just working out.
5: Yeah.
4: Racked up 2.6 million views, sparked a larger debate over what party culture looks like for a generation, and this has definitely been documented, drinking less and increasingly interested in wellness. Well, they're drinking less because they're doing gummies, but go ahead.
1: It's a darty.
4: Yeah.
1: Would you go to, if someone had was having a darty? Would you?
4: No.
1: I would immediately not go.
4: I'm a little bit out.
5: No, I don't. Yeah. A party can happen at any time.
4: Yeah.
5: It doesn't have to be a darty.
1: You don't have to. Yeah.
2: Those are the best parties. The ones that happen at any time.
4: Nothing like day drinking. Come on. Yeah.
1: It's a party during the day. It's not a darty.
4: Right. Yes.
1: Fraternity party isn't a farty.
2: Spontaneous.
1: What if you're Dartmouth? Would you go to a farty?
5: I would go to a farty.
2: I'd go to a farty. I'd have to, only if Josh was there. We could tear up a farty.
1: If the girls were drunk, hot, and nymphomaniacs. Okay, good.
5: And farting. No, a farty. I don't care about sex. I'm there for the farts.
2: Don't even ask.
5: No, I'm not going to make out with you. I'm smelling farts.
2: Oh, if you'll excuse me.
1: Speaking of breathing, we have an interesting story coming up about the machine that you have, Pat, the CPAP.
4: Yeah, we do.
1: We got the CPAP in the news.
4: Yep. Make it sexy.
7: Trying to make it sexy.
1: Do they have a, does that brand have a...
7: ResMed?
1: Like a character, what do you call it, a mascot?
7: No.
1: Like CPAPy? I'm Captain... Captain Pappy, the CPAP machine.
8: Time was I couldn't go out to sea. Now
7: I snore too much.
8: Right, I got my
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12: From Shake Broadcasting Sports and the Rhodes Automotive Sports Desk, I'm Brian Emmons. Good morning, friends. Thanks for tuning into the Sports Report each and every morning. We appreciate it. Busy night in local sports last night. First kick going to go to boys soccer, where Washington scored early. They scored often. They shut out Forest Park 7-0. On the pitch in Eastern Green, Washington Catholic wins 3-1. Bar Reeve did the same thing as the Hatchets, early, often, 7-0 over Shoals. In girls soccer, it was Pike Central over Southridge, 3-2. South Knox 5, Vincennes Reveille 0. Azaria Easley scored 3 goals in that one. On the volleyball court, as you heard on Razor Radio Sports, Ligoti wins their 6th in a row. They defeat North Davies at the Cougar Den, 3-1. Bar Reeve, no problem with Springs Valley. The Vikings now have won 12 in a row. Shoals wins their 13th in a row. No problem with Medora, 3-0. And Jasper defeated Vincennes Lincoln, 3-0. It was a titanic tilt in tennis. And Ligoti tops North Davies, 3-2. At number one singles and number two singles, North Davies, Cohen Stahl, Rex Freed get the win. Ligoti wins 3 singles with Knox Jeffers. 1 doubles, Ligoti wins it. Emmett Graber, Gabe Walton. And 2 doubles, the Lions, Reed Britton and Carter Downey get the victory. Number 8, Jasper, defeated number 13, Bar Reeve, 5-0. Vincennes Reveille over Vincennes Lincoln, 3-2. South Knox shut out Wood Memorial, 5-0. In golf, it was the SWIAC Conference meet. Linton wins it with a 383. North Davies second with a 399. Clay City third, 414. Linton's Indy Gerald is the match medalist with an 82. North Davies, Emma Yoder, Allison Knepp, Keely Britton make the all-conference team, while Carly Clidienst is honorable mention. It was senior night in Montgomery. Bar Reeve shoots a 165. Washington 178. Reveille was there. No team score. Peyton Parsons and Lauren Knipp were the celebrated seniors, and Lauren gets the medal with a 38. Professional golf. Liv files bankruptcy. They've got 100 to 500 million, but they got liabilities from 500 million to a billion. John Rahm, Bryson DeChambeau, Dustin Johnson, Cameron Smith are listed among Liv's largest unsecured creditors. The SEC is accusing LSU of lack of institutional control because Lane Kiffin is interested in bringing in NFL players. They keep suing. SEC is meeting on Thursday to vote whether to kick him out of the league or just suspend him. Hey, lots going on. Try to be a good sport. This is Brino from the Rhodes Automotive Sports Desk.
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1: Good morning, everyone. Here's your latest forecast from the ABK Flooring Weather Center. A hot day shaping up today with a cold front approaching. So for today, partly sunny skies, a hot day, highs into the mid-90s. Chances of some showers and storms later on. Then for tonight, some scattered showers and thunderstorms dropping only to about 70. Same pattern tomorrow with the front in the area. Scattered showers and thunderstorms, a high of 82. The good news, by Friday, we're looking pretty good. Dry sunshine, highs Friday in the mid-80s. And that's your latest forecast. I'm WTWO meteorologist Jesse Walker.
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1: And the beautiful Morning Breath Club t-shirt. They're all hanging there. Oh, and the joggers and the flannel trousers.
4: Yeah. Trousers. Yeah.
6: Get you available. Ready for fall.
1: Mm-hmm. 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
2: 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Christy Lee at the news desk.
4: Hi, Chick.
2: Hi. There's Pat Godwin.
7: Hello, Chick.
2: Hello, Pat. You all right? You okay?
7: Yeah, quizzical this morning.
4: Quizzical. Right. Okay.
2: Inquiring mind. There's Jess Hooker.
6: Hello.
2: Hello. There's Josh Arnold.
5: I always love that inquiring minds want to know.
2: Yeah.
5: Commercials.
2: There's Ace Cosby.
16: Howdy.
2: Hello, Tom.
1: Hello, Chick McGee. I know you're very excited. The NFL season beginning this evening.
2: Yes, I tried to celebrate earlier, but you quashed that somewhat.
1: No, I think it's an important it's an important distraction.
2: Don't forget what's happening in the real world.
1: Yeah, keep your eyes off
6: what's
1: going on.
6: Do you have your snacks planned for tonight?
2: Oh, yes.
6: You do?
2: I'll never make kickoff. I'll be Mr. Highlighted about 3:30 in the morning. I'll get up and watch the highlights.
1: What's the Eastern time kickoff?
2: With my boy Van Pelt. 8:35-ish. Yeah.
1: Okay, but this one will be on regular TV.
2: As I told you, Tom, earlier.
1: Well, not everybody was listening.
2: The game in Australia has already happened.
1: Right, okay,
2: but
1: good.
2: Sportscaster's Code of Ethics, I can't give you the final score the Rams
1: That's
2: and
1: fair,
2: the 49ers.
1: But you can still bet on the one in Australia. Even though the international date line. Okay, good.
2: You know, it's...
4: But that's not the game where tonight's game is not
1: I know,
4: the
1: he's
4: Rams.
1: Confusing everyone. I know that.
2: You know...
6: I'm so confused.
2: You know, it's wintertime.
5: I'm just bored.
2: Wintertime down in Georgia.
6: I feel that, too.
2: Summertime in L.A. It's winter in Australia
4: right now.
2: Did you know that?
5: Weirdos.
2: So backwards.
5: Get it together.
2: Bunch of idiots.
1: Now, we just heard about the Darties...
4: No,
1: the college
4: we're not
1: campus.
4: Talking about that.
2: Of everything you do, when you go into this voice,
4: yes.
2: I really want to wring your neck.
5: Oh, dude.
7: You know, Darty is not
2: Isn't it awful?
1: No, they're calling where is this? The University of Florida, supposedly they're having daytime parties, and they're calling them Darties.
5: Are you familiar with this, Pat?
7: This is not a new word. Yeah, I've heard it 10 years ago. No joke, yeah.
4: Really?
7: Yeah, there were songs that had Darty in it.
5: Yeah. Oh,
4: all
5: no.
4: Right.
1: Really?
7: Mm-hmm.
1: And these are supposed to be, instead of...
4: Wellness things, not blackout drinking parties.
1: Traditional college parties, they're just instead of toga, it's yoga, yoga.
5: I understand it as, you can have a toga darty.
6: Sure.
5: Yeah, it doesn't have to be wellness to be a darty, it has to be during the day to be a darty.
1: Ah, okay.
4: Yes.
5: Yeah.
1: That makes
4: just
1: sense.
4: Just a daytime party.
1: But the ones they're
4: These are wellness darties. These are not the drinking darties.
1: Okay.
5: I'm all for that, but just there's no reason to incorporate the party culture into it.
4: And there's no reason for us to be talking about it.
1: Okay. It was just in the news. I thought it was.
5: Would you guys go back to college? Not take courses online. Actually,
2: you mean go to college? In my case,
4: yeah, me too. I didn't go.
5: I thought you did go a little bit.
4: Uh-uh.
2: Huh. I had it all.
4: I went
2: up.
4: A semester. Does that count?
5: Yeah, of course.
6: So if we go, what are we doing?
5: You're going to the class.
6: Oh, okay. Yeah,
4: as our age, or going back.
5: No, as your age, yeah.
4: No, I couldn't.
6: Yeah.
4: No.
7: I regret not finishing.
1: You have to study and stuff?
5: Yeah.
1: Oh, no, no. I would just go to hang out with, you know, all the hot college chicks.
4: Uh-huh.
6: I don't know. Jeff has some pretty great stories. He's back in college, and gosh.
4: Yeah, but he doesn't get to go to campus, though.
6: Yeah, I guess that's
4: that
6: true.
4: Would be.
1: And he doesn't get. Get to bang the hot co-eds. You guys are missing. You guys are missing the whole point.
6: Because he's in a committed relationship.

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1: Apparently, a CPAP delivers a steady stream of air.
3: Josh knew all this.
2: No, I didn't know the first part, but I knew the second part.
1: For a mask.
0: I didn't either. What's it called again?
1: It's called Continuous Positive Airway Pressure, CPAP.
3: CPAP.
2: I thought Continuous Positive Airway Pressure, Christy, was when you choked her a little bit. Every girl loves that. young men out there,
1: no girl
2: doesn't like being choked a little bit.
1: Do not listen to Uncle Josh.
3: They'll say no, but...
1: They deliver a steady stream of air through a mask while you sleep, helping keep your airway open so you can breathe normally. Now, CNN reports CPAP maker ResMed is trying to make this device a little bit more fashionable.
2: A little hair pulling never bothered any girl ever.
1: The company, we're not talking about hair pulling. We're talking about a CPAP.
2: You mean scalpular, sustained?
4: Positive. Yeah.
3: Did you know that Dr. George Papanikolaou? Yeah, Papanikolaou is a Greek physician who invented the pap smear in 1920.
2: Is that where the pap comes from?
3: That's where the pap comes from.
2: Oh, I thought that was an acronym, too. I just assumed.
0: I thought he was just an old guy.
5: I thought that was the P word.
2: Yeah, I thought it was...
5: You got pappy. He's got a popsicle stick down there taking samples.
3: I thought the pap doctor came up with the pap...
1: CPAP.
2: I thought pap stood for pee, always pink.
1: Wouldn't CPAP be kind of redundant for a pap smear?
5: Yeah, you got your C, you got your P.
4: I just always thought they're smearing your pap.
1: The company has launched a campaign featuring the so-called CPAP baddies. Baddie is a Gen Z term for what, Tom? Do you know?
2: You remember this?
1: Baddie?
0: No.
2: You're married to one.
0: Baddie.
1: Stylish, confident, attractive. That's a baddie.
0: Okay, a baddie.
1: ResMed even hosted a CPAP baddie meetup in Vancouver, complete with merchandise, hors d'oeuvres, a photo booth, and influencers sharing their CPAP experiences.
2: I love when photo booths are in places.
6: They're trying to make it sexy, am I right?
1: Yes, the idea is to remove the stigma around the CPAP.
3: Does Hollywood Shuffle have baddie, baddie, baddie?
2: I've never seen Hollywood Shuffle.
3: Oh, you got to go. It's worth a look.
2: I have to watch it.
0: Yeah. So the point is, of the story, they're trying to make the CPAP...
1: More sexy.
0: More sexy.
1: And more accepted. It has come a long way. Now, do you use the face mask or do you do the
6: full face mask? No, tubes. I've tried that. The tubes, it doesn't work for me.
3: Isn't there an implant? You just have a remote.
6: There is.
1: Yeah.
0: I want you to answer this honestly.
6: All right, I will.
0: When you're,
6: am I ever? Yes.
0: When you're in a situation where there's a woman involved, and you have your little CPAP thing,
6: we're going back now.
0: Do you wear it and in a Darth Vader voice say, "Let's get it on"?
2: Have you ever done that?
6: Yeah. That's even in the song that I've prepared.
1: Let's hear the song.
6: Oh, let's get right to it, Jess.
3: Why are you the only one that seems surprised he has a song? We all knew he was going to play a song.
0: I was giving him time to get the guitar.
6: Can we do it, baby? I know it's 6 a.m. We made love last night. Can we make love again? Whoa, whoa, whoa, whoa. She said, "Yes, darling.

time that we were getting busy with my CPAP on, making love, looking silly, thinking I'm Don Juan, making love look like an alien in the dark before dawn, making love with my CPAP on. Who's your CPAP in? She says you're breathing heavy. Oh, baby, that's so hot. I sound like Darth Vader.

0: in my CPAP mask. We were doing it doggy style with my CPAP on, with my black eye mask and my red long johns. I looked like a superhero that she had come upon. I can't believe she loved it with my CPAP on, making love now with my CPAP on. She can't finish without my CPAP on. It's every night as I stifle a yawn. She says, do me, baby, one more time. One more time with your CPAP on.
1: Very, very nice.

0: Thank you very much.
1: Thank you very much.
2: Did they make them, the CPAP masks, with different superhero characters?
1: No, they haven't done that yet, but that's not a bad idea.
2: I mean, so right now they're all just like medical grade looking things.
3: I bet people have upgraded them themselves.
4: Oh, yeah.
3: You know?
4: Yeah,
2: I mean for kids in the hospital or something. Maybe. Would they make it look like Spider-Man or something? That'd be a fun idea. Do you think you'd like to get one that would make you look like a?
1: No, I like it the way it is. I don't like having fun with it. It's very.
2: How about a Halloween one? Like it'd be Pumpkin Face.
5: Would you like to be Pumpkin Face?
4: Why aren't you on a CPAP machine?
3: Yeah, why aren't you?
1: Yeah, you snore as bad as we all do.
4: No, I don't. You get fan mail from the airport. You're so loud.
2: Not anymore.
4: I don't believe you.
2: No, I don't.
5: Weight loss?
2: Yeah.
4: Is there any way that you and I could sleep together for one evening?
2: I'd be very concerned about your nocturnal emissions.
3: Oh, my God.
1: Well,
4: I could manage to keep it, although I would certainly be stimulated. I can imagine I could keep it under wraps.
2: I really don't snore anymore.
4: Would you set up your phone and record, see if you do snore?
2: Sure.
4: Mm. All right.
6: And how do you know you don't snore?
5: He would probably hear about it. He would be in a different bedroom.
2: I can't park my car without being criticized.
4: And he shakes his eyes. He chews his gum.
2: If I were keeping her up snoring, believe me, I'd know.
6: Oh, okay.
2: Okay.
1: No way to live.
4: There is no way to live. Go ahead, Tom.
2: We're going to return to the O'Reilly Auto Parts studios. 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
10: 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Bob and Tom! 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
11: The Federal Reserve Bank of Kansas City shows ongoing
0: financial challenges are expected for crop producers in 2027. I'm Erin Anderson, and this is Managing for Profit on Brownfields. A senior economist at the Federal Reserve Bank of Kansas City says agricultural credit conditions continue to tighten for many row crop producers. Ty Kreitman says many producers are still facing economic headwinds.
6: A lot of people who are familiar with ag know there are stark differences right now in conditions for the livestock and crop sectors, specifically in the cattle sector. Record low cattle inventories have boosted prices, and they've offered a lot of profit opportunities for cow-calf producers. And so within our survey, if we look across states that are most concentrated in cattle, so in our district, in the Kansas City Fed District, that would be, for example, in Oklahoma, some of these indices actually showed much, maybe even a little bit of improvement in farm income. So that's one area where we're showing up. And then if you look at some states that are more concentrated in row crop, corn and soybeans, conditions are weakening at a little bit faster pace. So we're definitely seeing this stark contrast in the crop and livestock sectors show up in some of these measures of credit conditions. You know, we're coming on year three of very tight margins for crop producers. And so 2027 would be year four. And so trying to get a sense for what the outlook for the next 6 months might be. For the most part, and you know, pending any major changes in commodity markets, things look like they're gonna remain tight for crop margins. And so with that in mind, you know, I'm continuing to monitor these indicators that give us a sense for how farm finances might be developing.
0: But he tells Brownfield several factors have helped ease the rate of deterioration in the ag economy.
6: These indicators of farm income and credit conditions continue to show signs of steady deterioration. But in some cases, that deterioration showed signs of slowing. One example of that would be in our indices for farm income. We saw that the pace of decline in that index slowed from previous quarters. And a couple of drivers of this, during the second quarter, we saw a slight increase in crop prices. And we've also seen over the past 6 months, so, you know, coming into, I think, early February.
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11: Good morning, everyone. Here's your latest forecast from the ABK Flooring Weather Center. A hot day shaping up today with a cold front approaching. So for today, partly sunny skies, a hot day, highs into the mid-90s. Chances of some showers and storms later on. Then for tonight, some scattered showers and thunderstorms dropping only to about 70. Same pattern tomorrow with the front in the area. Scattered showers and thunderstorms, a high of 82. The good news, by Friday, we're looking pretty good. Dry sunshine, highs Friday in the mid-80s. And that's your latest forecast. I'm WTWO meteorologist Jesse Walker.
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4: I'm a Tom Show. We're in the O'Reilly Auto Parts Studios. Chrissy Lee is at the news desk.
12: Howdy.
4: There's Pat Godwin.
1: Hello, Chick.
4: Hello, Pat. There's Jess Hooker.
13: Hello.
4: There's Josh Arnold.
1: That was one of the best newses you've had.
4: News!
1: Oh, yeah. Can't teach that.
4: It's a gift. There's Ace Cosby.
14: Hello.
4: I'm Chick, and hello, Tom. How are you? What you doing?
2: Hello, Chick McGee. Good to see you.
4: What goes through your head when we're coming back, being on the air, and you're always looking?
12: You're under
4: always,
12: the desk.
4: You're shuffling. You're moving around. You're
2: got things going on over here.
4: Is that right?
5: I think that's what you want us to believe.
3: Yeah, I know.
4: Yeah, I think absolutely.
3: Smoking
5: the Costanza method of it. Oh, just look busy and angry.
4: Yeah,
5: and
4: I'm so busy.
5: People will think you're working.
4: What about the, we hear reports of you falling asleep at Starbucks. Oh, I'm so busy.
3: Because he's so
4: busy. He's so busy. So tired from being busy.
2: I have things going on over here.
5: What if I could fall asleep in a Starbucks?
2: I've never fallen asleep in one. I may have fallen asleep in a car.
12: A parking lot.
5: Sure.
2: With the car running.
4: But, Tom, is there any better sleep than that sleep that you fall asleep in the car?
2: No.
4: Oh, God, it's great.
2: Preferably if it's in park.
12: Yeah, I've done it when it's been moving. It's not a good idea.
5: You guys ever, you sit down.
4: I didn't think we were supposed to talk about that. Yeah.
5: You sit down or lie down for a nap and just go, let's just see how long this is. Do you gamble? Do you roll the dice?
12: No, I always set an alarm because I'm afraid. Oh. Yeah.
5: If I set an alarm, I wouldn't nap. I would just anticipate that alarm.
12: Oh, really?
5: Yeah.
12: Oh, no, I set it.
3: Yeah, 22 minutes. 2 minutes to fall asleep and then 20 minutes to sleep.
12: She's right.
3: Yeah.
5: And then the alarm.
3: No, I don't set an alarm. My brain does it.
5: Oh, okay.
3: It's years in a tanning bed that, like, it programmed
5: there
3: me.
5: If I'm in a chair, I kind of know I'm not going past 20, 30 minutes.
3: Okay.
5: But if I lie down for a nap, I really am rolling the dice.
4: Oh, yeah.
3: Yeah.
12: Even on the couch? Or do you have, or?
5: No, in bed. Oh. Yeah, on the couch, I can kind of.
2: Okay. Do you take your shoes off?
5: When
2: you lie down in your bed for a nap, do you take your shoes off?
5: I do. Yeah.
12: What kind of question
3: you
12: is that?
3: You think his feet are just hanging off?
12: You leave your shoes on when you go to bed?
1: Your shoes off on a plane.
12: What the hell, Tom?
3: Well, when you sleep in your bed for a nap, do you sleep the regular way or do you sleep sideways, opposite? Like, this is a Marty Bender trick that when you take a nap, you sleep opposite, crossway.
2: Why?
3: Because it programs your brain that it's just a nap, that you're
5: not. Makes a lot of sense to me.
3: It does to me too.
5: I don't do that. Maybe
2: that way you've got your face where your ass normally is.
12: No, the other way, Tom.
5: Yes, instead of north to south, you go east to west.
12: East to west.
4: E. coli.
12: But he's going to.
5: Or west to east.
12: Your feet would. You're probably taller. I can do
5: they
12: that.
5: They would hang
12: Jess
5: off.
12: I can do it.
5: But that might be okay.
3: Yeah.
5: Hmm.
2: Mm-hmm. If that's I come into someone's house and they're sleeping sideways on their bed, I realize I'm dealing with a lunatic.
12: They're just taking a nap, Tom.
5: Plus, I would have to reset my sleep number so that my top half are the same number as my bottom half.
3: Right.
4: Doesn't it trouble anyone that that's his measuring stick for a lunatic?
12: Yeah.
4: If they're not sleeping in the bed in the right direction.
5: Oh, you guys, you give any credence to those kind of
12: No.
4: That's true. You're right.
2: No, I take a towel, put it at the base of the bed so I don't have to bother taking my shoes off.
12: What?
3: Maybe get new shoes.
12: What
3: if it's
12: is
3: that
12: wrong
3: much of a...
12: with you?
5: I mean, but your thing is, if you have your shoes on, you're not going to sleep as long?
2: No, if I have when I get up, I don't have to put my shoes on
5: anymore. Oh, that is really...
3: That's
4: well,
3: crazy.
4: Now, remember, he has like a grommet or a tool or something to help him tighten his shoes.
5: That's
12: You're crazy.
4: And he just tells me in the hallway earlier, you know, I'm really having feet problems right now. I don't know what the problem is. I said, maybe it's because you lace your shoes up to, they almost, tongue, there's no tongue. It just.
12: Why don't you change shoes?
2: No, I like my shoes.
5: They look like hams.
3: He likes that no one else has his shoes.
12: But if they make your feet hurt, that's.
2: No, they don't make my feet. My feet feel great.
12: Then why are you
4: well,
12: having
4: why would
12: foot
4: you
12: problems?
4: Tell me you're having foot
2: no,
4: problems?
2: No, a chick had a particular type of athletic shoe that I admired. And then I found a pair that had their high tops, which I...
4: You like the high tops?
2: Yeah, they get that ankle support.
5: Chick, how many times a day do you regret ever mentioning that you like shoes?
2: No, I asked him about it.
5: No, I know. But I'm just saying...
4: Many.
5: If you had never said anything about it...
4: Yeah.
5: Think about how much quieter the hallways would be.
12: You're wearing athletic shoes that are high tops?
4: I learned far too late into this that I shouldn't share anything that's not
5: you
4: in this room.
5: You tried to teach me.
4: I tried.
5: Yeah. I cannot blame you. You really tried to teach me.
4: Yeah, I know.
1: Yeah, you made some big mistakes earlier.
4: The whole Washington shoes, whatever's going on at my house.
2: You clowns are sleeping sideways on your beds.
5: No, I haven't tried that.
12: That's not what we said.
5: But I kind of like the risk.
4: Eat that E. coli, right, Tom?
5: I like the risk of lying down on my bed and going,
2: Josh,
5: I may wake up in 6 hours.
2: Okay, Josh, I'll say this is your bed, right?
5: All right.
2: Normally, you sleep, hang on a second.
12: Oh, my Lord, we're going to walk us
3: I'm
12: through
3: so
12: this.
3: I'm
12: so
3: sorry.
2: Normally,
3: very
2: normally
3: sorry,
2: this is your head, okay?
5: All right, okay.
2: Normally, you sleep like this.
5: Sure.
12: Yes.
5: Yeah.
2: So if you take, so your ass is where my fingers are, right?
4: Wait a minute. Am I the gavel?
5: Pretty much. Yeah. Sure.
2: So if you sleep this way, now your face is where your ass was.
12: No, it's not.
5: No, in fact,
12: no,
5: the
12: it's
5: visual
12: not.
5: You just did totally showed the opposite.
12: Right.
1: Yeah, that was the gavel's the head.
2: All right, so then you...
12: your ass is not that close to your head.
5: Now you're moving your fingers to force... yeah, now if my ass were below my chin,
1: that was...
5: First off, I wouldn't leave the house. Second...
2: I can do that. I'm not going to sleep sideways on the bed. That's insane.
5: But what they're saying is it makes sense.
12: Yeah, I have done that before.
5: You're really not supposed to... Your bed is meant to be, or it's supposed to be just for sleeping.
3: Yeah. Yes, absolutely.
5: As soon as you incorporate reading in bed, watching TV in bed, it can mess up your sleep.
12: Why is it every time I pick up a book, I fall asleep?
5: What book is it?
2: Yeah, the book is, the books are so boring.
4: Is it Good Night Moon?
12: No.
4: I love that one.
12: It is a good book.
4: I love that one.
12: I read every day, and every day I get sleepy.
4: Good night, chair.
5: In a chair?
12: Yes.
5: You need to start reading standing up.
4: There you go.
12: While walking.
5: I started reading in the shower. That way I can. No, that can be tough, can it?
12: Yeah.
2: I'm sorry. We're off topic. Coming up, it's going to be Sexy Time with Allie Breen. Coming up, a little bit of a history lesson. I just learned the word. What, define baddie again for me. Baddie. B-A-D-D-I-E.
12: Attractive, confident, stylish, cool.
2: So you're a radio baddie.
12: Oh, thank you.
2: There we go. Jess, you're a radio baddie.
3: Thanks, Tom.
5: She's baddie, all right.
1: Baddie is
4: crazy as a day
12: not
4: long.
12: Not TT.
5: Oh. Baddie.
2: Now, you just said, so beds, what is this? Beds are only supposed to be for sleeping?
5: Yeah, there are some studies that show that if you do anything else in your bed.
12: Well, you can have sex.
2: Like sexy time? Would you do that on the, floor?
5: It did not address sex. So I'm thinking that's probably fine.
2: What's the address of sex?
1: Is it undress sex?
4: Like watching TV? Is that what they're talking about?
3: Right. Eating, anything like that.
1: Eating.
5: Yeah. It can mess up.
3: People eat in bed.
1: That ain't cheating.
2: No, I hate it.
4: That's right.
2: Don't eat in bed.
4: I know.
12: Tom doesn't eat in bed.
4: We all know you don't eat. You don't eat anything in bed. We all know that.
2: Don't be ridiculous.
3: Does anybody eat in bed? Do you guys eat in bed?
12: No.
5: I don't.
3: Disgusting. Never?
4: No.
2: And I've gone on record. I hate being in a hotel. This thing in the hotel where they breakfast in bed. Nothing could be worse.
1: You are so wrong.
3: Yeah, I'm sorry. But like, man. Yes. Like,
12: you don't like the room service tray?
2: I hate room service. It's the worst.
5: I don't mind room service, but I'm going to the desk.
12: Yeah, I am.
4: No kidding.
3: Oh, okay.
5: Yeah,
3: okay.
5: I know.
3: Even if you're with someone and you guys just made love and you order room service and you're half naked, none of that? Just me?
1: All of that.
3: All right. Thank you, Pat.
1: Absolutely.
5: I just paid her. I'm not buying lunch.
2: Yeah.
4: That's right.
5: I had to beat him to the punch. Yeah. See, the therapist says I shouldn't bully myself like that.
4: But it kind of all runs on autopilot without you, Tom. You know that?
2: No, I don't want to be in a nice hotel. Well, I'm going to sit in this room and watch TV and eat breakfast.
5: Has anybody ever 9.5 weeks with a lover? You feed each other?
3: Oh God. During or after?
4: You know what? I don't care for that.
12: No.
4: I get irritated on the wedding videos.
5: There's something sexy about
4: that. They shove cake in their face. I hate that.
5: There's something sexy about that 9.5 weeks. Well, the something sexy, I think, is Kim Basinger. But
12: and the fact she's blindfolded and,
1: uh-huh. Gives her a strawberry.
12: He has completely control over
2: her.
12: Is
2: this a prune or one of my testicles?
4: I don't know.
5: Boy, that would be hot.
4: You can see why he's just a third sex monster.
2: Christy, what's coming up in the news? There has to be something more interesting than this.
12: We have an update on our passenger that was duct taped to his seat.
2: We also have
12: interesting news from the TSA. You might be able to greet folks at the gate.
5: Boo! Hate! Oh, like back in the old days.
4: What the hell's wrong with you?
12: What is wrong with you?
4: Why do you hate that?
3: So romantic.
2: Because this means every douchebag is going to bring the whole family, so to go through TSA is going to take a year now. Well, the clampets are going through. Now we gotta...
3: Oh, my God.
4: I asked you this a couple of hours ago. Did you have a meeting? And arguably, I do not attend the meetings.
12: Yes.
4: But was there a meeting in your brain that you said, I'm going to try to be the most unpopular person in the history of the world?
2: I don't want people who aren't flying in the airport.
4: I'm trying
2: go
4: to
2: go away.
4: You.
12: Oh, my God.
5: This is a little surprising to me. I feel like you would be a gate greeter.
12: Yeah. Yes.
2: No, I will greet them when they get into the common area.
5: All right.
4: With the common people.
1: Oh, God.
2: No, are you kidding me? It's already bad enough when you're waiting for your bags and... They've got the family of 12 taking up the whole space.
5: Christy, I'm going to give the story a chance.
12: Oh, thank you.
2: I immediately disapprove of this.
4: Hey, did you hear?
2: I do not want anyone else that's not on an airplane up in that area.
4: Did you hear the problem with the family of 12? The father of 12 said that he's having trouble with the family of 12.
12: Right, yeah, right. How many are in yours?
2: No doubt. Yes, but I
4: you and all your little...
2: No, we have assigned people.
4: It'll children be, of the corps.
2: It'll be
4: there.
2: Finn, you're on point here. You go up and start looking for our bags. When you see him, call me and I'll come up and...
1: I've flown with Willie. He's a menace on his own. I can't even imagine the lot of you.
4: Why don't you do this for me now?
2: So you're saying you're going to be able to take the entire family.
12: I'm not saying anything, and we'll get back to that story when we get back.
4: It has something connection to TSA. And yes, you need a known traveler number, blah, blah, blah.
12: Thank you, Chick.
4: You're welcome. I'm trying to help.
2: So we're not letting the people there.
1: People forget it was a free-for-all for a while.
12: It was.
2: Oh, God.
4: Would you be in favor of some sort of guidelines that you would offer input? Certain people are allowed to fly, and certain people
2: absolutely
4: are not allowed to fly.
2: The same thing goes for voting.
4: Okay. All right.
2: Like this guy in the plane, they had to
12: duct tape
2: down. Uh-huh. Never fly again.
1: Yeah. Okay. I'd like to hear his side of the story.
2: No.
4: Yeah, he might have had a bad day.
1: I wonder what happened.
2: They had to land the plane. I'd be so pissed.
1: Everybody should get to punch him in the face.
2: Oh, yeah. he can't move. He's duct taped. Good. Give me a paddle. I'm going to hit him in the face. Right now, I want to talk to you about money. Last time I checked, it sure was weird out there. 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
14: 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Quick news from the Elnora Town Council. The Elnora Town Council has introduced Kathy Emmons as the new utility clerk. The Elnora Town Council has also named two new members of the Park Board, Carolyn Woodruff and Sylvia Lawhead. Beginning around Monday, September 21st, crews will close State Road 57 in Washington. This closure will occur between Old Highway 50 and Center Street. This closure will allow for pavement patching work, and the work is expected to take 2 weeks to complete, depending on weather. The detour for this project is State Road 257 to US 50 to I-69 to State Road 58. A big event kicks off today at the Daviess County Fairgrounds in Elnora. The 42nd annual White River Valley Antique Show begins today and runs through Saturday at the fairgrounds. Lisa Evans says the event draws a huge crowd and offers a true step back in time.
15: I know that there has been up to 18,000 people come through those gates. Those are people that come to our community from everywhere. So many demonstrations over and above the tractors are there, you know, sawmill and gristmill and all the buildings that are there, the big engines that are running. They're making sorghum. There's just so much stuff to see there.
14: Due to the weather, the wagon train will leave the Elnora Outdoor Club at 2 p.m. Church service will begin at 7 p.m. with live bluegrass music following the service, and the Sullivan County Garden Tractor Pullers will be in the arena starting at 7 p.m. tonight. 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
16: 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On the obituaries, Carla Montgomery of Shoals passed away on September 7th. 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And that's a look at news on the Razor 94.5. 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
21: Good morning, everyone. Here's your latest forecast from the ABK Flooring Weather Center. A hot day shaping up today with a cold front approaching. So for today, partly sunny skies, a hot day, highs into the mid-90s. Chances of some showers and storms later on. Then for tonight, some scattered showers and thunderstorms dropping only to about 70. Same pattern tomorrow with the front in the area. Scattered showers and thunderstorms, a high of 82. The good news, by Friday, we're looking pretty good. Dry sunshine, highs Friday in the mid-80s. And that's your latest forecast. I'm WTWO meteorologist Jesse Walker.
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12: You caught me.
4: There's Pat Godwin.
1: Hello.
4: Hello. There's Jess Hooker.
3: Hi.
4: Hello, Josh Arnold.
1: Hello, Chickpea.
4: How often do you have our producer bringing you coffee?
1: I'm going to say once or twice a week. And he always offers. It's never something I ask for. He's a very kind man.
4: All right. Ace Cosby's here.
23: Hello.
4: And hello, Tom.
2: Hello, Chick McGee.
4: Where
12: are you doing now?
2: Oh, I was just
4: busy
2: sorting my packets. Busy. My packets of equal.
4: I'll ask this again. I'll ask this again.
2: What now?
4: I ask this often, and you really don't answer me. Do you think it would help or hurt our little show here if you paid attention? What do you think?
1: And in a way, it would hurt.
4: Yeah. I see that. Conceptually, right. I get that. But
2: yeah, there's a lot of chat in this room during the breaks. I try to not listen.
5: You don't listen to yourself?
1: Leader
5: a lot of
1: pack,
5: times, it's
4: you.
2: Man. Of course I don't listen to myself. Are you kidding?
5: Either do I. I'm pretty boring.
2: Hey, Jess, I have a question for you. You are someone with a sensitive, a quality palate, if you will. You like good food, and you make great food. You're
3: sure.
2: a great cook.
3: Okay.
2: Have you noticed that when it comes to sweeteners, first of all, now at a lot of restaurants, you have to ask
3: yes.
2: for salt. You have to ask
3: for all of it, yeah.
2: For sugar.
3: Mm-hmm.
2: I find it super annoying.
3: Well,
2: but
12: that's because old people are stealing it.
2: Old people are stealing the salt?
4: We've covered
12: we've covered this. Yeah.
2: The old salt?
4: People, I don't know what age it is because I'm 68 and I don't do that yet. But there are people that...
12: Especially the sugar
4: stuff. Batteries.
3: Yeah.
12: Those packets.
3: They're on a fixed income.
4: Everything,
3: yeah.
4: everything you see locked up at pharmacies, that's because old people have stolen them. Condiments that they, they take too many. They're used to, Chick-fil-A used to have packets of mayonnaise.
12: Yeah.
4: They had to stop that.
5: What?
4: They go in and took handfuls.
2: But,
4: fill up their Vera Bradley personal.
5: I assumed it was a COVID
4: disgusting.
5: Thing.
2: This is interesting, but it's not the point I'm
4: old
2: trying
4: people,
2: to make.
4: Old people, Tom, old people.
2: That's fascinating. I didn't realize that.
4: Just be aware.
2: I have noticed that there are a number of artificial sweeteners.
3: Yes.
2: There's the pink stuff that's dreadful.
3: Lots of options.
2: And then there's the tree-hugging green stuff, whatever the hell
4: the
2: that is.
4: The pink stuff is my
12: favorite.
4: Stevia.
12: That's stevia.
1: The best. Yes, yeah, stevia.
2: It tastes awful.
1: Oh, it's fantastic.
2: But I prefer Equal.
3: Yes.
2: Equal and Splendor are my two favorites, but I've noticed that Equal, this in the blue, has kind of disappeared. Most places don't
3: have
2: it anymore.
3: I have a theory
2: anymore.
3: About this. It's
2: well,
3: because
2: I just want to
3: you've
2: say,
3: ordered all of it. Yeah. That's why it's disappeared.
2: I would like to propose Equal Rights. It's the name of my
4: okay.
2: my theme. I believe in Equal Rights. I want to see Equal back on the...
12: Tell your doctor how much Equal you use
3: do
12: every
3: you tell
12: day.
3: Kelly how much Equal you use every day?
12: It's not.
1: There's no equal at your house, I bet.
12: Yeah, there's no equal
1: here.
12: In your house.
3: No,
12: is
3: I know there.
12: There's.
5: Well, in more ways than one, there's no equal.
4: Well,
12: you have to hide it in your car, don't you?
2: I don't hide it in my car. I have a little spot.
5: No, he hides it in his bloodstream.
12: I know.
3: Just out of curiosity, how much have you ordered lately? Because we're receiving 2 to 3 boxes a day this week.
2: Well, I think
4: I was just going to say that there's a case in there right now on your little kiosk.
2: Well, I was trying to buy in the baker's
3: the bulk form,
2: and I noticed that the two outlets I used were out of it. And I thought maybe they've stopped manufacturing it. So I've
4: how close are you? Follow me on this. You like it in bulk in the big shaker. Hiring someone to take the packets, empty those into a shaker for you.
2: I'm trying to avoid that.
3: I refill his shakers.
2: I do like the packet.
4: Do you?
2: Yep. Have you noticed that lately? You're not hearing me do this. On the air, because I got the bulk kind and I put it in this big sugar thing.
4: You know what, though? I kind of...
3: Yes, he did.
2: Do you miss the
4: packet? I kind of miss the packet,
5: But places may have just backed off of aspartame.
12: Yeah, it's not...
5: It's not bad for you necessarily in moderation.
12: But...
2: I try
4: But if you're a mouse, it'll really kick your ass.
2: Yeah. Well, if it's bad for you, it'll be taking me out.
5: Well, look, we all enjoy some things that are bad for us.
12: Yeah.
5: You got to live a little.
12: Sure.
2: This is my party stuff. If you're gonna be addicted to a white powder, I think Equal is a little bit better than Coke.
12: A lot cheaper.
2: Yeah.
3: Not as fun.
2: You're able to function better.
12: And it's legal.
2: Yeah, I'm just saying. I propose Equal Rights. I don't know why all these restaurants don't have it anymore.
5: Again, they may be back.
4: I'm
5: off.
4: More concerned about no salt and pepper on the table. That's what I know.
5: I thought that stopped at COVID, and then they just kind of kept it that way.
12: Maybe, that's a chef thing too.
2: And I think it's. The chef has seasoned it through. Chef can cramp it. I want salt on my steak. So
5: I know, but technically you should at least take one bite of the steak before you.
3: Oh my
12: salt
3: gosh.
12: A steak?
3: Oh,
12: before
3: have you
12: eat it?
3: Been to dinner with these two? They don't even look at it. They're just throwing salt on it before they even start.
4: I don't know about you, Tom, but I don't see any reason for this woman to be in here. What do you think?
2: I was at a restaurant the other night, and my little girl, one of my girls, Finn, who's 13, asked for some salt, and they brought a bowl out. It looked like the kind of salt you use to clean your driveway.
4: Oh, yeah.
12: Oh, nice kosher
4: That's
12: salt.
4: That's kosher salt. Yeah.
2: In a little bowl, though.
12: Yes. So
2: you put your finger.
12: I have a bowl of salt next to my stove. Yeah.
3: I don't have
12: a container, a little wooden thing.
4: Were you doing anything at your table to lead the server to think that you might have been of the Jewish faith and you shouldn't? You should have kosher salt?
2: No, the kosher salt's fine. I have it at my house. I'm just
1: it's probably
2: saying,
1: the Celtic, actually.
3: Whatever. Yeah, that's what it is.
12: Whatever. There's a lot of different salts now.
2: What happened to the old...
4: Shut up, comedy boy.
2: The old days of just having a salt shaker. Okay. I'm sorry.
12: Well,
2: enough of my equal rights.
5: You ask for extra salt at Applebee's, they're not bringing out a small bowl of it.
12: Right. That's exactly... I was going to say that.
5: There are certain restaurants.
12: There are certain places you could go where you could get a salt shaker, trust me.
4: Why don't you have a little carrier for your saltin'?
12: Well, have your kids ever eaten in a fast food restaurant?
5: They love them, don't they?
2: Oh, sure, yeah.
3: Because the nanny took them.
12: Okay.
2: Yeah. Yes.
3: Isn't that how they got turned on to Taco Bell?
12: Oh,
2: no,
12: boy.
2: That's how they got turned on to McDonald's French fries.
3: McDonald's French fries. Uh-huh.
12: Yeah.
2: And I'm all in favor of McDonald's
3: French
2: fries.
3: Yeah, that's true.
2: I'm sorry, I got off topic.
4: I have a sort of a sports bulletin here from the Canadian Football League, if you'll indulge me.
2: Were they being taxed 50%?
4: Well, no. A couple weekends ago, or this past weekend, I don't keep up on Canadian football, but I know the teams, and it's not the Edmonton Eskimos anymore. I don't know. I'm not sure what they're using for the other E.
12: Inuits.
2: They're the Oilers.
12: The Eskimo Inuits.
4: Edmonton and Calgary were having a football game a couple nights ago, I guess, and there was a fan in the stands that ended up on the Sporting Network in Canada, and you see.
5: You know what? I have this. I know exactly what this guy's doing.
4: I don't know what he's doing, but it certainly looks like
5: this would happen to me sometimes when I would get haircuts.
2: Okay, now, yeah, it looks like he's wearing a tarp.
12: Right.
4: And that says Calgary Stampeders.
2: And it looks like he's masturbating because his hand is going up and down. I bet he's cleaning his glasses.
5: No.
3: Oh, he's shaking his knee, maybe.
5: Where would you get cleaning his glasses?
1: Under a parka.
5: That makes there's zero sense to that.
2: No, there is.
4: You are the weirdest person I know.
2: It's pouring rain.
3: What?
2: So his glasses are wet. So
5: his glasses are broken the way he's cleaning them then.
2: Puts them underneath.
4: Yeah, if you're cleaning glasses like that, they're in two pieces.
2: Okay, watch me.
3: So this is on the broadcast?
4: I don't want to watch you do anything that implies your mask.
5: I want to watch you clean the glasses exactly like
1: under
5: that
1: your
5: guy.
1: Shirt.
5: And then pick the shards out of your fingers.
1: You're on camera, you know.
5: If you don't have VIP, you're missing out.
12: Oh, my gosh.
5: Tom just emulated.
12: I hope I never see that face again.
1: You're going to see it all day.
5: Oh, that's ruined so many.
4: It's going to be in all of our timelines.
5: That was wonderful. No, the guy's got restless leg syndrome, and his hand is
1: on
5: his knee.
1: Exactly.
3: Yes.
5: This sometimes I would notice I was doing this when I was getting my hair cut, and I go, oh, that doesn't look right.
4: Okay. All right.
1: How does this look?
3: So they cut to it during the broadcast?
4: Oh, yeah.
5: But boy, if it doesn't look like
12: the
5: guys.
12: That's a great producer there. He's like, watch this, you guys. This
4: are,
12: is funny.
4: It's a whole new world in Canada. You guys
1: look like football.
3: And he's cold, and it's raining.
5: Exactly.
3: Yeah.
4: Right.
12: Yeah, he's trying to warm up.
4: What if he is masturbating? Maybe his team's ahead, you know? What the heck?
5: And the confidence to which he's cleaning his glasses.
1: Cleaning his glasses.
4: I'll solve this mystery. So obvious with my giant brain. Yeah, yeah. Me to the rescue.
2: You know where I got that?
5: I don't care.
2: A friend of ours who is a haircut person.
5: A haircut person.
2: You know what this
12: is. A stylist, yes.
2: Stylist. And there was the police had come over to her salon and said, there is a guy around here that's going into salons and he's masturbating while you're getting a haircut. Be on the lookout for him.
4: Uh-huh.
2: And then one of the stylists thought that she had the guy, and it turned out he was in fact cleaning his glasses underneath the smile.
12: Boy, that was an awkward conversation, I bet.
2: Yeah.
12: Yeah.
2: I mean, she didn't lean down and rip the smock up.
12: Oh, she didn't?
2: Yeah, you know, I mean, admittedly, he was doing it perhaps in a more subtle motion than I recently demonstrated for you.
3: Oh, my God.
12: Well, let's talk about masturbation, shall we, from the Bob and Tom Science Desk?
4: Oh. All right.
12: Bird experts say masturbation among birds is natural and should not be discouraged.
5: Oh, come on. I've never heard such a thing.
2: What?
12: Bird owners have sometimes been advised to stop the behavior, even using hormone treatments or surgery. But a new study found masturbation is actually more common among birds in the wild than in captivity.
5: Well, remember, it causes feathers to grow on your wings.
4: wings. Can't you just tape their wings down so they don't...
12: Researchers say it appears to be a normal part.
1: They tried that, and then they all started going down on themselves.
2: Oh, my God. You're talking about masturbating birds.
12: Yes. It appears to be, it
4: no,
12: appears
4: no, birds masturbating themselves.
12: Masturbating themselves. You're not masturbating
4: not us
12: the
4: masturbating
12: birds.
4: Birds.
2: Oh, okay. I was going to say, is that where they get jerked chicken?
3: Oh.
12: Well, that's why we did the story. Nobody really cared about this.
1: I'm very fascinated
12: by this, Josh.
2: This explains all those birds hitting my windows. They're blind from jacking it too much.
12: Researchers say it appears to be a normal part of bird sexual behavior and warn that attempts to prevent it could actually be harmful.
1: Masturbating birds?
3: How are they doing it?
1: I thought that was poop on my hood.
4: Yikes.
1: Even the swallow?
12: Well, they would have to balance on one leg, I guess.
2: The chickens call
3: it... Do they just put their feathers together? They don't have fingers.
1: Yeah, they're not... I don't think they're winging their...
12: Are they rubbing against something?
1: Yeah, they're probably rubbing against something.
12: Yeah, I would think.
3: Like how girls do it.
2: Is this people...
3: Put their mouth on it?
2: Is this people have parrots and stuff?
3: That's how we do it.
12: Yeah.
2: Well, I mean, your mouth, unless you're toucan...
12: Nothing like a good pillow, let me tell you, Josh.
2: Toucan Sam could get down there.
3: Yeah, that's right. Yeah, that's kind of what I'm thinking.
1: Do you think they beak themselves?
3: Yes.
12: No, that
3: yes,
12: would
3: that's
12: hurt.
3: How they, you've seen them bend over like that. They can beak.
1: Yeah,
3: that.
1: They can.
4: Huh.
2: So a BJ is a beak job.
3: Oh, my God.
1: Oh, you'd think that. Yeah, you got to be careful with a beak.
2: Yeah.
3: Right? Some of them are pointy.
1: I mean, that's pecker to pecker.
3: How do birds?
4: Face to face.
2: By the way, if they're doing it, don't make eye contact. With the chicken doing that.
1: You know, that was originally how the song went. Why do birds whack it in my yard
4: every time
2: I get... Wait a minute, no, never mind.
4: Hard.
1: Oh. How odd.
2: I assume that people that have exotic birds like parrots and stuff have observed this, and that's why the scientists investigated it, but they're saying birds in the wild do the same thing.
12: Right.
3: Yeah, if you were in a cage alone.
2: Rack, polybun, a porno. Rack, backdoor action. Rack.
1: This is why the dodo went extinct. They liked what they did by themselves too much.
3: Yeah.
1: That's right.
2: Schwack, pull your pun. Pull your
4: pun. I stand by that.
1: It was clunky, but yeah, the point was there.
2: Okay, now we have to...
1: all of a sudden he's off. What a weirdo.
2: You weren't here for the something.
1: Yes, I was. It's a very serious ad. Go
2: no, ahead. No, no, I wasn't going to get to that.
12: No, we're not getting to that right this second.
2: We have our store up, but first
12: take
2: I got to tell
12: those packets,
2: about,
12: baby.
2: I got to tell you about this. Pigskin Picks, up and running. 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And you also get to pick with Chick McGee and the famous Shoo-In of the Week.
4: Think how much fun that'll be, talking with me, huh?
2: And the pop-up store has popped back up. 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
2: Thanks very much, Christy Lee. 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
9: From Shake Broadcasting Sports and the Rhodes Automotive Sports Desk, I'm Ryan Emmons. Good morning, friends. Thanks for tuning into the Sports Report each and every morning. We appreciate it. Busy night in local sports last night. First kick going to go to boys soccer, where Washington scored early. They scored often. They shut out Forest Park 7-0. On the pitch in Eastern Green, Washington Catholic wins 3-1. Bar Reeve did the same thing as the Hatchets, early, often, 7-0 over Shoals. In girls soccer, it was Pike Central over Southridge, 3-2. South Knox 5, Vincennes Reveille 0. Azaria Easley scored 3 goals in that one. On the volleyball court, as you heard on Razor Radio Sports, Lagodi wins their 6th in a row. They defeat North Davies at the Cougar Den, 3-1. Bar Reeve, no problem with Springs Valley. The Vikings now have won 12 in a row. Shoals wins their 13th in a row. No problem with Medora, 3-0. And Jasper defeated Vincennes Lincoln, 3-0. It was a titanic tilt in tennis. And Lagodi tops North Davies, 3-2. At number one singles and number two singles, North Davies, Cohen Stahl, Rex Freed get the win. Lagodi wins 3 singles with Knox Jeffers. 1 doubles, Lagodi wins it. Emmett Graber, Gabe Walton, and 2 doubles, the Lions, Reed Britton, and Carter Downey get the victory. Number 8, Jasper, defeated number 13, Bar Reeve, 5-0. Vincennes Reveille over Vincennes Lincoln, 3-2. South Knox shut out Wood Memorial, 5-0. In golf, it was the SWIAC Conference Meet. Linton wins it with a 383. North Davies second with a 399. Clay City third, 414. Linton's Indy Gerald is the match medalist with an 82. North Davies' Emma Yoder, Allison Knepp, Keely Britton make the all-conference team, while Carly Clidienst is honorable mention. It was senior night in Montgomery. Bar Reeve shoots a 165. Washington 178. Reveille was there. No team score. Peyton Parsons and Lauren Knepp were the celebrated seniors, and Lauren gets the medal with a 38. Professional golf. Liv files bankruptcy. They've got 100 to 500 million, but they got liabilities from 500 million to a billion. John Rahm, Bryson DeChambeau, Dustin Johnson, Cameron Smith are listed among Liv's largest unsecured creditors. The SEC is accusing LSU of lack of institutional control because Lane Kiffin is interested in bringing in NFL players. They keep suing. SEC is meeting on Thursday to vote whether to kick him out of the league or just suspend him. Hey, lots going on. Try to be a good sport. This is Brino from the Rhodes Automotive Sports Desk.
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21: Good morning, everyone. Here's your latest forecast from the ABK Flooring Weather Center. A hot day shaping up today with a cold front approaching. So for today, partly sunny skies, a hot day, highs into the mid-90s. Chances of some showers and storms later on. Then for tonight, some scattered showers and thunderstorms dropping only to about 70. Same pattern tomorrow with the front in the area. Scattered showers and thunderstorms, a high of 82. The good news, by Friday, we're looking pretty good. Dry sunshine, highs Friday in the mid-80s. And that's your latest forecast. I'm WTWO meteorologist Jesse Walker.
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4: Hello and welcome back to the Bob and Tom Show. We're in the O'Reilly Auto Parts Studios. Christy Lee at the news desk.
12: Hi.
4: There's Pat Godwin.
1: Hello.
4: There's Jess Hooker.
3: Hi.
4: Josh Arnold.
5: We don't need to get into what was being discussed, but I do want people to know that during the break, while we were at commercial, Tom uttered the phrase. He was talking about something passionately, and then he said to all of us, "Wake up, people."
3: He really did. And then walked out of the studio.
4: Yeah, and walked out of the room. Ace Cosby's here. Hey, Ace. I'm Chick. Hello. Hello, Tom. What do you want us to wake up about, Tom?
5: Oh, no, there's no reason to get into it.
3: No.
5: I guess it is funny when somebody
4: Well, his point is he doesn't want anybody to enjoy anything too much, to take the eye off the ball of what's going on in the world. Like the National Football League's opening up tonight. But
2: it's a distraction.
4: It's a distraction.
2: Dear Bob and Tom Show, I love Chick McGee's crisp polo button-down today.
12: Oh, yes, well, thank you. Nice.
2: Does Chick have a job interview or is it class picture day?
5: Jeez. You see, the listener compliment. Made us believe that he was going to continue complimenting you.
4: Yeah, yeah. That was very nice.
2: Thank you, Levi.
4: And I'll have you know it is class picture day.
2: Levi in Tennessee wrote that.
4: Oh, Levi, how's things at the Amish community that you live in there, Levi?
2: In Tennessee?
12: You know, Why not?
4: I've got that.
12: You can have Amish in Tennessee.
5: Oh, he's Tennessee Dutch.
2: Aren't they in Pennsylvania and Indiana and
12: Ohio?
2: Well,
12: you know.
4: In Tennessee.
12: They move around. They have horses.
4: You're talking about that rule that Amish can't move unless they notify the government? Is that what you're talking about?
2: That's
4: you know what that's coming up? Is the 50-year reunion this weekend.
2: Going back your high school reunion?
4: Going back to the 614. That's right. For the big reunion Saturday night.
3: Did you find your people?
4: Well, that's interesting. I went ahead and gave all their names on the radio because I thought, and the broadcast and the YouTube. And
5: cast a wide net.
4: That's exactly right. And I didn't hear from anyone except one guy who sent an email. I don't know how I got it, my email
12: cease
4: address.
12: Cease and desist.
4: But he got it. Close. It said, "Hey, ... not coming, exclamation point."
5: Whoa.
4: So I hesitate to even say who it was that sent me that email, but...
3: All right.
2: Yeah, I would have
12: said. Well, they're not coming, so we don't have to worry about it.
4: So they're not coming.
12: Yeah.
4: So, more for me.
2: I'm sorry. So, when we last left you...
12: We were talking history? What?
2: No, we were talking about the masturbating birds.
12: Yeah.
4: And them masturbating themselves, not owners masturbating the birds.
12: No, they masturbate themselves.
4: Right.
3: It's not masturbating if someone else does it.
12: Oh, yeah, it is.
3: No. It is? Sure.
5: No.
4: Yes.
5: No. By definition, it's not.
12: It's not?
3: Yeah. No.
2: No, this was saying that, I guess, the scientists thought that birds only did this because they were in captivity. And
12: that's
2: they found
12: not
2: out
12: true.
2: That they do it in
4: so
2: the
4: you
2: wild.
4: Won't hear...
2: Is this true of chimps and stuff also?
3: Well, yeah.
2: Did monkeys... Can you ask your monkey guy?
5: I think
12: First
5: we know
12: all,
5: they
12: chimps and monkeys are not the same.
4: Chimps love it.
2: I know that chimps and monkeys are the same, but your guy is a monkey guy. Right?
3: The guy that works
12: I do know some people that work at the zoo that are monkey people,
2: okay,
12: yes.
2: Can you ask the monkey people if monkeys do
12: they,
2: it in
12: Of course
2: wild?
12: They Just masturbate.
3: The
12: Have
3: zoo.
12: You not been to the zoo?
3: Yeah.
2: No, but that's because they're in captivity. I mean the ones in the wild.
4: Yes. Are concerned.
5: No, they do, yeah.
12: They do.
5: I saw I think, what was it, David Attenborough?
3: Yeah.
5: Had to skirt around it one time. And it, kind of a fun.
3: Yeah.
7: You have Mutual of Omaha.
2: They're not going to, the Wild Kingdom.
7: Mutual of Omaha's Wild Kingdom.
4: I stand corrected. The touching or stimulating of your own genitals or other sensitive body parts for sexual arousal and pleasure. I thought someone could masturbate.
12: I thought somebody could too. Yeah.
3: No, that's just.
2: Although this whole bird thing does explain.
12: That's just a HJ.
3: Yeah, that's exactly.
2: This does explain why birds of a feather stick together now.
5: We know that they got that going on. Much like the pages of a Playboy.
2: That's. It is time for history, Christy. You're right. I gotta look this up.
4: Yeah, you were excited about today. Couple hours ago.
3: Yeah.
2: There's a couple cool things in history. Okay. Today.
4: The Beatles had a ham sandwich wasn't.
2: No, one of my favorites involving the Wright brothers, of course. The Beatles.
4: John asked for tea with no lemon, and Paul said, "What are you doing that for?"
1: Love lemon, George.
2: Are you through now?
4: Uh-huh.
2: On this date in 1850, California became the 31st state, famously.
4: I thought it was a lot later than that. That's it.
2: 1850. Yeah, the

0: for 10 minutes. The rest of the time, he was taxiing at O'Hare. Thank you very much. Thank you.
1: And a bottle of water. A bottle of water at the airport was $9. What a ripoff.
2: Are you ready for your headline?
3: Okay, here's one. Here's a thing in history that everybody gets wrong.
2: Okay.
3: Including me. In 1956, Elvis appeared on the Ed Sullivan Show on this date for the very first time. And the story always goes, and they only showed him from the waist up. Not true. They showed Elvis in his entirety. In fact, they deliberately backed the cameras up so they could get him doing his dancing and everything. It was that was so offensive. But when Elvis made his third appearance, they only showed him from the waist up.
4: Uh-huh.
3: So just so you know.
2: Oh, and he wasn't. Goodness. He was on Steve Allen's show before Ed Sullivan's show, I think.
5: Something called the Hayride, too, I think.
3: Yeah, I don't know. The famous
2: also,
3: one.
2: I think Elvis also hosted Concentration for a couple years on NBC.
3: Oh, God, I wish. Can you imagine?
2: Don Pardo was the announcer. Here's Elvis.
3: Can you imagine if the real Elvis had ever gone on the Hollywood Squares? How great that would have been.
0: It would have been great.
4: Yeah, was he funny?
0: Yeah. I'd like to think he was.
4: Yeah. Okay.
3: If you see some of those background things, there's a great scene in the biography of Elvis where they're at a recording studio, and they're on a break, and they're all sitting in the back outside, and the producer goes, "Okay, come on," and Elvis says,
0: "What?
3: I got to go back to being that guy."
4: Oh.
3: Just being that famous just ruins you. Anyway,
2: boy, tell me about it.
0: Elvira said he was unbelievably sweet and charming.
4: Oh.
0: And a true gentleman.
4: Yeah. Did they make love?
0: They did not. I think they just kissed.
4: Oh, okay. Oh.
0: But, hey.
3: Now, we'll get to the literary part about this. But anyway, the whole thing about the 50s and TV, the Elvis thing. You've heard the thing where he was only shown from the waist.
4: Right, the gyrating was offensive.
3: But it's not till the third one.
0: Elvis the pelvis.
6: That's right.
3: But those were the days. Everyone was at home smoking cigarettes. All the commercials were for cigarettes.
4: Start smoking again, please.
3: Okay. Happy birthday. This is for you, Josh. Leo Tolstoy.
4: Oh, yeah.
0: Yes.
3: Ironically, a Virgo.
0: It is one of life's great irons.
3: Yeah.
7: He wrote in the town square. The faces inspired him.
3: Even, Jess, even the cliff notes for that book are 1,000 pages.
4: Which it book? Is, War and Peace?
3: Yeah, that is a slog. Yeah,
0: no, it is not
4: no,
0: a slog.
4: No, it's not. No, and no. Anna Karenina, didn't he write that too?
0: Yeah.
4: Yeah, that's a great book.
3: You get too many anenas in there.
4: Whatever.
3: Anna has an enema is the great porno version of that.
4: Oh,
0: no, you said it right. It's Karenina. You're right.
4: Thank you.
3: Karenina.
4: God.
0: That's how Mo would say it. Hey, I'm reading Anna Karenina.
3: Born on this date in 1890. This is right. Wow, Colonel Sanders. Well, he lived a long life. My God,
2: it's that finger licking chicken.
3: Wow, and he's the same kind of colonel that Colonel Tom Parker was.
4: A made up one.
2: And Colonel.
3: Yeah, if you're gonna make it up,
2: oh no, Captain Crunch.
3: If you're gonna make it up, wouldn't you go for general? You know, I always thought that about Colonel Gaddafi.
4: Right.
3: If you're running the country, hey, go for it. But he understood branding. That's why I liked him.
0: That's why I liked Gaddafi. You know what? I kind of don't doubt that you liked him.
3: See,
2: you know, I never did look at the good side of Gaddafi until
3: I think it's important to understand he understood branding.
2: Uh-huh. Yeah.
3: He was Colonel Gaddafi. Then he got really famous. He could have made himself General Gaddafi, but...
2: Yeah. Big Mo.
0: Remember that when the next time the Big Ten comes up, will you?
3: See, same thing.
0: No, you get mad about it.
2: Yeah.
4: So hard to remember what he gets mad
2: about. You
0: do. I know.
5: It's you can't keep track.
2: You're really making me want a cigarette.
4: I know, right? We should all start smoking.
2: Good God.
3: Harlan Sanders.
4: Drink and smoke. He was 90 years old when he died. He died in 1980.
3: He didn't wear a bow tie, right? He wore a...
2: Bolo.
3: The bolo.
2: Yeah. Try one, lose one. Bolo.
4: I went to his museum over the summer. Yeah. They had all of his suits, the different versions of his suits on mannequins. Took my picture with one.
0: Nice.
4: Yeah.
3: Who are the bow tie guys? Are there any?
0: Orville Redenbacher was.
3: Yeah. But are there used to be Irving R. Levine.
2: Yeah, from NBC News. He wore a bow tie.
3: God, is anybody doing a bow tie thing anymore?
0: There was a sportscaster.
3: Senator, was it Paul Simon?
4: We had a local weather guy that did it. David James.
3: Oh, Pee Wee Herman. But Herman. Are there any contemporary guys doing the bow tie thing? Tucker Carlson did it for a while. I remember.
0: Oh, he did. Yeah.
6: Yeah. What's wrong with it? Why don't somebody should do it?
3: I'm just wondering if

0: Anybody's doing it. I don't know. There's usually kind of the one guy that made. Okay, sorry. Back to the Hugh Grant should have gotten an Academy Award for Paddington 2, born in 1960. The great Adam Sandler.
1: Did you say what year was this that he should have won? I need to look up who really won.
0: Paddington 2.
1: Okay.
0: Hugh Grant should have won the Academy. That movie is great, and he's terrific.
1: Okay.
0: Adam Sandler, great comedian.
2: He should have won.
3: Should have won for Uncut Gems.
0: Yeah, he's great. He's probably
2: Hugh Grant for Paddington.
0: He's the only guy who could wear basketball shorts to a funeral and get away with it. Thank you, Adam.
3: Thank you, Adam. Who died?
0: Eric Stone Street. From Modern Family.
4: Modern Family, yeah.
0: Very fine guy, good actor. Cool name. Eric Stone Street. Better than being named like, I'm Ricky Dirt Road.
3: I don't know, I like Ricky Dirt Road.
4: Yeah,
3: Ricky
4: that's
3: Dirt
4: good. Road?
0: Okay.
1: That should have been Joe Dirt's name.
0: Ricky Dirt Road.
1: Joe Dirt Road.
0: This is for you, Ms. Hooker. Michael Bublé.
5: Yes.
0: I got a question for you.
5: Yes.
0: He's great. I'm trying to think of the question. Grateful Dead fans are deadheads.
5: Right.
0: Taylor Swift fans are Swifties.
5: Sure.
1: Bubbleheads.
2: There you go.
4: Bubbleheads? Right, is that what you're looking for?
3: Bobbleheads?
5: Oh, yeah.
4: Bublé?
0: They're not boobies?
5: Oh.
2: No.
4: Oh.
0: Yes, Bublés? Bubbles? Yeah. Okay. Lastly, happy birthday, Michelle Williams. The actress, Michelle Williams.
1: Oh, not
5: I was going to say
1: first,
5: which one. Yeah.
1: First lady? Oh, no, that's not Michelle Williams, is it?
4: No,
3: Michelle Williams is a man.
4: Michelle Obama?
0: Okay. very helpful. Brokeback Mountain.
5: Right.
0: Greatest Showman. She's great. Well, thank you very much for joining us. Glad you learned a little something there. Leo Tolstoy.
4: Not a fan, we know.
0: No.
3: You never read a word.
0: I don't have all day. I bluffed my way through that one. Christy, what's coming up in the news?
4: Coming up, we're going to talk about the TSA that pissed you off so badly.
0: Oh.
4: And I hate to even bring it up, but apparently scientists can make concrete with poop. We'll talk about it.
3: Later. Concrete with poop?
5: No.
1: Well, I think
2: we had a whole day without hearing about it.
1: I think the biggest problem would be odor. Get rid of the odor, and I'm sure it would be fine.
0: By definition, a brick mess house.
3: By the way, that's how I got fired from the frozen custard stand.
4: Is
1: that right?
3: I made a concrete with poop.
0: We're coming right back to the O'Reilly Auto Parts studios. 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
13: Chekhov-funded research is helping Purdue Extension monitor crop conditions across the state. Purdue On the Farm, Scott Gabbard says educators survey corn fields throughout the growing season to track crop conditions, disease pressure, and yield potential.
14: Research is simply not cheap, but we've got these folks that are out that are working directly with these farmers, and it also makes it to where Purdue can transfer knowledge quicker out into communities, which is part of our land grant mission. And so the idea of us being able to take this, here's a trial that we're doing, we think we can run it on your equipment, you're going to do it, and then we'll get the data on the back end. But, of course, you get the data back as well. And so that's where it's very helpful as far as us collecting both before, early on, when we're setting up these trials, in the middle as we're watching the crop, and then on the back end during harvest.
13: And that's why the Indiana Corn Marketing Council is investing in on-farm research.
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16: Good morning, everyone. Here's your latest forecast from the ABK Flooring Weather Center. A hot day shaping up today with a cold front approaching. So for today, partly sunny skies, a hot day, highs into the mid-90s. Chance of some showers and storms later on. Then for tonight, some scattered showers and thunderstorms dropping only to about 70. Same pattern tomorrow with the front in the area. Scattered showers and thunderstorms, a high of 82. The good news, by Friday, we're looking pretty good. Dry sunshine, highs Friday in the mid-80s. And that's your latest forecast. I'm WTWO meteorologist Jesse Walker.
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18: Christy Lee at the news desk.
4: Hi.
18: There's Pat Godwin.
19: Hello.
18: Jessica Alsman's here.
4: Hey, Chick.
18: Hey, there's Josh Arnold.
20: Hi.
18: There's Ace Cosby.
21: Hello.
18: I'm Chick, and we forgot, Tom, today is Joe Theismann's birthday.
4: Oh, it is.
18: Yep, and
4: happy
18: hello,
4: birthday,
18: Tom.
4: Joe.
0: All right, happy birthday, Joe Theismann.
18: Birthday, Joe.
0: I'm just excited. You're going to your high school reunion.
18: Uh-huh.
0: This is amazing.
18: What do you mean? I've gone to the 35th and now the 50th. Yeah. I go. I participate.
0: Get there early.
18: I'm difficult.
4: Why?
18: Why is that?
0: Well, I mean, you have to... Handicap parking is going to be...
4: God, you're
0: full.
4: So mean.
22: Oh, jeez.
18: How does he say that seemingly above all of this?
4: I know, right?
19: He's 20 years younger than you.
18: Yeah. I don't understand. Yeah.
22: Chick, are people going to line up to take photos with you?
18: Oh, yeah.
22: Because I would. I'd be like, holy crap, yeah. He's back.
20: Just a 20, step and repeat.
18: 21. Yeah. Stand in front of him. If you don't think I lured my somewhat marginal success over them, you're long mistaken. I can tell you that.
0: You giving a speech?
18: Huh? No. No speech.
0: Is there going to be a DJ?
18: I don't know about that. I hope there's a TV, Ohio State and Texas, Saturday night. So,
19: that's Slow Dance, The Color of My World by Chicago.
4: Oh, yeah, right back into 1976.
0: Did you have what we would refer to as a high school sweetheart? Did you have a?
18: I did not. Okay. No.
0: So that reunion will not be taking place.
18: No. Okay. She was in another class. She's not my
20: Where
18: class.
20: Is it?
18: London, Ohio.
20: At the school?
18: The Country Club.
4: Oh, nice.
20: Okay, oh, nice.
18: Yeah, I think Bob Zaney and I did a show at the Country Club 20 years ago or so.
0: Okay, well,
18: yeah.
0: Very nice. It's time for us to move forward here. Now, you mentioned this TSA thing, and I'm already upset about it.
4: The Transportation Security Administration bringing back gate access for people without tickets with
18: a few caveats.
4: Yeah. The new program at some U.S. airports will allow eligible TSA pre-check members without plane tickets to pass through security and enter the gate areas. It relieves a tradition of seeing off friends or relatives that disappeared after the September 11th attacks. The program called
0: now,
4: Gates.
0: Wait a minute. The friends and relatives didn't disappear. Sorry.
4: You wrote it this way, buddy. I'm just reading it.
20: Edit out a couple of them.
4: God.
18: You need maybe a refresher on your grammar and your placement of.
4: Maybe I should have. It's my fault. I should have pre-read that. The program called Gateside by TSA PreCheck is free, but people must apply online 1 to 3 days before their planned visit.
0: I see you on the Gateside.
4: And receive approval before going to the airport. This means the TSA PreCheck line is going to be longer, not the regular TSA line. Because you have to have a PreCheck
0: It's working just fine. I don't want everybody out there.
4: Well, it's initially available at 13 airports, so it's really not going to affect you.
0: They're going to try to get it everywhere.
4: They say they're going to try to expand
20: We're not even going to notice.
4: No, you're not going to notice.
0: Oh, okay.
18: It gets him all riled, though.
0: How can I make this someone relatable to somebody here? I guess I
18: can. Uh-huh.
0: Don't you enjoy the beauty now of being able to drop someone off at the airport and just dump them at the thing and lift their bags up onto the curb and go, see ya?
22: Yeah.
0: Now
4: you can still do that.
18: Yeah, you can still do that.
0: No, now you're going to have to pull up, park. Okay, I'll walk you to your gate and stand there. And the only good thing about this is I can get my shoes shined if the shoe shine guy's at the airport still.
4: So this is all because
20: not you... Not flying. You're cluttering up the airport.
4: Yeah, you're the one.
0: No, I'm saying if
18: you're causing a line at the shoe shine place.
0: If they're going to allow people that aren't flying to be in that area, which I think is stupid... I guess I'll be one of them.
20: You can always say, no, I'm not doing that. I'm dropping you off.
4: Yeah,
22: right.
4: That's all you have to do.
18: An airport run is a big ask anyway.
20: Yeah,
18: so
4: wait what Uber's for.
18: You can. These are your guidelines.
20: This is
18: parameters.
20: A false premise anyway.
18: Right. Of course.
20: No one is asking Tom to walk them to the gate.
0: No, they are
20: they
0: not.
20: They can't. I bet you don't even stop the car before they're out.
19: The vacation starts and then you drop them off.
18: I want you to take this in the best possible way because I love
4: She's
18: you.
4: She's running
18: but
4: to the gate.
18: You're best in small doses, okay? I can tell you that.
20: Girls, start throwing the bags out the window. We're almost there. Remember, tuck and roll.
0: Now, Christy,
2: he's playing in the mood in the car.
0: Are you going to have to go meet your girls at the airport and be
4: no,
0: at the,
4: they
0: Mommy,
4: wouldn't
0: why weren't
4: that?
0: You at the gate?
4: No, they would never expect that. Never. Well, no.
0: I don't know. I just don't see why this is necessary.
18: I bet for 90% of the people, this doesn't change anything at all.
4: No. I think it's important for kids maybe traveling by themselves,
20: right?
4: Which they can already do. I think there's a special thing for that. But I mean, there are some. Maybe if you have an elderly mother that you want to get on the plane and get her off,
22: serving overseas.
20: Hey, Captain, don't fly too carefully.
18: Right? Just keep an eye on her. That's all I'm saying.
0: Do you remember when
18: she said something about a bomb? You might want to zip tie her. That's all I'm saying.
0: I don't know if they still have this, but I remember when I was a kid and you'd be flying and you'd walk by machines that sold life insurance.
18: Oh, yeah.
20: No way.
4: No.
20: Yes. That's amazing. Yeah.
0: Absolutely.
18: Where did those go?
0: Probably. I don't.
18: Because you really could do that.
0: I mean, that you're really playing on people.
22: I think you have the option now when you buy a ticket. Can't you?
4: Well, maybe? That's insurance just for the ticket in case flight, in case you can't make the flight.
0: Oh, wouldn't that be? I'm sure the airlines wouldn't want if you're buying a ticket at the counter, like it's when you get a rental car. Would you like the life insurance in case this one goes down? That would
20: now
0: be,
20: it's $80,000 per eyeball.
0: That'd be a rough sell.
4: Yeah.
0: That would be funny.
4: American Airlines passenger who was restrained in his seat with duct tape after an alleged tirade is now out of a job. That flight bound for Newark was forced to make an emergency landing at Baltimore Washington International Thurgood Marshall Airport. Boy, that's a mouthful. Couldn't I just said BWI? After 67-year-old Lane Arthur Lundeen became belligerent, according to TMZ.
5: Oh, the name is J. Arthur Lundeen.
4: Mr. Lundeen was having a conversation with Rabbi Jonathan Kahn about religion, when suddenly a comment set him off.
5: Don't you find your last name interesting?
4: A fellow passenger and former law enforcement officer Juan Mieja told ABC News the gentleman behind us started becoming belligerent, making derogatory remarks of the staff of American Airlines and other passengers.
5: The South will rise again.
4: Racial slurs, vulgar language, and very offensive to women.
20: Yikes.
4: Mr. Lundeen currently faces charges of second-degree assault, disorderly conduct, and has been fired from the Tucson, Arizona Long Realty Company, which was his employer, who was listed as a vice president, broker, and realtor. But they have cut ties.
0: You've seen the pictures of this guy.
4: I have seen the pictures, which leads me to the next story, because we all were talking about this. Flight attendants tell Business Insider duct tape can be used in a pinch when a passenger becomes violent or dangerous.
5: This is what I said.
4: Crews are trained at first to try to calm them.
5: Yes.
4: Verbally.
5: Uh-huh.
4: Then, if that fails, then they can use restraints, including zip ties, flex cuffs, or duct tape.
5: You have a pair of flux cuffs there,
0: That sounds really kinky.
4: Flux cuffs. There's one important rule. Don't tape the passenger to the airplane. But we saw he was taped to the seat.
0: And that's
4: because restraining someone would interfere with the requirement that they have to evacuate an aircraft in 90 seconds.
0: Mm-hmm. And I say leave the guy on board. Let him drown.
22: Wow.
4: Well, it's...
18: Boy. I thought that earlier moment somebody threw an anchor out of the show.
0: Now, this guy's a jackass.
18: Of course he is, but...
0: These guys, I don't know. They're all in. He'll get a lawyer. It'll be, he was taking prescription drugs and had too much to drink. And he said, no, he's just a jackass. Don't let him fly again.
4: I doubt he flies American Airlines ever again, but.
0: Well, at least he got a free hair waxing job on his arms. I can't help but notice the big stripes of hair missing. Well, I was under the executive restraint package that they were using. Coming up, it's going to be sexy time with Allie Breen on a lighter note. But first.
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0: There's romance in the air and in the airwaves when we come back with Allie Breen and Sexy Time. 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
3: 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Quick news from the Elnora Town Council. The Elnora Town Council has introduced Kathy Emmons as the new utility clerk. The Elnora Town Council has also named two new members of the Park Board, Carolyn Woodruff and Sylvia Lawhead. Beginning around Monday, September 21st, crews will close State Road 57 in Washington. This closure will occur between Old Highway 50 and Center Street. This closure will allow for pavement patching work, and the work is expected to take 2 weeks to complete, depending on weather. The detour for this project is State Road 257 to US 50 to I-69 to State Road 58. A big event kicks off today at the Davies County Fairgrounds in Elnora. The 42nd annual White River Valley Antique Show begins today and runs through Saturday at the fairgrounds. Lisa Evans says the event draws a huge crowd and offers a true step back in time.
21: I know that there has been up to 18,000 people come through those gates. Those are people that come to our community from everywhere. So many demonstrations over and above the tractors are there, you know, sawmill and gristmill and all the buildings that are there, the big engines that are running, they're making sorghum. There's just so much stuff to see there.
3: Due to the weather, the wagon train will leave the Elnora Outdoor Club at 2 p.m. Church service will begin at 7 p.m. with live bluegrass music following the service, and the Sullivan County Garden Tractor Pullers will be in the arena starting at 7 p.m. tonight. 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Follow the White River Valley Antique Association Facebook page for the full schedule of events this week. And DSI Services will be hosting their Jeep Ride in Green in Sullivan County on Saturday. Sherry Treadway with DSI gives the details.
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3: 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On the obituaries, Carla Montgomery of Shoals passed away on September 7th. Private graveside services will be held for the immediate family. And that's a look at news on The Razor 94.5. 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
7: Good morning, everyone. Here's your latest forecast from the ABK Flooring Weather Center. A hot day shaping up today with a cold front approaching. So for today, partly sunny skies, a hot day, highs into the mid-90s. Chance of some showers and storms later on. Then for tonight, some scattered showers and thunderstorms dropping only to about 70. Same pattern tomorrow with the front in the area. Scattered showers and thunderstorms, a high of 82. The good news, by Friday, we're looking pretty good. Dry sunshine, highs Friday in the mid-80s. And that's your latest forecast. I'm WTWO meteorologist Jesse Walker.
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9: Here.
25: Hello.
9: There's Josh Arnold.
26: Hi there.
9: Ace Cosby.
27: Howdy.
9: Howdy do, and hello, Tom.
0: Hello, Chick McGee.
9: Uh-huh.
0: You got to be excited. The NFL starts this evening.
9: Oh, yeah.
0: It's going to be great. Now, we're going to hook up with Allie Breen. She's in parts unknown. Where are
28: Hi,
0: you,
28: guys.
0: Allie?
28: I'm Florida. In Florida.
0: Oh, this particular camera angle, this looks like some bizarre
4: looks
0: scene
4: like being
0: from
4: held
0: a,
4: hostage somewhere.
0: From a movie.
26: I disagree. You know what it honestly looks like to
4: what?
26: Me? And I don't mean to be a pervert. Cowgirl.
9: Oh, yeah.
26: Yeah.
9: Yeah, very much so. Yeah.
26: I mean,
28: I'm coming to you guys straight from doing Cowgirl.
26: It seems to me, it seems to me like you are angled, like you're on top of me looking down.
4: Oh, I see
26: down.
4: What you're saying.
25: That's the ceiling behind
26: you. Yeah.
4: You're looking at his feet?
26: No. Look, that's reverse.
29: Oh, no, that's reverse.
26: Oh. Yeah.
28: Oh, yeah, I was thinking reverse, too, actually.
4: So was I, Allie. Sorry.
28: Yeah,
26: no, I wouldn't.
9: Aren't you glad you called?
28: Yes,
0: can you imagine?
26: He looks like she's looking down at us.
0: Can you imagine this discussion on CNN when they have a distinguished, we're joined by Allie Breen. And by the way, is this a cowgirl? Well, that suits
28: that's
0: the
28: my
0: topic.
28: Dedication to the sex piece of this bit is I'm calling straight from cowgirl position.
0: Are you painting the house? Is this another one of those?
28: I'm painting and decorating, and I forgot my tripod, so I just have my camera set up on the table. I know I made you all seasick last week, so I'm trying not to
0: this
28: do that
0: is
28: again.
0: Fine. This is good. Well, let's get to our letters. The way this works is you can reach Allie Allie Breen on your favorite social media platform with your love questions, and we're happy to help. What have you got, Allie?
28: Dear Allie, every time my boyfriend Venmo requests me for something, he puts in "for the great sex" in the comment part. It was funny once or twice, but now the joke is so old, and honestly, the sex isn't that great, and I'm tempted to write that.
0: Oh.
28: Do you think that's a fun, funny way to get him to stop and spice things up, or you think I'll just hurt his feelings?
25: I like it.
0: I think I like the idea of responding. I'm not exactly sure what would the funniest thing to say.
9: I don't think people know this about Venmo, and I've done very little of it, but I have done it. And if you don't check the box that says this private transactions, they're all public.
4: Oh, yeah.
28: I know.
9: No matter
28: yes.
9: what you do.
28: It's so weird.
9: They pop up.
28: And people can
9: everybody.
28: Like your transactions.
9: Yeah,
28: it's the strangest social media form.
0: Why do they do that, by the way?
9: I don't know.
28: But
9: you can check it to make it your transactions private. But if you don't, it's all out there.
0: Okay, so he says...
28: But she could get her friends to comment. She could get them to say, she said it's not that great.
22: That's funny.
0: That's funny. If that's, yeah. If it's in the... If it's... He didn't press the private. If
4: or,
0: it is...
4: Or don't pay him and say it wasn't that great last night. Sorry.
22: So he wants you to pay him?
28: Yeah.
0: So he's Venmoing her money.
4: Or
28: no, I think it's a Venmo request. Yeah, every time he Venmo requests. So they have to split some costs.
4: Yeah, he's asking her for money.
0: Oh, I see. Okay. Oh, I get. Okay. Well, still, but I think a funny response, I think, is
18: sounds
0: the way to
18: like
0: go.
18: Today's man to me.
4: Yeah.
0: Rather than a serious, I think a funny one is the way to go. That'd be my conclusion. Anybody else?
22: Yeah, you can ask for a refund.
4: Yeah. There you go. I need my money back.
28: Okay. Or Venmo request him that. Yeah, exactly. Actually, you owe me on this one. Yeah. That's not great.
0: Okay. Well, let's get to our next letter. What do we got?
28: Dear Allie, I've been dating a guy who's married and separated for about 6 months. Well, he's been separated for 2 years. Sorry. I'm dating a guy who's married but separated for 6 months. He said he's been off and on separated for 2 years. Oh. We have a really strong connection and fell in love quickly. The other day on Facebook, someone posted pictures of her having a baby shower. I obviously flipped out and confronted my boyfriend, and he said, yes, she got pregnant on an on period before we met, but now he's in love with me, and he was scared to tell me because he thought I'd leave. I want to accept this, but my friend says, well, if he lied about this, he's going to be okay lying about a lot of other stuff.
0: The friend.
28: Also, that changes the future pretty profoundly, but I still really do love him. I'm very torn on what to do here.
22: It's been six Yikes. Months. How are you so yeah. in love after 6 months? It's a honeymoon. Everything's perfect.
28: Honeymoon yeah, period.
4: Right.
22: Just give yeah. it more time. Right? The
28: good news is, I mean, sorry, yes, the, but
0: the,
28: also.
0: The good news is he can get you pregnant.
4: Yeah.
0: You got that?
22: Turtle.
0: You know, got that going. Yeah.
4: Man. He's not over her. There, no.
22: He's
4: no,
22: going to be really involved. No.
0: What's the old
22: up?
0: Song? She's under him. What is the...
28: Yeah.
4: Yeah. Dua Lipa?
28: If they're off and yeah. on enough, and they're on enough to get her pregnant on an on period, that's pretty
4: And now
28: on.
4: He has a baby with her.
22: That wife got, sounds really smart. Yeah. She got a little trap baby.
4: Trap baby.
22: They work, by the way.
0: Okay. We have no answers for this one either. Let's move on. What do you got, Allie?
28: Dear Allie, my boyfriend inherited his house from his grandmother... And my lease is just up, so we decided I'd move in with him. I assumed I'd be splitting all the expenses, obviously, but now he's saying that I should pay rent to him as well, just what I was paying before. I got insulted, saying he's really looking for a roommate to make money off of, and he said that both of us should contribute. But to me, that's just me contributing to him. Am I right here?
4: Well, is the house paid off?
28: Yeah, it sounds like it. It sounds like she didn't say it explicitly, but that's what it sounds like.
0: Yeah, I would've, yeah.
4: Yeah, then if the house is paid off, she should just... Split expenses. She shouldn't have to pay rent, right?
0: Yeah. Yeah. He's not a landlord.
4: Right.
22: Oh my
0: but
22: gosh.
0: He's treating
28: right. He's
0: like
28: trying
0: that.
28: To be her landlord. Like, she's right. He's looking for someone to rent a room.
4: Well,
28: it
4: then
28: sounds like.
4: Find a roommate and I'll keep my apartment, is what I'd tell him.
22: Yeah. Especially if you're paying the same.
28: Yeah.
4: Yeah. No.
0: Yeah. This seems a little bit chintzy.
26: Yes.
4: Yeah.
0: Maybe
4: yeah.
0: she, or though you go back to the first letter, she should charge him for relations every evening. Yeah. By the way, yeah, here's the $1,000 for rent. By the way, that thing I just did, that's $850.
28: So here's your balance.
0: Yeah, okay. Yeah, this is another loser. Okay, let's move on. What do you got, Allie?
28: Dear Allie, two of my best friends got married recently, second marriage for both of them, and I know for a fact that the bride hooked up with a guy the night before their wedding. He said it was her last hurrah, it's never going to happen again, but I don't think that's going to be the case. Would you warn him? He's honestly like a brother to me.
22: Gosh.
26: I kind of need to know if the letter writer is female or male.
22: Why? Why would that matter?
28: Letter writer is female.
26: Okay.
4: What are you telling me?
28: What Wait, what's the guy? Difference, Josh? What would be the difference in advice if it was a male?
26: I think a female would be quicker to say she's going to do it again than a male would.
4: Okay.
28: Oh, so you believe that it was her last hurrah?
26: Yes.
28: Yeah, I don't. You're right.
0: I don't either.
4: You don't?
26: I know, but you guys are all cynics.
0: Yeah, well, yeah. I've been around the block a couple times.
26: Well, no, I would say your experiences are... unique.
22: So it was okay for her to bang one out like right before and just get it out of her system?
28: The night before. Yeah.
26: No. I'm not defending that behavior, but I think there is a chance she
18: It's certainly possible it was a last.
26: Yeah.
4: Yeah.
0: No way.
22: I want to know who she banged.
28: I don't think so either. Yeah, if the night before you should be so excited about the wedding,
0: she's a whore. This girl's a round-heeled strumpet. Okay, next.
9: Boy, nobody throws out the names like you do.
4: We are so quick to judge.
0: That's what we're supposed to do here.
28: Dear Allie, I went on a date the other night, and the girl showed up with red wine teeth and one of her friends.
9: Wait a minute, showed up with what?
4: Red wine teeth, which means she
28: brought a friend with her.
26: Well, what is funny about that is you don't always get red wine teeth from one glass of red wine.
4: No,
26: right. That's what's funny.
0: Yeah.
26: She showed up day drunk.
9: That's like a couple bottles, right?
26: Yeah. And a friend.
0: Does the letter continue? I mean, that's enough already.
9: Yeah, this could be horrible, or this could be the best night of his life. I'm not sure.
28: Honestly, this could end in a fun... No, so we all just shared some apps and actually had a really fun time, so I asked her out on another date. Then the same thing happened with a different friend. My buddy said, hey, this girl's just using you for food, obviously. And she said, no, this is how she gets comfortable with somebody. Who's right here? Should I try one more time or cut off the feed bag?
0: Oh, I think I'd go
4: it's
0: for
4: a
0: one more time. I'd go
4: one
0: for
4: more.
0: A one more time. This
4: Heck
0: sounds.
4: Yeah.
9: I would too, just because I'd be curious. Want to see how it's. I mean, I'd be laughing during the whole thing. Yeah. Shows up drunk again with a friend.
22: It's a different friend the second time. So it was like, does she not have her license? Like.
4: Yeah, maybe she
28: DUI. Maybe she has a DUI. She needs someone to good call, Jess.
0: Could be. Sounds like a fun gal.
28: Also, I will say, if they're just ordering like nachos and wings, who cares? It's not like she's trying to make him buy another, you know, five-course
4: meal
28: for a friend.
4: Right.
28: Totally.
0: And maybe she just is uncomfortable. I mean, I can see being uncomfortable.
26: I just, you know, you would think. Ideally, she would go, hey, before the date, I just want you to know I'd like to bring somebody else because I have comfort issues with her instead of just showing up hammered. And but she doesn't sound, I mean, I don't know. It doesn't sound terrible. I'm with Chick. For curiosity's sake, do it again.
4: Let us know how it goes.
0: Yeah, we
4: solved
0: that.
4: Yeah, we're interested.
0: Okay, let's move forward here. We are speaking with Allie Breen. She's making a rare appearance in the continental United States. She is a resident of this country, but she's quite the traveler. You can reach her Allibreen. Are you going back to Switzerland, London? Or England or Paris anytime soon?
28: Not till the end of the month. So he'll be coming here for about a week, and so I'm in New York for a little period, which will be great.
26: Oh, nice.
0: Okay, good.
28: Yeah.
26: And it is good that he doesn't visit during your little period.
19: Yeah. You gotta plan it out.
26: Right, yeah, you want to make sure.
28: Plan that.
0: Yeah. You don't want him to wake up thinking he's in Japan.
4: Oh, jeez, Tom.
28: Oh, God.
4: God.
9: The old
0: Japanese flag. I'm sorry. Allie.
9: Hey, you felt the need to explain it.
4: 4 years.
28: Yes.
4: I've heard that.
28: He spelled that one out for us.
4: Yeah.
0: You're welcome.
4: Yeah.
0: Oh, I know you're welcome. Let's get to our next letter, Allie. What do you got?
9: That's what I said.
28: Dear Allie, me and my boyfriend do location sharing with each other, and occasionally it looks like he just shuts off his phone, although he says that's probably when he's out of service. That seems pretty suspicious to me. What do you think?
0: If you're out of service in today's world, you are cheating.
4: You are cheating.
19: He's going through a tunnel.
0: Yeah, you can be in the most obscure spots on earth right now, and you're getting five bars.
4: Whoa.
0: Yeah, this guy's...
9: Look, you can hire a private investigator, but it's best just to get out now.
26: You know, he really should. If he is lying about this, he should get specific because she needs to hear where he is out of service. Like Tom said, what are you, a sewer worker?
22: 20 years ago?
9: Unless his commute is to Papua New Guinea. I
26: don't know what. Yeah.
28: They have internet in the Amazon right now. It's impossible to get out.
0: Yeah. Okay.
28: But also, couples who need to location share share with
4: yeah,
28: each other.
4: Yeah, that's crazy.
28: It's also weird. Yeah.
4: You have trust issues already.
22: I'd only do it if I'm traveling, like going someplace, you know.
28: By yourself yeah. or something that you want. Yeah,
22: just in case.
0: Allie, I didn't even know that what it was. I still don't even know how to activate it. But there was a period of time fairly recently when I was not allowed to drive. What happened to me again? I'd had surgery.
9: Someone rushed up to you and hit you in the face?
0: No,
9: it seemed like for no reason.
0: I'd had relatively minor surgery. I wasn't supposed to be driving. And my daughter, Finn, comes home and she goes, "You were driving today, weren't you, Daddy?"
28: Oh.
0: What are you talking about?
26: What are you talking about?
9: Lying to his own daughter. I got tell. Nothing to say. You talk to my lawyer.
0: I can tell you went to your favorite coffee shop. How do you know that?
9: What the hell's going on here?
0: Because I was looking at your whatever it's
9: called. I'm not going to come home and get
4: location services.
0: Location services. My 13-year-old daughter was monitoring me, catching me getting coffee in the middle of it. It's a 2-mile drive.
4: Yeah, I turn mine off. People don't need to know where I am.
0: Who cares?
28: I don't even know if mine's on or off.
9: Yeah, why
28: actually?
9: Should people know where I am when I don't know where
4: yeah.
9: I am?
4: Yeah.
9: What about that?
0: So in this guy definitely is turning it off.
26: Allie, if your boyfriend asked you to turn it on, would you?
28: Yeah, sure.
26: Nothing to hide.
4: Yeah, I would
28: I think,
4: too.
28: Well, nothing to hide, but I think I would be like, but also why, like, you clearly don't trust me, so we should probably have a bigger conversation about this, but yeah.
26: yeah. How can I reassure you? Something's not right. Yeah,
4: I turn it off because it drains your battery quicker. That's one of the big reasons.
28: Yeah,
0: Allie, the way you trap.
28: Christy just gave everyone an excuse to watch their location
22: services
28: turned off.
22: Yeah, your phone dies, not I'm out of service.
4: Yeah.
28: Yeah.
0: Okay, we have time for one more letter, Allie. What have you got?
28: Dear Allie, I am in couples therapy with my husband by my choice, and our female therapist always seems to agree with him. I know you guys are going to say I'm crazy for saying this, but I feel like they're flirting right in front of me. She's like 25, and she laughs way too hard at his dumb jokes, and he didn't even want to go to therapy, and now he loves it. It's making things worse. I said we need to change therapist.
0: I can answer this one real quick. Activate location services. Yeah, whatever the hell it's called.
9: Oh, yeah, he's banging her.
0: Yeah, this guy's banging Dr. Love, whatever her name is.
22: Oh, that's right.
4: Oh, man.
22: Oh,
4: boy.
26: Why are you not bringing this up as it's happening? I mean, that's how therapy works. You got to mention it to them.
28: But she probably knows she sounds crazy. She's like, why are you flirting with my husband? And she's like, wait, I'm just trying to do what therapists do and talk to him.
26: Well, then she'll have an answer. Because this letter writer does not sound unreasonable or crazy to me. Does it, right?
22: Oh, no, he's insecure.
26: Yeah.
22: She's 100% insecure. It's a very young therapist. Probably, you said 25.
26: She even said, hey, look, I know this can sound crazy, which tells me she's aware of that sort of thing and isn't.
9: If your therapist doesn't look like Sigmund Freud, you shouldn't be seeing them in the first place. That's a good therapist.
4: You're going to take marriage advice like from a 25-year-old?
28: Yeah. That is a good point. I didn't even think about that part of it. What life experience.
4: Yeah. All right. Well, good luck.
28: And I bet, well, the thing is, guys are usually the ones who interpret women being nice as flirting. It's funny the girl is interpreting that because I doubt the therapist is flirting. You think she actually might be, Josh?
26: No. If she is, that is
4: unethical as hell.
26: She's in the wrong profession for sure.
0: That or this guy is just super hot.
26: Yeah, this guy could be charming as all get out.
9: Or maybe she's doing it to try to draw something out of the two of them.
26: That's risky business.
9: Yeah. Let's see how this goes.
4: Yeah.
0: Well, I think we've done enough damage today. Allie, good luck with your, are you in Kissimmee?
28: No, right by there, Ocala.
0: Ocala? Okay.
4: Horse country.
28: Yeah, it's like the equestrian area, closest to Disney, yeah.
0: Okay, well, have a good painting day.
28: Yes, thank you so much.
0: And we'll look forward to talking to you next week. Thanks very much.
4: Bye, Allie.
26: Thank you, Allie.
28: Thank you. Bye, guys.
26: Bye.
0: Okay, right now I want to talk about weight loss injections. 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
11: 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We're not new to southwestern Indiana, but we have a new morning show that's not new either. They've been around for a long time, so we call them seasoned, like your beard. 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
8: Good morning, everyone. Here's your latest forecast from the ABK Flooring Weather Center. A hot day shaping up today with a cold front approaching. So for today, partly sunny skies, a hot day, highs into the mid-90s. Chance of some showers and storms later on. Then for tonight, some scattered showers and thunderstorms dropping only to about 70. Same pattern tomorrow with the front in the area. Scattered showers and thunderstorms, a high of 82. The good news, by Friday, we're looking pretty good. Dry sunshine, highs Friday in the mid-80s. And that's your latest forecast. I'm WTWO meteorologist Jesse Walker.
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11: Hi.
10: There's Pat Godwin.
12: Hello, chick.
10: Hey, there's Jessica Alsman.
13: Hey.
10: Hello, Josh Arnold.
14: Hello.
10: There's Ace Cosby.
15: Hello.
10: Hello, and here's Tom.
16: Thank you very much, Chick McGee.
10: Uh-huh.
11: Major pick for this evening. You want to review that real quick?
10: Seahawks minus the 3 in the hook, hosting the Patriots tonight on NBC and Peacock.
11: Okay, and this is just a regular pick. This is not a double shock.
10: No,
11: just
10: and you okay. remember the peacock sound.
11: Ah! Yeah.
10: That's what they sound like.
11: That's correct.
10: Yeah, that's right.
11: And remember, the male is the peacock. The peahen is the female.
10: Oh peahen. Yeah.
11: And the okay. and the and the peacock is the one that has the fancy feathers.
12: Yes.
11: Kind of a little role reversal, I think. Safe to say.
13: Wait, the lady doesn't have the feathers?
12: Not in wildlife.
10: Nope.
12: No. Aren't the, not like those big feathers.
10: Here he is. That's a peacock.
14: Yeah. Well, what do you think the joke was that he was laughing so hard?
12: I don't know. What was your joke?
14: Oh, no, yeah, no. Tell that the peacock was laughing at so hard.
10: A rabbi and a priest and Muhammad Gaddafi walked into a bar. I don't know.
14: That's the peacock, I'm already laughing, he said.
10: Yeah, I'm already laughing.
11: Very good. We have to check in with a couple quick stories with Christy Lee.
12: Three attendees died during this year's Burning Man Festival in Black Rock City, Nevada.
11: That'll learn them.
14: Is that what you said?
12: That's what he said.
10: They had a lot of trouble getting out again, right?
12: A lot of mud.
10: Yeah.
12: Jerry Allen, Pershing County Sheriff and Coroner, said the festival averages one death a year, but there have now been three confirmed
11: so far. Moving up.
12: Samson Chombi, a man in his mid-50s, experienced a medical emergency.
14: Quite an angle to take.
11: Here's
14: there.
11: The thing. You shouldn't
12: 60-year-old Craig Mann.
11: You shouldn't be going out to the desert and taking LSD when you were old enough to hear Lucy in the Sky with Diamonds.
12: You are jumping to conclusions. No one's saying anything about LSD here.
11: What else are they doing out there?
13: Enjoying the music, man.
10: You forgot to
11: there
10: say.
11: There is no music.
10: You forgot to say.
12: Yes, there is.
10: Damn hippies.
12: There's music.
11: There's no bands. It's just a bunch of banjo playing hippie freaks taking acid.
10: How are we supposed to take him seriously on other matters?
12: I'm done with that.
10: Thank you, Christy.
14: Oh, Christy quit. Yeah, no, Christy, I you're the right thing. Yeah,
10: you absolutely did.
14: If you
10: right
14: have
10: thing.
14: A losing hand, you fold.
12: Yeah, exactly.
10: Wait a minute.
15: Go to the concrete.
10: That gives me this opportunity.
16: You ever seen to have one of those days where it just seems like everybody's getting on your case, from your teacher all the way down to your best girlfriend?
15: Isolated.
10: Just the vocal.
16: Let me tell you about it.
10: How about that, Tom? Just the vocal.
11: I love that song.
10: Just
11: you know
10: that beautiful vocal.
12: This will make him happy. Scientists in India have found a new use for human waste, making stronger concrete. Researchers turned treated human waste into a substance called biochar.
10: They use the biochar
12: to replace portions of the cement normally used in concrete.
15: And it's out of poop.
12: The so-called poop-crete

0: the Ganges is going to be a road soon.
1: Well, we had a thing earlier about a similar story that I dug up. Scientists report that human waste can be turned into bricks using biosolids.
0: Talking about an old brick.
2: Yeah. Isn't this the same thing?
1: No, that's concrete. This is a
2: concrete.
1: A company is concrete's different. They're producing solid bricks using the same similar biosolids.
0: All right.
3: Cue the Commodores.
0: We'll have to see if it works.
1: Talk about your log home.
0: Gross.
1: Putting the ass in asphalt.
2: And from the Bob and Tom Science Desk, it appears having real friends may make you smarter. At least it appears to be in the case with fish.
4: Fish have friends?
2: According to scientists, fish are raised. Now,
1: hang on a second. This is actually
4: you
1: really,
4: missed that, Tom.
1: This is really interesting.
4: The fish go to school.
2: Fish that are raised watching videos have smaller brains than fish who have friends. They separated guppies so that one group was shown videos and kept separate from other fish. The other group was allowed to interact with the other fish.
1: So they got a fish, and the fish is either swimming with other fish or just swimming next to a bunch of videos. And the ones that are with the real fish
2: have
1: larger brains.
0: So is the suggestion then that social media friends and
2: non-interactive screen-based socializing may not actually help you?
0: I feel like we kind of knew that.
4: Yeah,
0: but
4: yeah.
1: So
2: there you go.
1: It's kind of fun.
0: Yeah, it's interesting.
1: Kind of interesting study. We appreciate your indulgence today.
4: It was a bumpy ride for all of us.
1: We had an excellent program. We learned a lot.
2: Yeah, we did.
0: We learned that the value of human life is very low in your
4: estimation. Some might say microscopic.
0: Right. Yeah. In fact,
4: that's what they get, I believe.
2: What he said.
0: Seems to me that you would prefer more deaths.
4: Yeah. More than that. More than
2: like you want everybody at Burning Man to have died.
1: Their numbers are up. What's the hell? Okay, have a good time.
0: That's Tom Bloodlust.
1: Well, thanks for joining us. These are the O'Reilly Auto Parts Studios. This is the Bob and Tom Show.
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0: proudly brought to you by Bobcat of Davies County, Buncombe Valley Roofing, Green's Body Shop 2, and Gibbler & Sons in Jasper. 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
5: 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The cash hog market has struggled to find consistent support. Processors have leverage and have been able to move numbers at their pace. The industry is keeping a close eye on available supplies of market-ready hogs, which have been more than ample, and hog weights in relation to demand. There continues to be bright spots in both global and domestic market, but there are lingering concerns about long-term demand strength. Pork values were lower on Tuesday, down $1.09 at $91.77. Belly has dropped nearly $16, and box beef was mixed with solid and light demand for moderate offerings. I'm Megan Grebner.
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6: Good morning, everyone. Here's your latest forecast from the ABK Flooring Weather Center. A hot day shaping up today with a cold front approaching. So for today, partly sunny skies, a hot day, highs into the mid-90s. Chances of some showers and storms later on. Then for tonight, some scattered showers and thunderstorms dropping only to about 70. Same pattern tomorrow with the front in the area. Scattered showers and thunderstorms, a high of 82. The good news, by Friday, we're looking pretty good. Dry sunshine, highs Friday in the mid-80s. And that's your latest forecast. I'm WTWO meteorologist Jesse Walker.
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0: 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Does Billy Idol own a pair of jeans? I feel like I've only ever seen him in leather pants. It sounds uncomfortable.
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5: Good morning, everyone. Here's your latest forecast from the ABK Flooring Weather Center. A hot day shaping up today with a cold front approaching. So for today, partly sunny skies, a hot day, highs into the mid-90s. Chance of some showers and storms later on. Then for tonight, some scattered showers and thunderstorms dropping only to about 70. Same pattern tomorrow with the front in the area. Scattered showers and thunderstorms, a high of 82. The good news, by Friday, we're looking pretty good. Dry sunshine, highs Friday in the mid-80s. And that's your latest forecast. I'm WTWO meteorologist Jesse Walker.
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0: 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Rocking with Rat, Aerosmith in there as well. 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
4: Good morning, everyone. Here's your latest forecast from the ABK Flooring Weather Center. A hot day shaping up today with a cold front approaching. So for today, partly sunny skies, a hot day, highs into the mid-90s. Chance of some showers and storms later on. Then for tonight, some scattered showers and thunderstorms dropping only to about 70. Same pattern tomorrow with the front in the area. Scattered showers and thunderstorms, a high of 82. The good news, by Friday, we're looking pretty good. Dry sunshine, highs Friday in the mid-80s. And that's your latest forecast. I'm WTWO meteorologist Jesse Walker.
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0: I haven't had a chili dog in way too many years. I always crave one when I hear that song. Mellencamp when he was John Cougar. Jack and Diane. We heard Dream Police from Cheap Trick. Journey, Nirvana, a big set on the way.
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13: Two-10 to go in the half. Back in the pocket, going deep over the middle. Ball batted in the air. Picked off at the 30. Caught at the 45, 50. Fences loose, 40, 30. Goodbye!
14: Are you ready for some football? Not only is it hump day, it's also time for some football! Yes, NFL season officially kicks off tonight with the New England Patriots and Seattle Seahawks, 8:20 p.m. The wait is over! Yes, tomorrow night it's the 49ers and the Rams. And Sunday, yes, the Colts are back here on the Razor. 1 o'clock for the kickoff, 12 noon pregame right here on Razor Radio Sports. All right, it's also Hump Day Wednesday, so let's take a look at our national days that we should be celebrating today. All right, folks, here we go. Care Bears, share your care day. 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It's also Fetal Alcohol Spectrum Disorders Awareness Day. International Buy a Priest a Beer Day. All right. You can attempt. Some of them won't drink that beer, right? International Sudoku Day. All right. Also National I Love Food Day. Woo! National Quiet Day. Yep, I'm going to get in trouble for not observing that. National Steak au Poivre Day. National Teddy Bear Day. Au Poivre. Yeah, there we go. National Wiener Schnitzel Day. Do you like Wiener Schnitzel? Well, today is your day. Also, Testers Day and World Weirdos Day. So, you've come to the right place, folks. Woo! All right. Let's get you some tunes, shall we? As we get things rolling with Nirvana. Here's In Bloom on the Lunchbox. 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

0: Classic Rock Lunchbox with Fleetwood Mac and Go Your Own Way. All right, folks, some daily inconvenience fade away with time. So let's give today's young people a reminder. Let me remind you or something, youngins, of what they missed out on with today's list of the top everyday inconveniences that Gen Z will never have to experience. All right, top everyday inconveniences that Gen Z will never have to experience. Quitting a video game because you ran out of quarters. Yeah, don't have to witness that, do they? Or experience it. Buying weed from a shady guy named Pablo. Yeah. Respooling a cassette tape. It's my favorite mixtape too, by the way. Watching wrestlers who are just fat, hairy guys bear hugging each other. Yeah. Everyday inconveniences that Gen Z will never have to experience. Abandoning your groceries at the cash register because you're all out of checks. Yeah. Ingesting asbestos or lead in every room of your home. Yeah. Serial killers who send taunting letters to law enforcement. Yeah. Only being able to watch cartoons on Saturday morning. Yeah. Renting porn. Yeah. And the last everyday inconvenience that Gen Z will never have to experience, disco. Yeah. Now that we've got that figured out, where are we eating? How about the Corner Cafe on this Wednesday, where the specials today include tenderloin melt, salmon patties, and fried chicken. 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
10: Good morning, everyone. Here's your latest forecast from the ABK Flooring Weather Center. A hot day shaping up today with a cold front approaching. So for today, partly sunny skies, a hot day, highs into the mid-90s. Chances of some showers and storms later on. Then for tonight, some scattered showers and thunderstorms dropping only to about 70. Same pattern tomorrow with the front in the area. Scattered showers and thunderstorms, a high of 82. The good news, by Friday, we're looking pretty good. Dry sunshine, highs Friday in the mid-80s. And that's your latest forecast. I'm WTWO meteorologist Jesse Walker.
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0: Classic Rock Razor 94.5 Blind Faith Can't Find My Way Home. Big Al with you. And let's do some headlines making our way across the world, across our nation, right here at home. Well, folks, it's National When Pigs Fly Day. It's a day that celebrates what you say after the phrase, "The Jets will make the playoffs." Yes. When pigs fly. Cindy Sweeney wears a baggy top. When pigs fly. The war in Iran will end when pigs fly. Today is International Sudoku Day, or as it's called, International Dumb People Think They're Doing Math Day. They're doing math, yes. Someone is making incredible sand sculptures in California beaches overnight. It's like Banksy, minus the part where anyone cares. Yeah. A massive collection of ancient artifacts was just discovered in A, Florida, B, Italy, C, Congress. Michelob Ultra was named the number one beer in America to pour down your sink to see if a clogged drain has been fixed. Yep. Meanwhile, the August jobs report came in stronger than expected. There was a surge in people getting hired to train AI to replace humans, yeah. And finally, Quaaludes are making a comeback, and Bill Cosby is out of jail. Coincidence? I think not.
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3: Good morning, everyone. Here's your latest forecast from the ABK Flooring Weather Center. A hot day shaping up today with a cold front approaching. So for today, partly sunny skies, a hot day, highs into the mid-90s. Chances of some showers and storms later on. Then for tonight, some scattered showers and thunderstorms dropping only to about 70. Same pattern tomorrow with the front in the area. Scattered showers and thunderstorms, a high of 82. The good news, by Friday, we're looking pretty good. Dry sunshine, highs Friday in the mid-80s. And that's your latest forecast. I'm WTWO meteorologist Jesse Walker.
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0: 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What in the wide, wide world of sports is going on across the Shake Broadcasting Stations? 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Coming up tomorrow here on the Razor, we have high school girls volleyball in Forest Park, 7:15 on the start time with Greg Bateman and the coach Mike Wagoner. And Hatchets and Heritage Hills girls soccer, 6 o'clock on the start time on the Memories 107.9 tomorrow with Monty Critchlow and me, Al Williams. 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
6: Soybeans, corn, cattle, and hogs are lower. I'm John Perkins with a Brownfield Market Update.

0: $1.15. October feeders are down $1.67 at $3.2377. And taking profits, October hogs are down $1.57 at $82.67. December leans 92 lower at $74.12. John Perkins.
1: Chekhov-funded research is helping Purdue Extension monitor crop conditions across the state. Purdue On the Farm, Scott Gabbard says educators survey cornfields throughout the growing season to track crop conditions, disease pressure, and yield potential.
2: Research is simply not cheap, but we've got these folks that are out that are working directly with these farmers, and it also makes it to where Purdue can transfer knowledge quicker out into communities, which is part of our land grant mission. And so the idea of us being able to take this, here's a trial that we're doing, we think we can run it on your equipment, you're going to do it, and then we'll get the data on the back end, but of course you get the data back as well. So that's where it's very helpful as far as us collecting both before, earlier on when we're setting up these trials, in the middle as we're watching the crop, and then on the back end during harvest.
1: And that's why the Indiana Corn Marketing Council is investing in on-farm research.
3: Good morning, everyone. Here's your latest forecast from the ABK Flooring Weather Center. A hot day shaping up today with a cold front approaching. So for today, partly sunny skies, a hot day, highs into the mid-90s. Chances of some showers and storms later on. Then for tonight, some scattered showers and thunderstorms dropping only to about 70. Same pattern tomorrow with the front in the area. Scattered showers and thunderstorms, a high of 82. The good news, by Friday, we're looking pretty good. Dry sunshine, highs Friday in the mid-80s. And that's your latest forecast. I'm WTWO meteorologist Jesse Walker.
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1: 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Quick news from the Elnora Town Council. The Elnora Town Council has introduced Kathy Emmons as the new utility clerk. The Elnora Town Council has also named two new members of the Park Board, Carolyn Woodruff and Sylvia Lawhead. Beginning around Monday, September 21st, crews will close State Road 57 in Washington. This closure will occur between Old Highway 50 and Center Street. This closure will allow for pavement patching work, and the work is expected to take 2 weeks to complete, depending on weather. The detour for this project is State Road 257 to US 50 to I-69 to State Road 58. A big event kicks off today at the Daviess County Fairgrounds in Elnora. The 42nd annual White River Valley Antique Show begins today and runs through Saturday at the fairgrounds. Lisa Evans says the event draws a huge crowd and offers a true step back in time.
2: I know that there has been up to 18,000 people come through those gates. Those are people that come to our community from everywhere. So many demonstrations over and above the tractors are there, you know, sawmill and gristmill and all the buildings that are there, the big engines that are running. They're making sorghum. There's just so much stuff to see there.
1: Due to the weather, the wagon train will leave the Elnora Outdoor Club at 2 p.m. Church service will begin at 7 p.m. with live bluegrass music following the service, and the Sullivan County Garden Tractor Pullers will be in the arena starting at 7 p.m. tonight. The antique show begins today and will continue through Saturday at the fairgrounds in Elnora. Follow the White River Valley Antique Association Facebook page for the full schedule of events this week. And DSI Services will be hosting their Jeep Ride in Green in Sullivan County on Saturday. Sherry Treadway with DSI gives the details.
3: 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We'll roll out shortly after 11:15.
1: 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The ride will take off from DSI Services in Lyons at 175 South Wine Street beginning at 11:15 a.m. Saturday morning and wrap up at the feed store in Bloomfield with food trucks and live music to cap off the day. All the details are at the DSI Services Facebook page. On the obituaries, Carla Montgomery of Shoals passed away on September 7th. Private graveside services will be held for the immediate family. And that's a look at news on the Razor 94.5. 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
5: Good afternoon, everyone. Here's your latest forecast from the ABK Flooring and Weather Center. Partly sunny, a chance of some thunderstorms developing today. Hot, highs in the mid-90s. Tonight, scattered showers and thunderstorms dropping to 70. More showers and storms tomorrow, not as hot, a high of 82. Sunshine dry in mid-80s on Friday. And that's your latest forecast. I'm WTWO meteorologist Jesse Wong.
6: 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Hour two of the Lunchbox on this hump day Wednesday. And folks, let's finish up our headlines. Make it away across the world, across our nation, and right here at home. Well, according to English professor and mental health expert Dr. Shante Holly, a few minutes of actual reading per day can boost health, wealth, and longevity. Obviously, Dr. Holly doesn't get the same cat videos I do, yeah. Then again, not being able to read the news does wonders for your happiness, yeah. Fair enough. Bad Bunny won an Emmy for his Super Bowl halftime show. Not to be outdone, President Trump named a Great Lake after Kid Rock. Lori Loughlin has filed for divorce from her husband of nearly 30 years. It's not clear what her next move will be, but I hear she can get into any college she wants. Yeah. Prime Video has canceled a Spider-Noir after only one season. It was Spider-Man spinoff, where Nicolas Cage played a soldier who was bitten by a radioactive spider and gains a spider's ability to greatly overact. Yeah. Adam Sandler turns 60 today. 60 is also the number of roles he's given Rob Schneider. He's my friend. Colonel Sanders was born on this day in 1890. He's still the only military commander President Trump truly respects. Yeah. Chicken is good. This summer, box office set an all-time record at $4.67 billion. Supergirl took a bow because one of her powers is irony. Yeah. The Russian government canceled Kanye West's upcoming concert because Vladimir Putin prefers poison. Get it? Don't need nothing. Pam Anderson was given 10 years to live after she got hepatitis. She was also told she'd never walk again after sex with Tommy Lee. And finally, folks, the NFL starts tonight. It's about time. I'm ready to watch Taylor Swift watch football. Yeah, are you ready? Def Leppard kicking this hour of music off with High and Dry.

0: Soul to Squeeze, Red Hot Chili Peppers here on Razor 94.5. All right, folks, if you have a birthday on this 9th day of September, we, of course, wish you a happy birthday.
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0: All right, if you have a birthday today, celebrate with Hunter Hayes, 35 years old, country singer. Kelly Asbill, Monica Dutton on Yellowstone, he is 35. Haley Reinhardt, American Idol beauty, who sometimes sings with Postmodern Jukebox, is 36 today. Julie Gonzalo, Kara's boss, Andrea Rojas on Supergirl, is 45. Let's see, Michelle Williams, Anne Weying in the Venom movies, and Glinda in the Oz, Great and Powerful, is 46. Michael Bublé is 51 today. Goran Vinicic, Dr. Luka Kovac on ER, is 54. Eric Stonestreet, Cameron on Modern Family, 55. Henry Thomas, he is Elliot in E.T., 55 today. Adam Sandler, 60 years old today. Also, Charles Esten, Deacon Claiborne in Nashville, 61. Constance Marie, George's wife, and she on the George Lopez show. Hugh Grant is 66 today. Angela Cartwright, Penny Robinson in the original Lost in Space is 74. Dave Stewart from the Eurythmics is 74 years old today. Tom Wopat, Luke Duke on the Dukes of Hazzard, 75 today. Joe Theismann, former Redskin great, shoulder pads, not feathers, 77 today. Doug Engel, Iron Butterfly singer, give us Inagata DeVita, born on this date, 1945. Otis Redding, give us Sitting on the Dock of the Bay when he was only 26. He was born on this date in 1941. Joey Feek, she and her husband were the country duo Joey and Rory, born on this date in 1975. Topol, he is the fiddler on the roof, and Dr. Hans Zarkov in Flesh, born on this date, 1935. Neil Hamilton in 1899. Commissioner Gordon on the 1960s Batman series. And Colonel Sanders, born on this date, in 1890, of course, the Kentucky Fried Chicken genius. Today, National Teddy Bear Day, 2 days to Patriot Day, September 11th, and 4 days to National Grandparents Day.
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13: Good afternoon, everyone. Here's your latest forecast from the ABK Flooring and Weather Center. Partly sunny, a chance of some thunderstorms developing today. Hot, highs in the mid-90s. Tonight, scattered showers and thunderstorms dropping to 70. More showers and storms tomorrow, not as hot, a high of 82. Sunshine dry in mid-80s on Friday. And that's your latest forecast. I'm WTWO meteorologist Jesse Wong.
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0: Classic Rock on the Lunchbox with Eddie Money and Think I'm in Love. All right, folks, what do you say we do some good news? Good news.
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0: Here we go. Good news. Story number one. Train service between Sweden and Finland is back for the first time in 30 years. It's not like the two countries were feuding. Apparently, there was just a lack of passengers, and there was a technical issue, too, because both countries use a different type of track. But they fixed it, so now a railroad bridge lets trains from each country meet at the border. Officials from both countries are hoping that the restored route will boost business and tourism in the area. Story number two, three middle school students in St. Ignatius, Montana, found a missing woman trapped beneath a bridge and immediately called 911. The three boys were walking into town when they heard someone crying out. Police say the woman had been stuck under the bridge for more than 24 hours and was unable to move. Authorities got her to a hospital, and the local police chief said the boys likely saved her life. And finally, folks, good news! Story number three. A dozen Labrador puppies from the same litter just got back together with their mom and dad to celebrate their first birthday. Last year, vets expected the mom to have six or seven puppies, but she ended up giving birth to 12. Puppies' owners have stayed connected, and some of the dogs still hang out regularly. But for the birthday reunion, all 12 pups returned for a party together. They even had dog-friendly cake and party hats. And that's our good news! Good news!

0: 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Purple rain is already in the forecast, and this is going to be a party. 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
3: Good afternoon, everyone. Here's your latest forecast from the ABK Flooring and Weather Center. Partly sunny, a chance of some thunderstorms developing today. Hot, highs in the mid-90s. Tonight, scattered showers and thunderstorms dropping to 70. More showers and storms tomorrow, not as hot, a high of 82. Sunshine, dry in mid-80s on Friday. And that's your latest forecast. I'm WTWO meteorologist Jesse Wong.
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And I want to set the record straight. I am not an attorney. I've never wanted to be an attorney. And the truth is, I really don't even like attorneys. If I sound like an attorney, I apologize. 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
3: 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I'm John Perkins with a Brownfield Market Update. 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November beans are down 5 at 13.11 and a quarter. January is 4 and 3 quarters lower at 13.27 and a quarter. Corn's down 2 and 3 quarters at 5.30 and 3 quarters. March is 2 and a half lower at 5.46 and a half. Cattle are waiting for direct business to get underway. October live's down 192 at 215.10. December's 137 lower at 217.80. October feeders are down $1.65 at 323.80. And hogs are pressured by questions about sustained demand. October's down $1.50 at 82.75 and December 72 lower at 74.32. John Perkins, Brownfield.
4: 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The Wyffels Corn Belt Award and Scholarship recognizes high school student athletes who demonstrate outstanding character, leadership, and teamwork on the field, in the classroom, and in their communities. 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Nominate a deserving high school student today for the Wyffels Corn Belt Award and Scholarship.
5: Good afternoon, everyone. Here's your latest forecast from the ABK Florina Weather Center. Partly sunny, a chance of some thunderstorms developing today. Hot, highs in the mid-90s. Tonight, scattered showers and thunderstorms dropping to 70. More showers and storms tomorrow, not as hot, a high of 82. Sunshine dry in mid-80s on Friday. And that's your latest forecast. I'm WTWO meteorologist Jesse Wong.
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Rockin' Nonstop with Aerosmith, I'm Kara. As it turns out, Steven Tyler and Joey Kramer were both at Woodstock in 69. They didn't go together, but they ran into each other. I hear that Tyler was high on LSD when he ran into Kramer. They were classmates in high school.

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0: This year, Styx has been touring with Chicago, calling it the Windy Cities Tour. I think that's awesome. 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
10: 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For more information, reach out to the Chamber at 812-354-8155 and don't miss the Taste of Pike County Sunday, September 13th from 4 to 6 p.m. at High Banks Weddings and Events in Petersburg. 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
1: Good afternoon, everyone. Here's your latest forecast from the ABK Flooring and Weather Center. Partly sunny, a chance of some thunderstorms developing today. Hot, highs in the mid-90s. Tonight, scattered showers and thunderstorms dropping to 70. More showers and storms tomorrow, not as hot, a high of 82. Sunshine dry in mid-80s on Friday. And that's your latest forecast. I'm WTWO meteorologist Jesse Wong.
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0: That's Seeger right there. I'm Kara. And I swear, when I was growing up, I never heard the term sinkhole. Nicolas Cage, there's a sinkhole right in front of his house in Malibu. Nicolas Cage may get sucked into the center of the earth.
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7: Good afternoon, everyone. Here's your latest forecast from the ABK Flooring and Weather Center. Partly sunny, a chance of some thunderstorms developing today. Hot, highs in the mid-90s. Tonight, scattered showers and thunderstorms dropping to 70. More showers and storms tomorrow, not as hot, a high of 82. Sunshine, dry in mid-80s on Friday. And that's your latest forecast. I'm WTWO meteorologist Jesse Wong.
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0: There's the police. I'm Kara. Just chatting with my bestie yesterday about Star Trek, how we've been watching it forever. Did you know? Well, no wonder, because Star Trek just turned 60. Can you believe it? And William Shatner now has a metal band playing Riot Fest in Chicago in less than 2 weeks. Can you believe it? I can't wait to see video of that.
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0: A market analyst says he's closely watching USDA's corn and soybean yield estimates in this week's supply and demand report. Jim McCormick with AgMarket.net says the biggest impact could be to local basis levels.
1: If you keep that yield closer to 180, okay, on the higher end of the average trade guesstimate, the fact of the matter is you're still looking at one of the second largest corn crop ever. The bean yield leaving unchanged would leave it the biggest bean crop on ever. And, you know, the fact is the carry number is still pretty stout based on the big crop from a year ago.
0: The report is due out Friday at 12 p.m. Eastern, 11 Central. Two Midwest farmers say they've already locked in fertilizer for next year's crops. South Dakota farmer Bob Metz says writing the check was tough, but fertilizer isn't dramatically more expensive than last year.
2: Just because it was up so much from last year, it's a little bit more on a couple of products, actually a couple dollars less on some others, but you're always nervous with a war going on in the Middle East, you know.
0: Central Missouri farmer Robert Alper says the farm has already purchased some dry fertilizer and anhydrous to apply this fall for next year's crop.
3: It wasn't pretty. Dry wasn't too, you know, compared to last year, but the anhydrous was quite a bit higher.
0: On the Daily Wire, China purchased 340,000 tons of U.S. soybeans. 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
6: Good afternoon, everyone. Here's your latest forecast from the ABK Flooring and Weather Center. Partly sunny, a chance of some thunderstorms developing today. Hot, highs in the mid-90s. Tonight, scattered showers and thunderstorms dropping to 70. More showers and storms tomorrow, not as hot, a high of 82. Sunshine, dry in mid-80s on Friday. And that's your latest forecast. I'm WTWO meteorologist Jesse Wong.
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Pearl Jam, part of a non-stop set of great rock. 35 years after their song Black came out, it's back on the charts thanks to TikTok. Apparently, it's in a lot of those videos on TikTok. What a sad song.

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0: 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Kara here. It's wild that there's no original members in the touring lineup of Foreigner anymore, but people still dig those shows.
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11: Good afternoon, everyone. Here's your latest forecast from the ABK Flooring and Weather Center. Partly sunny, a chance of some thunderstorms developing today. Hot, highs in the mid-90s. Tonight, scattered showers and thunderstorms dropping to 70. More showers and storms tomorrow, not as hot, a high of 82. Sunshine, dry in mid-80s on Friday. And that's your latest forecast. I'm WTWO meteorologist Jesse Wong.
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0: Happy heavenly birthday to Ben Orr of the Cars. I can't believe he's been gone 26 years.
1: The Pike County Chamber of Commerce is once again excited to be hosting the annual Taste of Pike County on Sunday, September 13th from 4 to 6 p.m. at High Banks Weddings and Events. Come out, spend the day, and enjoy some elegant cuisine from some of Pike County's finest. For more information, reach out to the Chamber at 812-354-8155 and don't miss the Taste of Pike County Sunday, September 13th from 4 to 6 p.m. at High Banks Weddings and Events in Petersburg.
2: Disease pressure isn't always predictable, but getting ahead of it can be important. Adam Byrne, Technical Service Manager with FMC, says being ahead of the game helps growers maintain their advantage.
3: Each year now, we get more and more reports of early tar spot detection. But that early protection that Zywie LFR Fungicide brings is because it's something you can put down at planting or in a side dress in an early season application. And it provides this reservoir of a fungicide in the soil that those roots can pull and systemically move through the plant as the plant grows, constantly refreshing that fungicide so that you've always got that protection as you move through those vegetative and into reproductive stages.
2: He says Zywie LFR fungicide makes notable differences.
3: When you come on a field that has Zywie LFR fungicide, is the plants just look greener, more full. We constantly see this visual kind of, wow, these plants just look healthier.
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4: Good afternoon, everyone. Here's your latest forecast from the ABK Flooring and Weather Center. Partly sunny, a chance of some thunderstorms developing today. Hot, highs in the mid-90s. Tonight, scattered showers and thunderstorms dropping to 70. More showers and storms tomorrow, not as hot, a high of 82. Sunshine, dry in mid-80s on Friday. And that's your latest forecast. I'm WTWO meteorologist Jesse Wong.
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0: Tom Petty there. I'm Kara. Never miss the show. That's my motto. Journey is doing their final Frontier tour, so it could be your very last time to see them. I'm having a problem going to see them on this tour, though, because I saw them, when was it? Must have been 2021, because I think it was the first inside concert I'd been to since the pandemic, and it was a small venue in Chicago, a pre-show before the Lollapalooza performance, and it was the most incredible concert I've ever been to from Journey or maybe even any other band. It was incredible. So now, why would I go see them at a big place when I saw them at such a little place? Anyway, Journey is next. Why buy a concert ticket when they're free? Coming up to begin a long set.
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Foo Fighters opened up for AC/DC last night in St. Louis because The Pretty Reckless, which features Taylor Momsen as their lead singer, she'll be helping Soundgarden out when they reunite halftime tonight at the NFL kickoff.

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9: Good afternoon, everyone. Here's your latest forecast from the ABK Flooring and Weather Center. Partly sunny, a chance of some thunderstorms developing today. Hot, highs in the mid-90s. Tonight, scattered showers and thunderstorms dropping to 70. More showers and storms tomorrow, not as hot, a high of 82. Sunshine, dry in mid-80s on Friday. And that's your latest forecast. I'm WTWO meteorologist Jesse Wong.
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0: some Carlos on the Greg Stone Show as we get ready for some football tonight, ladies and gentlemen. That's right, very special halftime show. Well, first off, Mike McCready from Pearl Jam is going to do the Star Spangled Banner. Then he's going to join Soundgarden along with Taylor Momsen on the mic, and Soundgarden reunites halftime at the NFL kickoff tonight, the Super Bowl rematch of last year between the Seahawks and the Patriots. It's Greg Stone taking a quick look at rock and roll history for the 9th of September. In 64, Rod Stewart recorded his first single. It was called Good Morning, Little Schoolgirl. And he played it with the Hoochie Coochie Men, and it was not successful. In 71, Lennon released his second solo album, Imagine, became his first number one album. In 92, Chris Novoselic knocked himself unconscious during the MTV Video Music Awards after throwing his bass in the air and getting hit on the head with it. In 99, Korn won the Moon Man for the best rock video for Freak on a Leash at the MTV Video Music Awards. And in 2003, Velvet Revolver, the supergroup made up of former members of Guns N' Roses and Stone Temple Pilots singer Scott Weiland, signed a recording deal with RCA. I got birthdays for you today. Otis Redding, born on this day in 41. John McPhee from the Doobie Brothers in 50. And Dave Stewart from the Eurythmics in 52. If it's your birthday, that's who you shared with. And that's a quick look at it, folks. Your rock and roll almanac for the 9th of September.
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2: Chekhov-funded research is helping Purdue Extension monitor crop conditions across the state. Purdue On the Farm's Scott Gabbard says educators survey cornfields throughout the growing season to track crop conditions, disease pressure, and yield potential.
3: Research is simply not cheap, but we've got these folks that are out that are working directly with these farmers, and it also makes it to where Purdue can transfer knowledge quicker out into communities, which is part of our land grant mission. And so the idea of us being able to take this, here's a trial that we're doing. We think we can run it on your equipment. You're going to do it, and then we'll get the data on the back end. But, of course, you get the data back as well. And so that's where it's very helpful as far as us collecting both before, early on when we're setting up these trials, in the middle as we're watching the crop, and then on the back end during harvest.
2: And that's why the Indiana Corn Marketing Council is investing in on-farm research.
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5: Good afternoon, everyone. Here's your latest forecast from the ABK Flooring and Weather Center. Partly sunny, a chance of some thunderstorms developing today. Hot, highs in the mid-90s. Tonight, scattered showers and thunderstorms dropping to 70. More showers and storms tomorrow, not as hot, a high of 82. Sunshine, dry in mid-80s on Friday. And that's your latest forecast. I'm WTWO meteorologist Jesse Wong.
6: Do you remember how old you were when this one came out? 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

0: so high.
1: There's Pink Floyd, Off the Wall, and Mother. It's Greg Stone, and you know they have an album called Animals, right? And today is National When Pigs Fly Day. And you know, when they tried to shoot that album cover, they had an inflatable pig that they were going to tie to a power station to shoot that photo. You've seen that image before, and things went a little wry. Here's members of the band talking about that photo shoot.
2: Trying to figure out what to put on the cover. So it's the idea of flying pigs, if pigs could fly. But then the idea of creating the event of a big inflatable pig flying over Battersea Power Station.
3: I remember being there and this thing going up and it disappearing over the horizon.
4: Algy the pig sailed up and away, right into the path of planes flying to Heathrow Airport.
5: Everyone was beginning to be partly amused, but partly thinking we might be caught up in one of the worst aviation disasters in the history of the planet. Pink
4: man, pink. At 9 o'clock in the evening, I received a call from a farmer in Kent. He said, "Are you looking for a pink pig? Well, it's in my field frightening my cows."
6: Pink Floyd road crew went down that night, picked it up. We reinflated it the next day and flew it again.
1: They did all that, and in the end, they just ended up using a picture of the power station and superimposed a picture of the pig. That's a good story, though, isn't it? It's Greg Stone. We'll get back to the rock here in just a few moments. Some Van Halen's on the way, as well as Ozzy.
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1: 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Quick news from the Elnora Town Council. The Elnora Town Council has introduced Kathy Emmons as the new utility clerk. The Elnora Town Council has also named two new members of the Park Board, Carolyn Woodruff and Sylvia Lawhead. Beginning around Monday, September 21st, crews will close State Road 57 in Washington. This closure will occur between Old Highway 50 and Center Street. This closure will allow for pavement patching work, and the work is expected to take 2 weeks to complete, depending on weather. The detour for this project is State Road 257 to US 50 to I-69 to State Road 58. A big event kicks off today at the Davies County Fairgrounds in Elnora. The 42nd annual White River Valley Antique Show begins today and runs through Saturday at the fairgrounds. Lisa Evans says the event draws a huge crowd and offers a true step back in time.
2: I know that there has been up to 18,000 people come through those gates. Those are people that come to our community from everywhere. So many demonstrations over and above the tractors are there, you know, sawmill and gristmill and all the buildings that are there, the big engines that are running. They're making sorghum. There's just so much stuff to see there.
1: Due to the weather, the wagon train will leave the Elnora Outdoor Club at 2 p.m. Church service will begin at 7 p.m. with live bluegrass music following the service, and the Sullivan County Garden Tractor Pullers will be in the arena starting at 7 p.m. tonight. The antique show begins today and will continue through Saturday at the fairgrounds in Elnora. Follow the White River Valley Antique Association Facebook page for the full schedule of events this week. And DSI Services will be hosting their Jeep Ride in Green in Sullivan County on Saturday. Sherry Treadway with DSI gives the details.
3: 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We'll roll out shortly after 11:15.
1: The event's limited to the first 50 Jeeps. 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All the details are at the DSI Services Facebook page. On the obituaries, Carla Montgomery of Shoals passed away on September 7th. Private graveside services will be held for the immediate family. And that's a look at news on the Razor 94.5. 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
5: Good afternoon, everyone. Here's your latest forecast from the ABK Flooring and Weather Center. Partly sunny, a chance of some thunderstorms developing today. Hot, highs in the mid-90s. Tonight, scattered showers and thunderstorms dropping to 70. More showers and storms tomorrow, not as hot, a high of 82. Sunshine, dry in mid-80s on Friday. And that's your latest forecast. I'm WTWO meteorologist Jesse Wong.
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There's going to be a couple of Ozfests next year, one in Birmingham for sure, and they have yet to announce a date in the States, but it is coming. And a happy birthday to John McPhee of the Doobie Brothers, born on this day back in 1950. It's the Doobies on the Greg Stone Show.

0: We'll be busting out the daily haircut for you in just a few moments. We'll go back to the year 1991 for this great white classic that's on the way. Plus, we'll hear from Jimi Hendrix as well.
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9: Good afternoon, everyone. Here's your latest forecast from the ABK Flooring and Weather Center. Partly sunny, a chance of some thunderstorms developing today. Hot, highs in the mid-90s. Tonight, scattered showers and thunderstorms dropping to 70. More showers and storms tomorrow, not as hot, a high of 82. Sunshine, dry in mid-80s on Friday. And that's your latest forecast. I'm WTWO meteorologist Jesse Wong.
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0: The most successful song off of 1991's Hooked, Call It Rock and Roll, Little Great White, as music was changing, Great White was still waving the flag. The Daily Haircut got a suggestion. I tell you to drop it on my Stony Boy Radio Facebook page, but I changed computers, and this is crazy. Whenever I go to get that code, it never shows up on my phone. So I'm doing a bunch of, you know, hoop jumping right now. I'll figure it out. But, you know, maybe you could just send it to me through telepathy. I'll pick it up. Alice in Chains and the Police coming up shortly on the program.
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2: Good afternoon, everyone. Here's your latest forecast from the ABK Flooring and Weather Center. Partly sunny, a chance of some thunderstorms developing today. Hot, highs in the mid-90s. Tonight, scattered showers and thunderstorms dropping to 70. More showers and storms tomorrow, not as hot, a high of 82, sunshine dry in mid-80s on Friday. And that's your latest forecast. I'm WTWO meteorologist Jesse Wong.
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0: Gotta be one of the greatest bands of all time. Definitely my favorite band. Them and Soundgarden out of the whole grunge era. And speaking of Soundgarden, tonight they reunite with Taylor Momsen from the Pretty Reckless singing. That's halftime at the NFL kickoff tonight, so don't miss that. We'll come back to the rock, a little Peter Frampton, as we work our way towards some funny.
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3: 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Quick news from the Elnora Town Council. The Elnora Town Council has introduced Kathy Emmons as the new utility clerk. The Elnora Town Council has also named two new members of the Park Board, Carolyn Woodruff and Sylvia Lawhead. Beginning around Monday, September 21st, crews will close State Road 57 in Washington. This closure will occur between Old Highway 50 and Center Street. This closure will allow for pavement patching work, and the work is expected to take 2 weeks to complete, depending on weather. The detour for this project is State Road 257 to US 50 to I-69 to State Road 58. A big event kicks off today at the Daviess County Fairgrounds in Elnora. The 42nd annual White River Valley Antique Show begins today and runs through Saturday at the fairgrounds. Lisa Evans says the event draws a huge crowd and offers a true step back in time.
4: I know that there has been up to 18,000 people come through those gates. Those are people that come to our community from everywhere. So many demonstrations over and above the tractors are there, you know, sawmill and gristmill and all the buildings that are there, the big engines that are running. They're making sorghum. There's just so much stuff to see there.
3: Due to the weather, the wagon train will leave the Elnora Outdoor Club at 2 p.m. Church service will begin at 7 p.m. with live bluegrass music following the service, and the Sullivan County Garden Tractor Pullers will be in the arena starting at 7 p.m. tonight. The antique show begins today and will continue through Saturday at the fairgrounds in Elnora. Follow the White River Valley Antique Association Facebook page for the full schedule of events this week. And DSI Services will be hosting their Jeep Ride in Green in Sullivan County on Saturday. Sherry Treadway with DSI gives the details.
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3: The event's limited to the first 50 Jeeps. 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All the details are at the DSI Services Facebook page. On the obituaries, Carla Montgomery of Shoals passed away on September 7th. Private graveside services will be held for the immediate family. And that's a look at news on the Razor 94.5. 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
7: Here is your weather forecast from the ABK Flooring Weather Center for this evening. Scattered showers and thunderstorms likely, mostly cloudy otherwise, with a low around 72, chance of precipitation near 60%. Showers likely tomorrow, possibly a thunderstorm, mostly cloudy with a high 82. Chance of precipitation is 70%. Look for our scattered showers and thunderstorms early tomorrow night, mostly cloudy otherwise with a low 66. And for Friday, partly sunny with a high near 84.
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11: Here is your weather forecast from the ABK Flooring Weather Center for this evening. Scattered showers and thunderstorms likely, mostly cloudy otherwise, with a low around 72, chance of precipitation near 60%. Showers likely tomorrow, possibly a thunderstorm, mostly cloudy with a high 82. Chance of precipitation is 70%. Look for our scattered showers and thunderstorms early tomorrow night, mostly cloudy otherwise with a low 66. And for Friday, partly sunny with a high near 84.
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0: such a great song from the house band. It's Greg Stone. It's time for some funny. Here's Nate Bargatze talking about things that he couldn't watch when he was a kid.
1: I was not allowed to watch anything. I mean, when they made The Simpsons, it was like, I guess they're just showing R-rated TV shows now. I was having a sleepover one night. We was 12 years old, and so a bunch of 12-year-old boys, we got sleeping bags in the living room floor. It's a very fun night. But at the end of the night, they're like, we're going to watch Friday the 13th. So I stand up in front of them alone, and I say, I don't think I'm allowed to watch this. I expected others to join me. When no one joined, the kid's mom came over to like, she was just trying to save me the embarrassment. She's trying to be sweet. And she goes, you know what? She goes, maybe just don't tell your parents about it. And I said, that's going to be pretty hard because I've already called them and they're on their way. I didn't know we could lie to these people. This is the first time hearing that's an option.
0: Nate Bargatze, that's our Wednesday shot of funny. Give me a few moments. We'll get back to the Rock Soundgarden, who will be the halftime entertainment with Taylor Momsen singing, is on the way.
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6: 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Here is your weather forecast from the ABK Flooring Weather Center for this evening. Scattered showers and thunderstorms likely, mostly cloudy otherwise, with a low around 72, chance of precipitation near 60%. Showers likely tomorrow, possibly a thunderstorm, mostly cloudy with a high 82. Chance of precipitation is 70%. Look for scattered showers and thunderstorms early tomorrow night, mostly cloudy otherwise with a low 66. And for Friday, partly sunny with a high near 84.
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0: Super sexy song from Hall of Famers Bad Company on the Greg Stone Show. Hey, coming up, we've got to play the game next hour. Stone Cold Fact or a bunch of Stony Baloney. The Scorpions have canceled the remainder of their 60th anniversary tour, and we'll play you some Ka-Chunk Ka-Chunk from the band when we return.
1: 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After 15 years,

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Even superheroes need a break. We're not saying we're a superhero, but we do need a break. 94.5 The Razor, playing classic rock for Southern Indiana.

That song drips so thickly of molasses, it's insane, isn't it? Or maybe that's heroin. It's The Who on The Greg Stone Show.

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1: They're funny. I love them all.
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0: right, let's play the game. Let's get that mind working as we wrap up our day. We're doing everything in reverse today. Pineapples take around 2 years to grow. Pineapples take around 2 years to grow. Stone cold fact, or is that just a bunch of stony baloney? I got your answer coming up here in just a few moments. 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Some ZZ Top is coming up as well.
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9: 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Here is your weather forecast from the ABK Flooring Weather Center for this evening. Scattered showers and thunderstorms likely, mostly cloudy otherwise, with a low around 72, chance of precipitation near 60%. Showers likely tomorrow, possibly a thunderstorm, mostly cloudy with a high 82. Chance of precipitation is 70%. Look for our scattered showers and thunderstorms early tomorrow night, mostly cloudy otherwise with a low 66. And for Friday, partly sunny with a high near 84.
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0: ZZ Top on the program as we wrap it up. Stone Cold Fact or a bunch of stony baloney that it takes 2 years for a pineapple to grow. That is a stone cold fact. It takes about 12 months for it just to develop its root system. And then right there at the year and a half mark, it starts flowering. And then from that point, it needs another 6 to 9 months for it to develop into fruit and ripen. Man, that's a long wait. I'll take an apple, please. It's Greg Stone. You learn something here every day. I guarantee it.
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6: Here is your weather forecast from the ABK Flooring Weather Center for this evening. Scattered showers and thunderstorms likely, mostly cloudy otherwise, with a low around 72, chance of precipitation near 60%. Showers likely tomorrow, possibly a thunderstorm, mostly cloudy with a high 82. Chance of precipitation is 70%. Look for our scattered showers and thunderstorms early tomorrow night, mostly cloudy otherwise with a low 66. And for Friday, partly sunny with a high near 84.
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Football starts tonight, ladies and gentlemen. That's right. It's a rematch of last year's Super Bowl. The Seahawks will host the Patriots. Soundgarden with Taylor Momsen from The Pretty Reckless will be the halftime entertainment, along with Mike McCready from Pearl Jam. Mike will also have the honors of doing the national anthem. So that is tonight, NFL kickoff on a Wednesday. That's kind of weird, isn't it? Has that ever happened before? Football.

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someone says, "Do you remember 20 years ago?" you have to think what year that was? 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

Today, we're traveling to Florida because that's where all this weird stuff happens, folks. Be a part of that here in 15 minutes as we roll through your Wednesday soundtrack. A little Motor City Madman on the program.

0: during the work week from 11 till 1. 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

One of my favorite Kiss songs right there, Detroit Rock City, as we get ready to travel. You guys ready? Let's go to Florida to meet this drug dealer. Oh.

0: Well, they call it journaling, but this is a diary. What sort of drug dealer keeps a diary? 41-year-old man in Florida named Christopher, that's who, dealing some drugs and journaling on the side. In one notebook, he wrote, "No police will come to me." Huh. SWAT team busted through the door, seized 849 grams of fentanyl. That's enough for more than 400,000 people. 400,000 lethal doses. He also had a kilo of meth, 1.3 kilograms of powdered cocaine, 57 grams of crack cocaine, 14 grams of marijuana, and 12 grand in cash. Oh, yeah, and the notebook. When the police read that entry, they responded, "Not how that works." Obviously, he's facing a lot of charges, although they haven't released the complete list yet. I wonder if he put it in his journal if no judge would give him time. 849 grams of fentanyl, 1.3 kilograms of cocaine, a kilo of meth. You know how much meth that is? Too much. That's how much meth that is. It's Greg Stone, just some folks in Florida, huh?
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10: Here is your weather forecast from the ABK Flooring Weather Center for this evening. Scattered showers and thunderstorms likely, mostly cloudy otherwise, with a low around 72, chance of precipitation near 60%. Showers likely tomorrow, possibly a thunderstorm, mostly cloudy with a high 82. Chance of precipitation is 70%. Look for our scattered showers and thunderstorms early tomorrow night, mostly cloudy otherwise with a low 66. And for Friday, partly sunny with a high near 84.
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0: Closet Classic from David Essex and Rock On as we get ready for some football. That's right, people. The Patriots are in Seattle, a rematch of last year's Super Bowl. Mike McCready from Pearl Jam will be doing the national anthem and accompanying Soundgarden, along with Taylor Momsen on the mic halftime. That is the entertainment. I can't wait. Good time. So when we're done here, I'm clicking on the tube. We'll come back. The Foo Fighters are filling in for the Pretty Reckless since Taylor Momsen is singing for Soundgarden tonight at the NFL kickoff. The Foo Fighters will open up for AC/DC tonight in St. Louis.
1: 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And enjoy a free game of bingo with great prizes starting at 9 a.m. EKGs will again be offered for $25. 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Chem-16 and total cholesterol panels also only $44. Don't miss this opportunity to take advantage of these important screenings at the DCH Health Fair, Friday, September 18th, from 7 to 11 a.m. at the Simon Graber Complex on the Oden-Kettleburg Road, presented by Davies Community Hospital and Shake Broadcasting.
2: Here is your weather forecast from the ABK Flooring Weather Center for this evening. Scattered showers and thunderstorms likely, mostly cloudy otherwise, with a low around 72, chance of precipitation near 60%. Showers likely tomorrow, possibly a thunderstorm, mostly cloudy with a high 82. Chance of precipitation is 70%. Look for our scattered showers and thunderstorms early tomorrow night, mostly cloudy otherwise with a low 66. And for Friday, partly sunny with a high near 84.
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0: Drugs and drug dealing on the Greg Stone Show. Hey, thanks for having us in your speakers. It's football time, ladies and gentlemen. I am going to turn the tube on, relax, and watch this game, and we'll talk tomorrow.
1: This is not headline news. It's National When Pigs Fly Day. It's a day that celebrates what you say after the phrase, "The Browns will make the playoffs." The NFL season begins tonight on NBC. So enjoy a beer and the wine of Chris Collinsworth's voice.
0: Ugh.
1: The August jobs report came in stronger than expected. There was a surge in people getting hired to train AI to replace humans. And according to an English professor and mental health expert, a few minutes of actual reading per day can boost health, wealth, and longevity. Then again, not being able to read the news does wonders for your happiness. This is not headline news.
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